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So if you had to choose one word to describe your 2026, what would it be? Odds are we're kind of on the same page. What's going on? I'm Michelle Faye. I'll let you know.

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How many hours do you think we're spending in front of a screen? We gotta talk next. I never

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So you might be getting hit with a craving right now, okay? But odds are cravings hit hardest at a particular time. And, well, I hate to break it to you, but

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It's about doing it a little more intensely. Apparently it's better. I'll explain why in minutes. Right now, Bananarama.

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1: The Boss, Bruce Springsteen, Dancing in the Dark. 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

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This is Little Red Corvette.

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That's the Cars. And you might think you're with Cope and Pat Benatar, Rock and Roll Hall of Famer. 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

Huntsville's greatest hits, 100.3 The River. That's Way I'm George Michael's band. Wake Me Up Before You Go Go. And this is Material Girl by Madonna, who recently put together a song with Sabrina Carpenter, and they both played, they jammed at Coachella on the Friday night, so beach weekend.

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1: Eurythmics Sweet Dreams are made of this from the 80s. You're with Mark Coppola just after 3 in the morning. A few minutes to tell you how to win some cash today.

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0: another hour. Thank you for being here. If you missed the 4 hours we've already done, be sure and catch that on the Daily Archive on our podcast channel or the YouTube channel, whichever works best for you, or do a combination. We're glad you're here, whether it's live or on the archive. We love it. We've covered a lot and still much more to cover as we start this hour. Speedy has asked me, and I will reluctantly say, I mean, I'm talking about, I say this under duress. That's National Star Wars Day.
1: May the 4th be with you.
0: Is it National Star Wars Day? Is that what you're saying? Mm-hmm.
2: Mm-hmm. Well, it lands on May 4th every year.
0: Greg, I even have to ask you how you feel about things like this.
1: You think I'm going to participate in this at all? There's people that can't wait. They look at the calendar and go, ooh, May 4th.
0: You know one thing you don't celebrate? Okay.
1: But look at my lightsaber and my cool clothes.
0: Right.
1: I look like Obi-Wan.
2: Remember that troubling video we played that time that they were letting?
1: Oh, yeah. It was one of the movies. Do you remember that? And yeah. Everybody showed up and they're out doing lightsaber fighting.
0: Mm-hmm.
2: Yeah.
0: Yeah.
2: Mm-hmm.
1: Come on.
0: I don't even have cheerleaders. How about this?
2: And you know, May 4th is the day before
0: Cinco de Mayo.
1: And Adler's still worried about 420.
3: I'm looking forward to celebrating tomorrow. 420 tomorrow.
0: So, social. Greg, I'm not, on a scale of 1 to 10. 10, I am all in. I'm even kind of got a little bit of jazz going right now because it's May the 4th be with you.
2: Ooh.
0: Number one being, I'm completely against this brand. I have nothing to do with it. Where are you on Star Wars? The brand, and I mean everything involving Star Wars. I mean all the movies, all the
1: what? A lot.
0: Yeah,
1: I remember watching the first one. But I've never got into it. And there's people who
0: are you a five?
1: No, I'm not even. I'm
0: a three?
1: Three. No,
0: a three.
1: Maybe a three. Maybe
2: you're not mad at it. You just never got into
1: it. Yeah, just never. I mean, I appreciate that it's a big deal, I guess.
0: Mm.
1: You know, George Lucas
0: is a wealthy successful.
1: Man because
0: sure.
1: of it.
0: Sure.
1: And at the time, it was kind of, but I just can't. I tell you what I can't do is imagine getting dressed up and going to the premiere. I'll tell you that.
0: Understood.
1: Mm. And I don't know all the characters. I don't know who's what.
2: Real confusing.
1: Mm. Yeah. Luke Speedy? Skywalker and Darth Vader is all I know. And Han Solo.
0: 1 to 10.
2: I hate to be this similar to him, but I kind of am. It's like I don't search it out. I'm not mad at it. I've just never really gotten into it. And to be honest with you, it's a little confusing to me, some of it. You know what I mean? I can't quite follow the story in some cases.
4: That's because the original three are technically episodes 4, 5, and 6.
2: Right.
4: The old,
1: I know,
4: original,
1: that was
4: the
1: weird.
4: OG Harrison Ford,
0: there we go.
4: Mark Hamill.
1: Yeah.
4: What's your name? Carrie Norton? Is that right?
1: Carrie Fisher.
0: Carrie Norton?
4: Who's Carrie Norton?
0: Even I knew Carrie Fisher.
4: Okay. Those are great movies. Genre-defining movies.
1: Yeah.
4: Had guts.
1: I'll give you that.
4: Had guts.
0: Do you, and then
4: it went just, it went off the rails.
1: And now
4: it just, it's just a...
0: Is it a horrible parody of itself?
4: Well, here's the original three. Look at everything they've done in the meantime. And it's and were they good? No. Look at all this.
2: Oh, my gracious. Is that the Star Wars tree?
4: Yes.
0: when did they... Because I know the first two. I got that. That they're okay. I'm like, yeah, I don't have a. I mean, I wouldn't go to the movie and
2: right,
0: see them. But,
2: right.
0: You know, if my kids want to watch them on TV or whatever. But... Did y'all count the third one in there too? Is that the Return of the Jedi?
4: Yeah, Return of the Jedi.
0: Did that have the little teddy bears in it?
4: The Ewoks were a little bit little kiddish.
0: Isn't that silly?
4: A little bit little kiddish. I, as a kid, loved it though.
0: Okay,
4: I was
0: so
4: great
0: you,
4: with
0: but
4: it.
0: But you would stop there, which is why Babylon Bee did the comedy bit the other day. Child asked Dad, "Did they make any more Star Wars movies after Return of the Jedi?" Dad replies,
1: Sadly, no, son.
4: No, son, they didn't. No, right, unfortunately, yeah. Not.
1: So that's where it ends. Everything after that is just a disaster. Is that correct?
4: Well, and as time has gone on, I've seen more and more critiques of the more recent, the episode, was it 7, 8, and 9? Because they went back and did 1, 2, 3.
1: Yeah, it's weird.
4: The original 4, 5, 6, and then 7, 8, 9. And 7, 8, 9 are kind of bad. I think I gave them a pass because of nostalgia. But you go back and watch them, and you're like, yeah, these aren't good movies. These are just living off the nostalgia of the original three.
1: Which one did Chewbacca and Han Solo suddenly walk in, and everybody's like, oh, the original, it was Harrison Ford. And which one was that one?
4: Harrison Ford.
1: I remember that. He was in.
4: Greg,
1: I know that. I'm talking about the later. I'm talking about later, like they'd already done the
4: three.
1: He was
4: in Force Awakens, I think.
1: Oh, as him younger.
2: Yeah, and they walk in him older. And
4: yeah,
2: it's like,
4: yeah. Yeah, he is.
1: Oh, yeah,
4: it's
1: Han Solo. He's back. You remember that?
4: Yeah. He was in Force Awakens.
1: I do remember that.
4: He was in Force Awakens.
1: And everybody got all fired up.
4: Was
1: going nuts.
4: But then get too attached to
1: See, him. I missed all that. I go, you give me
2: easy
1: the first one, and then Empire Strikes Back, and then that's the only ones I watch.
2: So we got two threes over here. I may be a 3.5.
4: Mm-hmm.
2: Okay, maybe a close to a 4, just because I like the first two movies. Never went to the movie to see them.
4: No.
2: As a kid, see, I remember it took me a while to come around. Anything involving space when I was a kid, I wasn't interested in.
4: Right.
2: I didn't really like space movies. I'm not crazy about
1: them, but
2: I don't like being out in space for long periods of time in a movie. Yeah. So I guess you, Adler, would you be up around, would you call yourself a 6?
4: Yes, yeah.
2: Okay.
4: The original three, I am an 8.
2: An 8? Okay.
4: And then the episode, what was it? Episode 1. That was amazing. The Phantom Menace, the fight scene at the end especially was fantastic.
2: Okay.
4: Yeah.
2: All right.
4: The fight scenes. And guys,
1: forgot Liam Neeson was in it.
4: Yes. Liam Neeson was in it. He was.
2: Liam Neeson will eventually appear in just about any series.
4: At
2: some point.
4: And
2: either as a voice or a human.
4: And Obi-Wan, they take on Darth Maul, and that scene is... And seriously, you watch that choreography in the fight scene in episode 1 versus the recent ones where the girl is like the main character, and I'm not hating on women. But there are periods of time in which she's fighting all these people in red. These red guards are fighting her, and you can see them on camera waiting for their chance to jump in. And so, like I said, over time... The most recent three major films really that they released have not stood up well. Rogue One was good. Actually, that was actually a good movie.
1: He's
4: One.
1: A little more. Right.
2: I think he dresses up.
1: I think he dresses up as one.
4: I've only dressed up a couple times.
1: He's an Ewok.
2: Okay. If I'm going into Star Wars, do I watch it in chronological order, released? Or I mean,
1: I'd go
2: where do you start?
1: Say I just arrived from another planet.
4: I've thought about this before.
2: I've got 2 weeks of my life. I'm going in.
1: I've never seen any of it. Should I now start knowing nothing?
2: Nothing. What order do I start?
4: You have to go with the original old school episode 4, 5, and 6.
1: Yeah.
4: First, you have to do that.
2: 4, 5, and 6 first.
1: There's a reason for it. I don't know.
4: Because there's the twist. You find out.
1: It's even out of order.
2: Would you say that's the original trilogy?
4: That's
2: kind
4: the original.
2: Of the 1, 2, 3.
4: 4, 5, 6.
1: Rick, you remember our cousin was all into it. He tried to tell us all that, and we were looking at him like,
2: so 4, 5, 6, 1, 2, 3 in that order.
1: These are not the first one. Actually, they're 6, and this is episode 3. He was trying to explain all that to us, and we were like, "What's that got to do?"
2: Oh yeah, Greg. He sat down and tried to talk about.
1: Are you serious?
2: With Greg, our cousin. You got to feel bad for him. It's like he did no homework on us at all.
1: Yeah,
2: I mean, he
1: knew us better than that.
4: Sorry, guys.
2: Yeah. No, you're right. I just asked. It said go 4, 5, 6.
4: Yes.
2: 1, 2, 3.
4: Yes.
2: Then The Force Awakens, Rogue One, The Last Jedi, Solo, The Rise of Skywalker.
4: If you wanted to do all the major films, yes.
2: I can't even breathe. That's so much.
4: If you wanted to do all the major films, yes.
2: I think Lord of the Rings is far superior.
4: Oh, Tolkien, yes. Yeah. Absolutely. Jackson's original Lord of the Rings trilogy, that movie gets better with time. People are pointing to that as it's holding up, test of time, all that stuff.
2: Yep.
4: And then, of course, Amazon just spent $1 billion retelling with their Rings of Power series, and no one is watching it. They literally spent $1 billion, but they're character swapping and things that don't make sense, making it woke, which is a lot of the problem that you see with the new Star Wars stuff.
1: I know.
4: You had, like, women Okay, I'm not going to get into it. It's terrible. It's woke. It's bad storytelling. Anyways, all right, sorry.
1: Are you okay?
4: I'm all right.
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2: Mm-hmm. We just seen Riley last week.
1: Just saw Riley last week.
2: Just saw him last night on Marshall's.
1: Yeah, he was on Marshall's.
2: He's doing
1: now. We interviewed him last week. That interview coming to the YouTube channel here.
2: Yep.
1: Pretty soon, we'll let you know. It's already available in the archive. Riley Green, of course, Greg and Riley, you know, they're running buddies.
3: You're exaggerating.
1: I'm a little on the outside looking in. Don't know why I can't get his sale. You have his sale.
2: I think we've given that to you before.
1: You've never given me Riley Green's sale.
3: I'm not too sure about that. Yeah, can't be giving out sales.
2: He'll start bugging him.
1: Why would he not want me to have it?
2: Span regrets you having his. Yeah. I mean, it could thunder. It's like, hey, what's going on out there?
3: Well, Rick would text him, go, hey, next week's episode, what's going to happen on Marshall's?
2: Oh, yeah.
1: I will not.
2: I know
1: you
2: can't tell me, but just tell me. I won't tell anybody.
3: I won't tell a soul except on the air before it comes out.
1: I would like to see. I mean, if all the apps matched up on the weather, I wouldn't be Texas fan.
3: They don't.
2: Well, when it comes to Riley Green, you've heard of catfish scams, right?
3: Yeah, people this online, happens a lot.
2: They get duped into thinking certain things, or they're communicating with someone and they're not. Well, a woman.
1: But we got to use some logic.
2: A woman was duped by a catfish scam and was convinced she was going to marry Riley Green, country star. Right. She called into a local radio show, said that she met Riley Green on Facebook.
1: Oh, no.
2: And they started texting 20 to 30 times a day.
3: Textbook, trying to get a date.
2: Yeah. Now, 20 to 30 times a day.
3: Textbook, same thing.
2: 20 to 30 times a day, she said they were texting.
3: Okay, well, that's got to be real.
2: And she was convinced they were getting married very soon. Loved the relationship and loved him.
3: Guys, this happens a lot. I'm talking about people not just hooking up thinking it's somebody that likes them, celebrities. They think they've got a celebrity that if somehow they're going to get married and they've never met.
1: But that's what I don't
3: happens
1: get.
3: Happens a lot.
1: That's
3: yeah.
1: I just don't get. First of all, I think the most surprising women on the planet are still the ones that marry people on death row.
4: Yeah. Did you see the latest one?
1: Yes. Yes, I did.
3: That's amazing.
4: Woman banging on the glass as the murderer was being sentenced to death. Not sentenced, actually
3: getting
4: taken out. Yeah. And she's banging on the glass. I love you.
1: Doesn't know him. Just been
3: never
1: writing letters.
3: Him.
1: Just been writing letters. And he.
3: That's extremely common.
1: And the crime he committed, he really was not remorseful about at all.
4: No.
1: And she's in love.
3: She's out there squalling.
1: And thinks he shouldn't have been killed because.
3: Kid.
1: But anyway, so the fishing thing, can I just say this to everybody? If you have no relationship and you've never met a major celebrity, never even met him.
3: Yeah.
1: The odds that they have started to interact with you online and have started texting you, never meeting you, never going on a date 30 times a day, the odds that this is real are so low.
2: Yeah.
1: So very, very low. Now, Speedy, you know the one we remember.
2: Yes, I do. And don't you don't do
1: one of the most uncomfortable.
3: Y'all have told that, and
2: wow. Not on air. We hadn't on air.
1: You realize what it takes?
3: But at least that was like a local celebrity. You know, kind of.
1: It was still bad, though.
2: Yeah. Very bad.
1: Oh, yeah. But more believable than Riley Green's in love with me.
3: Yeah, I know Riley can't get a date. I mean, I'm sure how much he's on. Farmersdaughter.com or whatever it is.
2: Right. Don't go there, kids.
4: That's not.
2: I don't know what that
4: what
2: is.
4: It's called, first
3: what
4: of all.
3: What is something that? Like that? Maybe it's Farmers something. Remember that?
4: Farmers only.
3: Okay.
1: So not, does this woman realize that she's wrong?
2: I believe the show tried to kind of have fun with her and play it off, but she was convinced this is Riley
3: Green. And I got to be, I'm trying to be mean here. And a lot of the ones most
1: you are.
3: Hang on, just a minute.
1: Stop everything. Did you just say in a microphone was just maybe there was a smidge of sincerity? Uh-huh. I think I don't really want to be mean,
3: but the most of the time the person, the victim here, if you put them in their picture side by side, this celebrity, there's no way hell that it was ever going to happen.
1: Oh, my goodness. You know what I'm saying?
2: I can't really.
3: Like you go, well, you know. No, I mean, there's just. Yeah. I'm not saying that like that other case y'all were talking about. I'm not saying that. That's
2: well,
3: the
2: we
3: case.
2: Can't really play this show on our show. So, but I'm just going to let you hear her voice for 2-3 seconds. Because to your point, the age gap, it sounds like she's older.
3: Okay.
2: Okay, so just listen.
5: I was texting him on Facebook.
6: Have you talked on the phone to Riley?
2: There, that's all I'm going to play.
1: I was texting them on Facebook.
3: And they're,
1: that sounds like Tweety Bird's mama.
2: Mm-hmm.
1: All right, so.
2: That's all I'm going to say on that. And look, in today's world of social media and all that, you know, these dating apps, I mean, they can be successful, but you got to verify who you're talking to.
3: Probably
2: and
3: not get, the major get, celebrities. Hey, probably not on.
2: No.
3: I'll just say it.
2: Let's get an updated
3: people.
2: Picture, too. If they got a profile and it looks like it's 20 years ago, you might want to get an update.
3: Also, usually there's somebody asks for some money exchange at some point.
2: Yeah.
3: I mean, that's normally where it ends up.
1: And let's just get real here for a minute. You're probably not even remotely involved in this kind of stuff.
3: Probably not.
1: Because you don't need it.
2: Mm-hmm.
1: Okay? I mean, but to think that Riley Green, I mean, there has to be some sort of mental disconnect.
3: He's taking you can tell that by that tone, too. But what'd she say? He texts her. They text like 30 times a day. I'm sure in the middle of all of his touring and interviews.
2: They don't reason that out.
3: Playing a role in a TV show. It'd be tough to communicate like that.
2: Not only were they texting 20 to 30 times a day, she was convinced they were about to get married.
3: Well.
1: And Riley's struggling so much for dates.
2: Right.
3: Right.
1: Yeah. come on. We got to think this stuff through.
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1: So here we go to the people. 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And don't forget that we do have the three finalists and Make Mama Smile Again. 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From Tex Nation, I blame Julia Roberts for people being so delusional. She actually had a relationship. Well, I'll love it. It gave everybody hope.
2: At least he was kind of famous.
1: That's pretty good.
2: That was a weird-looking couple. Mm-hmm.
3: This thing had this latest text has a few typos in it, but you wouldn't believe this. This is insane.
1: It's really long.
3: It is. Basically, the guy said he worked at Walmart, and he said you wouldn't believe how many people come in thinking they're talking to celebrities and want to send them money like iTunes or Apple cards, and they just, of course, stealing money, but they're pretending that they're celebrities or something like that. He said he talked to one guy, thought he was talking to Renee Zellweger. Winger.
1: Oh, my goodness.
3: Excuse me.
1: Zellweger?
3: Zellweger. Is it Weger? There's no N in it. Sorry.
1: Zellweger.
3: And our Witherspoon.
2: Jerry Maguire.
3: Renee Witherspoon.
1: That'd be Reese Witherspoon, I bet.
2: Right.
3: I'm just reading what it says.
2: No, it says Renee, you're right.
1: Yeah. They meant Reese.
3: And that they were going to get married and wanted $4,000.
2: It happens all the time.
3: One was talking to Kevin Costner, and she said she sent him $5,000 or $6,000.
2: I told you, it usually ends up with that.
1: By the way, just so all of you know, how in the world could any of these celebrities that Speedy just mentioned need your money?
2: There's a flag.
1: Come on now. I'm telling you, mental illness has never been as rampant as it is right now.
2: And sometimes even people, because I knew some people worked at a bank, and it would be like an elderly woman that was, a widow or something, and some young guy would start, pick up on social media and start interacting and tell him how he loves her and they're going to get married. Mm-hmm. And she tries to pull money out and give it to him. That happens all the time.
1: Well, but you think it's quite different, though. You think Kevin Costner.
2: No, I agree. Well, that's to a whole nother
1: Reese
2: level.
1: Witherspoon has
2: found, they need your $5,000.
1: Has decided to marry you and needs help with the wedding.
2: Yeah.
1: Come on now. Renee Zellweger has picked you.
2: Yeah.
3: The Kevin Costner story, it says here, it sent him $500 or $600. Because Kevin said he was in the middle of a divorce and his money was locked down, couldn't access his money.
2: Right.
3: So he needed money to pay some bills.
2: Yeah, that's a flag.
3: And that they were going to get married.
1: By the way, the prince hasn't sent us any money either, I guess. We continue. Rick Burgess Show, Unscreened Phone Calls. Go ahead.
4: Hey, what's up, guys?
1: You, buddy.
4: Hey, so are y'all telling me that the message I got from Riley Green saying he's tired of Greg being such a turd and wants me to be his new best friend is probably fake?
1: Rick Burgess Show, on-screen phone calls, go.
5: Y'all telling me that the message I got,
1: and
5: I had a relationship with a
1: family. Okay.
3: Oh, I was telling. What was that?
1: Okay, all right.
3: That was going to make your day.
1: Oh, yeah. Rick Burgess Show, on-screen phone calls, go ahead.
2: Oh, my goodness.
4: Now, I want to remind you that that time you heard that woman call and thinking that Keith Urban was going to hand deliver that guitar to the trailer park.
1: That is true.
3: Oh, yeah.
2: I forgot about that one.
1: Here it is, what y'all say again. I work at a bank in a relatively small town. Happens, all caps, every day.
2: Wow. There's some folks out there, vultures.
1: But I mean,
2: isn't there a little responsibility? You would like to have a little better sense than that.
1: Right.
2: I mean, I just don't think a famous person is going to get want to marry me after us, talking online.
1: If they never repent, they'll burn and burn and burn eternally in the fires of hell. But you kind of at least, you tilt your head, these evil people that pretend to be people's grandchildren and things like that. That's wicked, but you can see how somebody could be tricked there.
2: Yeah, especially now with this voice.
1: The celebrity thing, I can't.
2: Yeah, I don't know how anybody falls for that.
1: Nobody that's clear thinking does.
2: You can't.
1: Right?
3: they can't.
1: Rick Burgess Show, unscreened phone calls. Go ahead.
6: Hey, guys. Love the show. Long-time listener
1: Thank
6: from
1: you.
6: Back in the Rick and the Bubba days.
1: Thank you, man.
6: Just a random left-field question heard on another show. Didn't really get to the bottom of an answer. Is cereal, breakfast cereal, a soup?
1: Like if you had vegetable soup and there's vegetables floating in a liquid, it's a soup. Is morning cereal in milk a soup?
2: No, because milk don't count as broth.
3: And I wouldn't think it's a soup.
1: There are some soups that have that use
2: a little bit.
3: Well, but cereal's cold, it's not hot. So
1: soup, soup can't be cold.
3: I don't eat much cold soup.
1: But I don't eat. There are some.
3: Okay.
2: Are there?
1: Oh, yes.
2: There's hot, cold soup.
1: Yeah, like a cucumber. Some of these, you see them sometimes.
2: Really?
1: Oh, you go to a swanky restaurant.
2: I don't offer a cold soup.
1: A cold pea soup. Oh, yeah.
7: What?
1: Cold soup exists.
2: Hey, they don't have it in Golden
1: Corral.
2: I'll tell you that.
1: I don't want it, but it exists.
2: Yeah, I don't know.
7: Is a hot dog a sandwich, I think, is the most important question we could ask today.
1: Wow. That one's been out there a while. No one's really ever figured that out, have they?
7: That's tough.
3: Are cheese puffs chips?
1: Here we go.
7: Cheese puffs are not chips.
3: Now they're on the chip aisle. They're right in the middle of the chips.
1: So are the nuts. We continue. Rick Burgess Show, unscreened phone calls.
3: Go ahead.
1: Went
3: like that?
8: Man, I tell you what, I just took an 18-wheeler.
1: All right. There you go. Rick Burgess Show, unscreened phone calls. Go ahead.
9: Morning, guys. How are y'all?
1: We're good. I hope you're well.
9: Sorry if I missed it. Adler, how's Kevin?
7: You know, we talked about it earlier.
1: We did.
7: And he's
2: still with us.
7: He's kind of faking me out. He'll have a bad week and then he'll have a good one. And I'm like, buddy, I just called the vet and scheduled something. Now you're playing frisbee with the neighbors. Like, what's happening here?
1: Come on,
7: he's faking me out.
1: Consistency. I don't know who it was, but somebody got to Kevin. Because the fact that happened this weekend, that he had all this exuberant energy.
7: Yeah. I mean, buddy, what's going on?
1: Right.
7: I was making arrangements.
1: Yeah. By the way, somebody
3: don't
1: just...
3: be sad. He's better.
7: I'm not disappointed. I'm just shocked. Buddy, we almost did the long walk.
3: Right.
1: By the way, Bex, this text this morning, and I had forgotten. By the way, guys, Nancy Guthrie's still missing.
2: Wow.
3: Fact. Okay. Forgot.
1: Okay. And Ukraine and Russia still at war.
3: Forgot.
7: Mm-hmm. And Iran, sure.
1: And Iran.
3: I hadn't forgotten that.
2: I hadn't forgotten.
1: We still don't have any kind of agreement, but we keep.
3: Need that turnaround.
1: Yep. Rick Burgess Show, unscreened phone calls. Go ahead.
8: Adler's one ugly.
7: Thank you, sir.
1: Thank you, buddy. Wow. Rick Burgess Show, unscreened phone calls. Go ahead.
10: I called my mother right in the 50th.
1: All right.
2: Good night.
3: A $50,000 check, I think is what he's about to say.
1: Rick Burgess Show, unscreened phone calls. Go ahead. Well, I would.
8: What about them double roundabouts?
1: Yeah,
3: there's some out there.
1: I was in a roundabout. By the way, I meant to tell you, I successfully maneuvered a roundabout over the weekend.
3: Wow, look at you! All grown up.
1: Buying a Motherwood.
2: That's one.
1: Yep,
2: that's the one I deal with.
1: Of course, just as I've been warning y'all, had some people too blocked in it.
2: Well, they know what's smarter.
1: I'm telling you, it won't be long till we'll be embracing socialism.
3: Yeah.
1: Oh, sorry, too late. Rick Burgess Show, unscreened phone calls. Go ahead.
11: Hey, guys, I thought it was kind of ironic. You know how y'all were just talking about the celebrity scandals going on or the use of their names?
1: Mm-hmm.
11: Did y'all just recently hear of that, the actress that just got stabbed?
1: Yeah,
11: I think it was Reese.
3: I saw you looking up.
2: I remember now.
1: No, with a knife.
3: Stuff like that make you mad?
1: By the way, my corny joke guy at church told me to give you another one today.
3: Oh.
1: He comes in and he's holding a cup of coffee. He said, I had to get another cup of coffee. Somebody stole my other cup of coffee. He said, I'm going down to the police station today to look at some mug shots.
2: So he's that guy. And Rick, when we were growing up, we had one in our neighborhood that had the airmail mailbox.
1: Yes.
2: They had the mailbox, then they had this one way up in the air and it said airmail on it.
1: It's the same guy.
2: He told me, he said, be sure you tell Speedy that one.
3: Nah, I know. I got another no arms, no legs joke if you need it.
1: No, thank you.
3: Call one scam behind a boat.
1: Oh, unscreened phone calls. Go ahead.
12: Hey, guys, I got a question for Greg that me and some of the guys from work were talking about.
1: Okay.
12: All right, Greg, say you're a single man and you got to pick one woman to spend the rest of your life with, Whoopi Goldberg or Tammy off 1,000-pound Sisters at her biggest.
1: At her biggest?
2: Oh, wow.
1: Come on, Whoopi. Big Tammy. I had to take the seat out of my vehicle and everything.
2: He just said, come on, Whoopi.
1: Come on, Whoopi. No way. Yo, Tammy at her biggest is unbelievable.
3: Come on.
1: Come on, Whoopi. Come on in here, Whoopi. We'll be right back to wrap up the hour.
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0: Thanks to all of you that enjoy that wonderful coffee and do make a difference. Okay, so a lot of things that we have out there, but today's show's running out of time, so this might be rapid fire a little bit. Let's start with Seth Rogen. Go some celebrity news. Seth Rogen, you know, it's a shame when somebody starts out and you think, well, they're kind of entertaining. And then before you know it, they just become so annoying that you can't even really enjoy them anymore. And plus, Seth, like a lot of them, he's gone down that road. I can't remember the last time that he was in anything that would be of any interest. So Seth Rogen says that... He's explaining why he does not want children. I'm not. None of us, I don't think, are going to lay awake tonight saying, "Oh no, Seth Rogen's not going to reproduce."
2: What?
0: But
2: oh no,
0: Seth Rogen explains why he does not want kids, and makes another one of these ridiculous statements that some of the Hollywood left continue to say. But here he goes talking about why he doesn't want any children.
3: Yeah, you don't need to have kids. Also, like, won't the world not be here in 30 years?
4: People describe having kids, yeah, as like brief glimmering moments of beauty amongst a sea of pain. It kind of, whereas not having

0: having kids is just, it's just lovely all the time. There's none of that. It's just great all day. I'm never like, I wish I had kids and I'm missing something by not having them. I'm more doing stuff all the time where I look over at my wife and she looks at me and we're like, if we had kids, we couldn't do this.
1: True. Yeah, true. That is accurate. But consider this, what he considers to be more valuable than the things you would be doing if you had kids.
2: Mm-hmm.
1: But this, and he, a little bit, but I think he means it. He's using humor. It's affecting. I mean, we have to

0: them have. And he started trying to kind of theorize on why that is. And it was pretty interesting. But this is becoming the trend. But Seth Rogen, if he and his wife don't want to produce any more people with the point of view he has, that's good with me. I want to see young people, you know, having big families, but that's good with me. Belichick says not so.
1: World in years or something like that.

0: We can see.
1: Term, yeah.
2: Yes.
1: But I would also like to ask Seth Rogen, I wonder how many pets he has.
3: Yeah. Mm-hmm.
1: And now my life is better without pets. But for some people that's not the case. I wonder if he deems pets to bring so much joy, but not children.
0: The thing is with pets, though, it's just I put so much time into training Kevin, being with Kevin, hanging with my dog Kevin.
1: Mm-hmm. Yeah.
0: And something that struck me just a year or two into it was, I am not going to be able to really impart any true wisdom or values or morals into this animal, and they're not going to pass it on either. And that's just... But children, you can.
1: Yeah.
0: And yes, it's a grind. And young people come in here and they'll email me all the time and say, "Man, I'm right there with you. I'm right there in the quote unquote trenches." It's obviously not, grind. And it's every day is long. And when you shut the door on your kid's bedroom, you really hope that door stays shut because you're exhausted. But I wouldn't trade it for anything in the world. And I know you guys feel the exact same way. There's nothing. And to have a life of nothing but joy and happiness and quote unquote feeling good all the time, pursuing that is a great way to end up miserable.
1: Yeah, I think the point that you're exactly right, Adler. And I think we need to understand, I would say the same thing about my faith in Christ. My redemption has not made my life easier. It's just made it better. Raising little children is not an easier life. It's just a better life. You know, taking care of aging parents is very difficult and it's not easy, but it has extreme value because of the returning the favor of parents that took care of you.
3: Mm-hmm.
1: What is this notion that nothing's good unless it's easy?
3: Yeah.
1: You know, that just isn't true.
0: Yeah.
1: There's a lot of things that are difficult, but they give you a better life, not an easier life, but a better life. And that's the part he's missing.
0: Yeah.
1: And that's kind of the same point you made, just in a different way, Adler, so I agree with you. Let's go to, is it Vivek or Vivek? How we say his name?
0: Vivek.
1: Ramaswamy.
0: Yeah. Speaking of.
1: Yeah. Sometimes we forget that he's a Muslim.
0: Or is he?
1: Oh, he's Indian. He's Hindu. I'm sorry. He's Hindu.
0: Lots of gods.
1: Yeah. So remember this. Because you got to be careful. We talk about this a lot. There's a lot of people that believe in Jesus, but do they believe in the right Jesus? Here's Vivek Ramaswamy.
3: Ramaswamy.
1: Talking to us about Jesus and getting Jesus completely incorrect. All right, here you go. All right, buddy.
4: Yeah. So I'll be very honest. Not a hard question at all. So in our faith tradition, Jesus Christ is a son of God. I know that is different than saying he's the son of God. But that is my view of Jesus Christ. He's got our family. Do we worship in churches? Yes, we do. Is that compatible with our faith? Yes, it is. One true God in many forms. So that's different, and I understand that.
5: That is different. The only way to heaven is through Jesus Christ.
4: I think that is the path. That is a path to heaven is the way we look at it. But belief in God is what we say. Yeah. Belief in the one true God. That's the way I look at it.
1: Yeah, so you saw a guy trying to really witness to him. He's saying, there's not many ways into eternity in the presence of the one true God. The only way is through redemption provided by Jesus Christ, because unlike what you believe, talking to Vivek, Jesus is not just a God, he was God. And he's saying, but he's just reminding everybody that his faith, that would not be the case. And so he's got a form of Jesus, but redemption rides on having the correct Jesus. And this man's trying to explain that to him. And so he doesn't agree with that. But if he's a Hindu, he wouldn't agree with that. but I commend this guy for trying to help him and explain that. And I commend Ramaswamy for at least having a civil conversation about it.
3: Yeah.
1: And explaining where he differs. Yeah. But he does differ. Top of the hour. Thanks for being with us. We have had a blast today. If you missed any of the show today, go back and grab it. The whole archive will be available on our podcast channel and our YouTube channel, so you can catch any part you might have missed.
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0: buddy. Pleasant Valley, go Raiders. And Greg, all checking in. The Valley checking in, Greg.
1: That's home, Rick.
0: That's home.
1: Been
0: that's,
1: there
0: that's
1: a long time.
0: Yeah,
1: love the Valley.
0: You've been in the Valley. Greg, Speedy, Adler, all here. How's everybody?
2: Hey,
0: yeah.
2: Hey.
0: Everybody good?
3: Yep.
0: All right, so like you say, every day's got some kind of theme. What was yesterday? Four be we you and
2: May the
0: four
2: be
0: with you.
2: Four be with you.
0: Four be with you.
2: Yeah.
0: Or as we say here, that's just we.
2: That's just we.

0: So there you go.
1: Greg such a jerk?
0: Cinco de Mayo. All right, so. So there we go. It is Cinco de Mayo, which every time we look into this, this is something we've came up with, I think, as an excuse to, for people to drink beer and pretend that we're celebrating something with Mexico.
2: Oh, yeah.
3: Yeah.
2: Oh, yeah.
0: So that is today. Ryan Greenwood stops by briefly.
3: Ooh. Yeah.
0: Ryan Greenwood. Coach is coming back for the for the Are You Ready tour. He will strap on the guitar and we will be in concert as part of the Are You Ready show. Oh, de Mayo. So Greenwood will be coming by.
1: Greenwood is stopping by.
0: So we'll see.
4: And, which reminds me, I really need to get busy because those dates are coming up, and I'm actually not ready to tour right now.
2: No, you will be sipping on that in mid-June going, you know, I need to be
4: to get Are You Ready tour.
0: When is that happening?
4: Apparently, no.
0: Here's the thing on the Are You Ready tour.
2: In July. You know,
0: the Are You Ready tour is one of those things.
4: On my birthday, we're starting.
0: That's an exciting idea. It's going to be an exciting show. It is mapped out somewhat. But the structure is there. But then we actually have to prepare the show, get the show ready, and then actually do the show.
2: Yeah.
0: And so, and we think it's not real because it's in the fall. But before you know it.
4: Oh, Rick, June, once June hits, you better be ready.
0: And also what's going to happen is you're going to see that first football game start.
2: Oh, yeah.
0: And you're going to think, oh, my goodness.
2: Yeah.
0: Our first date is like in September.
2: Yeah. So, you know, you're going to be landing in Turkey.
0: Yeah, and me, Sherry and I going on that cruise. By the way, that was not supposed to happen. The cruise originally was supposed to, the cruise would be this summer, and the tour would be in the fall, because Greenwood, who's come by today, that's the only time he could do it, because he coaches women's softball.
2: Right.
0: So, that was the way it was set. And then I start talking to the Carries and talking with Oceana, and the cruise that we were supposed to go on sold out so fast they didn't have cabins to give us. And then they said, well, how about this one? And I'm like, that's right in the middle of the tour. And
2: maybe they'll give you a break.
4: We're moving one of the locations to Turkey.
0: We are.
3: So live from Turkey.
0: So what's
3: Istanbul.
0: So what's going to happen is we're going to start on 9/11 in Montgomery.
2: Mm-hmm.
0: Then we're going to go to Starkville.
2: Mm-hmm.
0: Then I'm going on a cruise.
2: Right.
0: And I'll check in with y'all there. And then hopefully I'll be back in time for Huntsville on the 9th.
3: Hopefully. Yeah,
0: and then Huntsville, you know, I won't be taken captive or something.
3: Right.
0: Back on October the 9th.
2: Yeah.
0: Huntsville. And then we'll end in Birmingham on the 16th.
3: Okay. You'll have a heck of
0: a
3: story.
0: That's all real.
3: For the Birmingham show, if you get taken captive, you'll have a heck of a story for that Birmingham show.
0: That's right.
3: The Pirates decided.
4: We'll do like they did Leonard Skinner's first concert back, and they put the mic out there and put the light on it.
0: Greg.
4: Rick's in Turkey currently, and he can't get out.
3: Pirates have him.
0: Everybody's new Mr. Lucky release. You should hear the original song, Turkish Prison.
3: Turkish Prison.
0: So there we go. We've got a lot to do on the show today, updating and recapping things since the last time we were together. A lot of people texting on the text nation. By the way, this person from Mississippi, you worried about your phone working. We got your text, by the way.
2: Yeah.
4: Okay. So it's
2: all good.
0: Yeah. Just remember, we can't really, if we're not on the air, that's the only way we can really interact with you there on the text. Every now and then, we can respond, but your phone's working as far as text. We saw it. Vox seats are coming up. Voting for Make Mama Smile Again continues.
2: Yes, it does.
0: And a lot of you are voting. So if you can vote for the final three, they're under contest there at rickburgesshow.com. But I got a lot of texts and a lot of emails, and it just worked out because Sherry stayed down in Florida for a day and is coming back today after speaking down there. So I was all alone yesterday, and Greg and I hung out with Mom as she's recovering from, you know, her rib injuries. And then I went home to go to bed. But when I got home and ate a little something and had to go by and pick up a little something from the pharmacy, you know, one of those when you have a prescription you take and they give you the reload, you have to go by and pick that up. Mm-hmm. And so I picked that up, and I think to myself, didn't Taylor Hicks tell us, Yeah, I haven't watched American Idol this year, but isn't he supposed to do something like tonight on American Idol?
4: He kind of hinted about that.
0: And so I turned it on, and I was able to see Taylor's performance last night on American Idol. And let me tell you something. He left nothing on the stage.
4: He left nothing.
3: Right. Did you see it too, Greg?
4: Yes.
0: He got out. He came out of there wide open.
4: At one point, he sprinted across the stage. You remember that when he was done?
0: What was that about?
4: And all of a sudden, there, he comes behind everybody hollering.
0: Yeah, because
4: he was fired up.
0: Let me ask you this.
4: Look, you get the big stage.
0: I had muted the TV at that point because I took a phone call. Was that, it was actually Sherry. So when he did that, did he go sit with the current contestants? They're like, Taylor,
4: and then he ran back.
0: You're supposed to be off the stage, and the producer came out and got him. Is that what it was?
4: I think that's what it was.
0: Yeah, but
4: look now.
0: But he got that
4: harmonica.
0: Let me tell you, Taylor showed up with his harmonica.
3: And who's he singing with? Kayla Richards.
0: She's one of the contestants. And they did Living for the City, Stevie Wonder. Isn't that name?
3: Just enough for
0: the city. Right.
4: Paula was a little emotional and overdid it.
0: Our two things I saw.
3: Stop.
0: We'll talk about it later. Two things I saw last night.
4: Randy Jackson. I don't know what to say.
0: Is Randy Jackson dying?
3: Did you say Paula?
4: He might be.
2: Is Paula Abdul there?
0: Oh, yeah.
4: Cried the entire time.
3: What?
0: Cried the entire
2: time. And Randy Jackson's dying?
0: Standing behind Randy Jackson, I saw hospice.
4: I don't think it's my Jerry.
3: Rick, stop. Don't hospice him.
0: Would you stop? Did you see it?
4: There's no way that's just Mongero that's got him, because you remember Randy was, had a little weight problem.
3: He was a thick boy.
2: But if you would, for those that didn't see it and don't follow it, y'all need to slow down.
4: You went too far.
0: No, let me tell you.
3: So Randy Jackson was
2: in a wheelchair?
0: His voice is tired. His voice is tired, too. He can barely talk.
3: Huh?
0: Yes.
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0: 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The Rick Burgess Show.
1: Thank you for being with us today. The number 888, the number 6, Big Vox. You can text or call on that line. Vox seats are coming today. We'll meet the folks, and we'll play a little Burgess Ball, see if somebody can take home some money. By the way, Burgess Ball, the wheel, all that, will be in the live stage production of the show on the Are You Ready tour. It's going to be a little bit of everything. As we said, it's going to be like the Vox seats on steroids. Hey, how'd you sleep last night? So did everybody sleep good?
2: Apparently,
1: you and Mom stayed up and partied. You're asking me things that I did. You see that I gone to bed?
3: I watched it to the end.
1: Go to bed
2: to the final three.
1: Once I saw that, but anyway,
2: Rick Bucky Covington was on there. I had to watch.
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1: Go there.
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1: 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All right, so let's go to American Idol last night. So I have not watched it in years. And we were hanging out with Mom yesterday, and the hype came up when we were on with Taylor Hicks a week ago tomorrow. And Taylor Hicks told us, he said, hey, May 4th, American Idol got a little something brewing. Yeah, well, we all knew that he was going to be on
3: this. I mean, he's a former winner. Yes. Won the thing.
1: So they brought back members of the 2006 season, since it is 2026. They brought back people who were on American Idol in 2006. Taylor Hicks, apparently the winner that year, I guess.
4: Sure.
1: When he won.
4: Yeah.
1: I couldn't remember what year he won, but it must have been.
4: It was 20.
1: And it was 2006.
4: Yeah, it was 20 years ago. Yeah.
2: Yeah, it's a big 20 year celebration.
4: Anniversary.
1: For some reason, they brought Randy Jackson back.
3: And Paula cried the entire time.
1: Paula is an emotional wreck and needs to have hormone treatment because her estrogen is way off. Well,
4: something.
1: Yeah, it's way
3: everything.
1: Yeah, she just cried about everything.
4: I've been there.
1: And couldn't stay on time. Even called herself one time. Well, it's a live show. Yeah. And she was like, I know I'm talking too much.
2: No.
4: I've done that too.
2: This is why I can't watch stuff.
1: Yeah. Well, you know what? Let me tell you what happened.
3: I had all kinds of things for you last night.
1: Greg, listen, Greg, and I know you knew this. I know you. I've known you your whole life.
3: Yeah. Day one.
1: The first person that Paula gushed over felt good about themselves until they realized she gushed over every single person.
3: You're right.
4: I must be special.
1: If you were the first one,
3: I brought Paula to tears.
1: If you were the first one, you thought, my goodness, my career just took a step forward.
3: Oh, yeah.
1: And then you realize that she made a fuss over everybody and that you really weren't special.
3: Rick, I think if James Knupp came out, she would have just fell apart.
4: James.
1: Paula cried the whole time. Okay.
2: All right.
1: And Randy Jackson looks like he's dying. I mean,
3: now somebody on the text course, and I think I remember, said he did have the gastro bypass.
1: He did.
3: You know, sometimes that.
2: But what is that? That just.
1: He also had type 2 diabetes.
2: Well, yeah. But that doesn't mean he's frail. No, y'all got him like leaning over in the seat.
1: But did you see it?
2: No.
3: Pretty frail.
2: What do you mean?
1: Put it this way. If he would lived where you lived, you'd be in there trying to find out what's wrong with his plugs.
3: Yeah.
1: Okay.
3: He needs help with his pressure washer.
1: So anyway.
4: There's people writing articles.
1: When did you move to retirement?
2: No.
1: Okay.
2: So
3: But anyway,
4: there's people writing articles. American Idol fans concerned about Randy Jackson.
2: Yes. So how would he talk?
4: He lost over 100 pounds.
3: He went too far. He should have lost maybe 75.
2: I'm pitching it to Randy and go.
5: What's the one that Taylor Hicks sang with? What's your name?
3: I don't know her name.
4: Kayla Richardson.
5: No?
3: Now
5: you're standing in front of me. You're Kayla Richardson.
4: Wait, did you say who did Taylor Hicks sing with?
5: Yeah.
4: Yeah, Kayla Richardson. Living for the city?
5: So Kayla. Okay.
3: I'm Randy. Kayla. That's it.
4: Kayla. Okay. Sorry. She's
2: whatever.
5: For the city. Whatever. So living for the city.
3: Her and Taylor.
5: So you're standing in front of me. I'm Randy Jackson.
2: Okay.
5: Now, okay. And you're Kayla.
3: I'm mentoring. Right.
5: No, Kayla. And she's black, by the way, Speedy, in case you're wondering.
4: In case you
2: guys, y'all the only ones that do
5: so,
2: that.
5: So anyway.
2: Why me? Did. Why is it me?
3: Why do you separate people? I don't know.
5: So anyway.
3: Talk on it.
5: So I'm Randy. Rick. So, and you say living for the city. So Kayla, what you going to be singing for us?
2: Oh.
3: Yeah, real weak voice.
2: Well, sounds like he's dying.
5: Kayla, what you going to be singing for us?
3: And you remember how Bob
2: Living for the City with Double Soul Patrol?
5: Oh, Stevie Wonder. And then tell me. And then you tell me you'd never heard the song before.
2: I'd never heard the song before.
5: Oh, dog.
3: Rick,
5: y'all got to start having some music education around here.
2: How's he sitting? Does he look like
5: he's gonna... he puts his hand up here a little bit? All right, girl, go ahead and sing it for
2: what
5: me.
2: Was he?
3: Yeah.
5: Yeah.
2: Y'all looking like he's a mess.
5: You gonna be out there?
2: Can we find him?
4: I'm looking.
3: And listen, when you remember, back in the prime days when he was owning it,
5: mm-hmm.
3: his catchphrase was "You're in it to win it."
5: Mm-hmm.
3: Okay. You're in it to win it, and they kept showing the highlights of that. And then he tried to do it. You're gonna be in it to win it.
5: Here he was.
3: Huh? Yeah, he tried to do it to win it.
5: Greg. Let me tell you something. You seem like that. You're gonna be in it to win it.
2: Why has he got the Pledge of Allegiance going? Is the national anthem playing?
3: And then they showed the old ones.
2: He's Bill Clinton?
3: Hey, very much. He wasn't obese enough. Well, you look at him now. They show the others. He's going nuts.
5: Are you in it to win it? And screaming.
3: You know how when you see somebody.
5: There's people that lose weight and get their type 2 under control, like Greg, for instance. And they don't look sickly. Then there's these people like every bit of muscle mass, every bit of it's gone. And their body just kind of shrinks down, frail. Mm. That's what he looks like. It looks like somebody just...
2: No muscle tone at all?
3: No. And
5: no.
2: Dadgum.
4: Here's a picture.
2: Really? Good. Thank you. Oh, good night.
3: Told you.
2: I didn't know.
3: Told you.
5: Can you play any audio at all?
4: I've got...
5: Just a hair?
4: I'm trying to find...
3: What about when you're in it to win?
4: Let's just for a quick second.
3: I'm not making fun. I'm just concerned.
4: Here's Taylor Hicks' best moment. I had queued up.
3: He may be... ill. I don't know.
5: Hold on. Let's stop. We'll come back.
3: So okay.
2: Y'all didn't tell me he had little neck.
3: Yes,
5: I tried. Chicken neck.
2: I just told you. No.
3: I told you he
2: shriveled up. Little neck, big head.
3: Yeah.
5: Let me tell you that.
3: In big glasses.
5: Hey, let me get everybody in the doll pound. Oh, oh, oh, oh, oh, oh.
4: Okay. He didn't say.
3: Kevin can bark with more enthusiasm than he can.
2: Hey, Rick. Greg wants to get the record straight. You what?
3: No, I'm not trying to be mean.
4: Sounds like.
3: No, I promise. I'm wondering, does he have a medical condition?
2: He looks like he does. He's got that Ozempic neck they talk about.
4: Yeah.
2: I know that.
5: It's a no for me, dog.
2: Rick.
6: This is the Rick.
3: If your water.
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5: From Tex Nation, hey Rick, the ad for the cruise still says September. Just heard it on TuneIn. Well, the cruise is in September. It goes September 26th through October 3rd. So I'm not sure what you're... It is in September. All right. So as we work our way back, American Idol last night, we've been running this down. Also, another thing on it, I hadn't seen it all year. Really awkward attempt to tie Dancing with the Stars and American Idol together. It just didn't work. It just looked weird. It's like you're if you're into this show, you're like, we're down to the final five. We got 2006 people back. Randy's back. Paula's back. All this American Idol going up. And you're like, who are these two people dancing over here in the corner? Oh, that's the Dancing with the Stars.
0: Oh, I forgot about that, Rick.
5: That didn't work, did it? It's almost like you never even noticed it.
0: No.
5: You were like, what's going on in the back there? Oh, that's a couple people dancing. Who are they? Oh, that's the Dancing with the Stars thing. But I do think that last night, when Taylor Hicks got up there, which we're about to watch, his best moment, and started going nuts, they said, hey, the Dancing with the Stars people are here, Taylor.
0: He's auditioning a little bit.
5: You may be auditioning for them.
0: Oh.
5: So here's the moment that Adler put together for Taylor Hicks that he told us he would be there. And look, let me tell you, when Taylor Hicks hits the stage, he leaves nothing on it.
1: That's right.
5: He pours it all out.
0: He saw this opportunity. I mean, there's a lot of people watching.
5: Well,
0: so he said, I'm going to make it count.
1: Atta boy, Taylor.
5: Here we go.

0: Wow.
1: Chills. I've got chills.
2: Yeah, baby.
0: Man, they were having fun.
3: They were having a blast.
0: That's awesome.
3: Yeah. You wouldn't believe it.
2: Taylor?
3: You wouldn't believe what Randy had to say about it.
2: Yeah. Quick, go to him.
3: Hey, look, good job.
2: I'm just concerned about Randy.
3: Good job out there, too.
2: Never moved out of that chair.
3: I said, you did brought the mouth of heart, boy.
0: Okay.
3: Look, here it is.
0: Y'all.
3: If you don't do something.
0: Guys,
3: listen, he never got out of the chair. He never got out of the chair.
4: He didn't stand up out of that chair.
3: So can you let him hear him talk one time? I know I don't want to get his
0: camera. He looks like he's in those Egyptian pyramid documentaries.
4: I do have a clip, but it's not from American Idol, but it's a clip talking him on like a Zoom talking to an American Idol contestant.
3: Oh, they're protecting him. They didn't want him to give us clips today of him last night.
4: There's no
3: clip. That's how sickly he was.
4: And then
0: is there something wrong with his neck? Does his whole body turn when he turns?
3: It does.
4: Here's footage of Paula Abdul crying. That was easy to find.
3: Yeah, that's easy.
4: It's at the very end of every performance.
3: This is every performance.
0: Yeah. Oh, wow.
4: She's losing it.
3: She's on them pain meds.
2: She's dressed like Nikki Sixx on the Theater of Pain tour.
3: Bingo.
2: Striped.
3: Nice catch, Greg. Nice catch.
4: That's good.
3: Obscure.
2: And he ripped it off from Steven. And he ripped it off from Steven Tyler in the late 70s.
3: Yes, he did. Right.
0: Did she have the pain meds speech?
2: Okay.
0: Did Paula have pain med speech?
3: Mm-mm. Well,
0: kinda,
3: sorta.
2: No, she just. I'm a little older.
3: I'm very emotional.
0: Well, I mean,
3: I'm extremely emotional.
0: My gracious! I didn't know
4: his Randy.
0: Neck was so. Tiny.
2: And that's from way back, I think.
4: I don't even.
3: We
4: know.
3: Can't even find
5: a real one, you guys. She's an OG. She's one.
3: Oh no!
5: I appreciate you wearing the season one shirt. Look at you. Look at this girl go. This girl's got it going on. Lindsay's got it going on.
3: You don't think he's sick? And that's from a while back. Let me tell you, that sounds fantastic.
5: Hey, you got it going on.
3: Hey, I want you to know. Okay, well, you got it going on, girl.
4: Oh, that is an old interview.
3: Look, do you realize they're protecting him? They didn't even provide us anything from last night from Randy. They're protecting him. The whole world, Greg, you saw the articles? People are like, what's up with Randy?
2: Yeah, people just concerned.
0: I'm going in.
3: I'm afraid that they violated tampered with the memories.
4: Mm. Yeah. Here's a more recent clip of Randy. Here you go.
5: Love Dochi. Dochi and Ray.
3: There you go.
6: Yes.
3: There you go.
2: Oh, God.
0: That's it?
4: There you weren't kidding.
3: There you go.
4: He's talking about Dochi, Outkast, and Missy Elliott.
5: Love Dochi. Dochi and Ray from England.
6: Yes.
3: Am I exaggerating?
0: Oh, my gracious.
3: Am I exaggerating?
2: That's racist.
0: I got to apologize.
3: Dochi.
5: Soul Patrol, baby.
0: Oh, I'm so sorry.
3: See, you thought I was exaggerating.
0: I did.
4: Okay.
3: You see the difference?
4: It's there. You had it pretty
0: accurate. Does sound a little bit like Tracy Morgan. That's good.
3: True. Oh. People are saying that he's still on Name That Tune. I've seen that a couple times where it looks like he can barely play piano.
2: Oh, yeah.
3: Yeah?
2: I mean, Randy,
3: by the way, if people got Name That Tune with one note, what?
2: That's hard to do.
4: Wow.
2: And some of them get it. But, I mean, Randy, back in his days with Journey, when he had the Gumby hairdo and he was a little large, I had him spandex.
3: No,
2: nobody told him to wear spandex.
3: No, that's one of the things I loved about Randy. When we saw him, and I like Randy Jackson, the musician.
2: Very talented. And producer.
3: And the producer. However, Journey should have never fired the bass player and the drummer. That was wrong.
2: Yeah, they went the wrong direction.
3: Of course, they got brought back, then fired again. But when they did that tour, and you and I went to see it, and Randy,
2: Joe Boo.
3: Randy at probably 285 said, "No, I will still wear the 80s spandex."
2: Yeah, I'm gonna wear spandex.
3: And he had his spandex on and his Gumby haircut, playing bass for Journey.
2: His legs are like pondated.
3: Yes, and I thought to myself, "That's my guy right there."
2: He was bringing it. There they are.
0: Open shirt.
3: Oh yes, it didn't bother him.
0: No.
3: Mm-mm.
2: Got a little too poppy in during that run.
3: Right, they did. I didn't like the direction of the music there, but it was a good concert.
2: Very good.
3: We tolerated
2: all the classics.
3: Well, we tolerated the new songs.
2: Yeah.
3: And we didn't like them.
2: No.
3: Girl Can't Help It. We going to be okay with that?
2: No, we
3: no. But
2: the charts loved it, but we didn't.
3: No. But when they got rid of the bass player and the drummer, and it just was ugly.
2: I know. And then they brought them back.
3: Then they brought them back. And then they got rid of them again.
2: Yeah, and they tried to seize control or something.
3: Right,
2: or something.
3: It's a now thing, and now we got Neil Sean.
2: Yeah, that's weird. We're on tour together,
3: Jonathan
2: but we're suing
3: Cain,
2: each other.
3: Jonathan Cain in lawsuits, and you know, I mean, do I go over there and play a lead run from the keyboards with the guy that I'm in a legal battle with?
0: So they said on stage that it just all disappears, and they're professionals. And
2: but
0: they
2: when
0: just
2: they walk
0: jam.
2: Off, they don't even talk.
0: No,
3: no.
0: Wow.
4: Well, okay, I found Randy Jackson in the Beetlejuice tights.
3: That's him.
2: Yeah, that's him, baby.
4: Yeah.
3: Okay. Look at them thighs.
2: Yeah. Look at that gummy hairdo. He was cool as ever.
4: Yeah, you don't get cooler than that.
2: No, uh-uh.
0: Really thought you were exaggerating.
2: Because really, the reason why I liked Randy Jackson, my last years in a rock band, I basically looked just like that, only white.
4: Right.
2: Okay?
4: Yes.
2: Yeah, but same outfits.
3: Instead of the Gumby hair,
2: instead of the Gumby hair, put mullet on me.
4: Yeah.
2: But as far as those thighs and everything else, it was just exactly the same.
3: Y'all know who else sang last night and sang well?
2: Kelly Pickler.
0: Big Pickler. Yeah. How's she doing?
2: She sang really good.
3: I didn't sing that.
2: I don't know. Why, Greg, why are you? I was asleep. Also,
3: who's going to make top?
2: We're going to talk about Bucky Covington.
3: The great Bucky Covington.
2: They brought the great Bucky Covington back. Let me tell you something. He is a hero of the Rednecks.
3: Yeah, man. I mean, got that hair. Looks like he's in the Almond.
2: Funny guy.
4: Really?
2: Yeah, oh, same hair from 70s. Still got the 70s hair.
3: Yeah. I mean, he went far in the competition. And just to be honest, I mean, I enjoyed him, but he didn't fit the stereotypical idol singer.
2: I was trying to think.
3: He went far.
2: So back in the Rick and Bubba days.
3: Yeah.
2: In the Rick and Bubba days, we had Taylor Hicks on, obviously. Reuben was on all the time. Bucky Covington was on. Bo Bice was on.
3: They came to the studio.
2: Kelly Pickler was on.
4: Bo Bice's brother.
3: When they do the hometown visitation, they go back hometown. Remember, the footage was in y'all's studio. Yeah. I went on there then.
2: It sure was.
3: Y'all were interviewing in your studio. Yeah.
2: And
3: that was on the national broadcast. Yeah.
2: And Kelly Pickler was on a number of times.
3: She's been on since I've been here.
2: Yeah.
3: Remember, and she talked about how she liked Clint Eastwood.
0: She liked older men.
2: Man, that was uncomfortable. But
3: she sounded really good, though, singing.
2: I have a
4: calm
2: good
4: down
2: one
4: on Kelly.
3: No, I'm just good saying night. At least she can still sing.
0: You
4: gonna pick? It's
0: getting uncomfortable.
2: No,
4: yeah.
2: I thought Bucky Covington sounded all right on When the Thunder Rolls.
3: Bucky still does, but I guess he's still doing them bars.
4: Here's Kelly if you guys want it.
2: Okay. Yeah. Notice there's not one thing
3: this
2: about Randy talking about tonight.
3: Yeah, this girl may win the whole thing.
0: That's not Kelly.
4: No.
0: Okay. She tell him
2: dream. Okay, so Kelly Pickler's turned into that travel ball mom.
4: Calm down, everybody.
2: I have to
4: say travel ball mom.
2: Well, you know what I mean.
3: Travel ball mom.
4: Hey, well, Andrew, you think you look the same from when y'all were?
2: Yeah. You know what?
3: I look the exact same.
2: How about this?
0: All travel ball moms, that wasn't a cut. I mean, she looked fine.
2: Why'd y'all take that
4: as a cut? I'm travel ball moms.
2: What is that? What is that?
0: I married one.
2: That's not a cut. Yeah. What that means
0: Come on, baby.
2: Is.
0: Protein ball me.
2: What it means is I'm somebody's mama now, but you know, I still rock my look.
4: Yeah. Sure.
2: That's all that meant.
4: Okay.
0: Well, say that.
2: I'll go as far as say that I was so ugly when I was younger. There's times I look better now than I did when I was younger.
4: Right.
2: I'll take now over that.
4: I'm actually improving as I make less bad choices.
2: Yeah. Right. Yeah, well. Right. The bloated years, I don't want to go back to those.
4: Here's Paul Abdul crying again during that.
0: And by the way, Kelly Pickler is not a mom. Up. She doesn't have kids.
2: She doesn't?
0: No.
2: You can look like a mom.
0: You can over there
2: and make
0: kids.
2: You one. You know?
0: It's fine.
2: You know what I mean.
0: You tell the audience that.
2: That's she's the one in charge. She's bringing everything.
4: Hey, time, it comes for us all. I bet she looks great. I'm not saying that in a weird way, but you kind of did.
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7: Hey, this is Robert from the

America as we work through another one. Cinco de Mayo, we mentioned that earlier on the program. So also box seats coming up later. We talked about that. So there's our American Idol recap from last night, the 2006 class, which a lot of those people appeared on the Rick and Bubba show back in the days. And we just had Taylor Hicks on the new show just last week. So anyway, so all

0: that was last night. We've covered that. We walked through that, I think, in great detail.
1: Yeah.
0: But also, just out of nowhere, is manna. This seems to fall from heaven today. Was that a weird conversation with Greg?
1: Very weird.
2: I got a few events coming up.
0: Well, you know.
2: I don't know anything about.
0: And class. And I think probably right now, because Ryan Greenwood has certain things on the show that he loves.
1: Uh-huh.
0: And he's about to be here in a little while.
2: Okay. Yeah.
0: Probably he's en route.
2: Yeah.
0: So
2: that would be best.
0: Speedy in duress and Greg in situations that don't seem very Greg-like.
1: Right.
0: When Greg's out of his comfort zone. Man. And
1: boy, he loves him.
0: I just want to make sure I heard this
2: and
0: right.
2: What a promoter.
0: I just want to say.
1: Hey, if you need details, go to Greg.
2: I love my promotion skills over the years have been just outstanding.
0: Let me tell you this. I leave the electrical work to Greg, and he probably should leave the promotion work to me.
2: I got another one I might need to mention.
0: Okay.
2: In that same category.
0: Oh, really? Greg just said to us, as if it was just a casual conversation.
1: Yeah.
0: I don't know too much about it, but I need to talk about the fact that I'm emceeing the Strawberry Festival.
2: I'm not sure if I'm emceeing. I'm doing something.
0: Okay, right. So there's a Strawberry
1: Festival. Lele got
2: you know
1: involved.
2: What that means? Yes. Lisa has volunteered.
0: You
2: which is fine. I don't mind.
0: You talking about when your wife volunteers you for something?
2: Yeah.
0: We all been there.
2: Especially when I saw, I'll just wait and reveal it. When I saw what's going to be going on, I'm there.
0: So you, let me get this right. You're doing some sort of MC role.
2: Something.
0: Where is the Strawberry Festival?
2: It's in Piedmont.
0: Piedmont, Alabama's Strawberry Festival.
2: On 5th annual.
0: This weekend. The 5th annual.
2: 12 to 2.
0: Okay. So that's when you're there?
2: No, I think that may be.
0: Festival's longer than 12
2: to
0: 2.
2: Well, maybe it is. Well, they said, maybe that's the.
1: This is
2: group.
1: Again.
0: Right.
2: I'm looking at
1: you're amazing.
0: And what group? What group?
2: Oh, should I go ahead and say it?
0: Yeah, absolutely.
2: Freebird, which is a tribute to Lynyrd Skynyrd.
1: They're performing?
2: Yes.
1: Well, please tell me you got to bring them out.
0: Are you introducing Freebird?
2: I don't know if I'm doing
0: a tribute
2: that or not,
0: to Lynyrd
2: but I know this. I'm fired up about saying it.
0: Okay.
1: Golly. Uh-huh.
0: So it's not Skynyrd. It's a tribute Skynyrd man.
2: It is.
0: Called Freebird.
2: Freebird. The ultimate experience.
0: What songs did you want to hear?
2: Man, that's going to be awesome.
3: All right. It's from 10 a.m. to 5 p.m., everybody.
2: Well, why did you say what knows. I'm looking at? Says
0: it's noon to 2, Freebird?
2: Maybe that's when Freebird's playing. That's when they're
0: playing. And what are you doing there?
2: I don't know. Lisa's volunteering.
0: What do you mean you don't know?
2: It'll be a great event.
0: Are you the MC?
2: I'm not sure, but I'm going to be there.
0: You know what's going to happen, don't you?
2: Help.
0: Ladies and gentlemen, here at the Piedmont Strawberry Festival, we're so glad to have Greg Burgess here. But y'all know him best as Speedy.
2: Exact same situation.
0: Yeah, it is.
2: Yeah. But look,
1: when are you supposed to be there though? Like, when do you have to show up?
2: I don't know, but I'll be there 4:12 because I got to see Freebird.
0: You know him best as Speedy.
2: Listen, you step out and claim your Lynyrd Skynyrd tribute band, you better be able to play.
1: You're probably going to be there 10 to 5. They probably have you emceeing the whole thing.
0: Oh, sure, sure. So you're at the Strawberry Festival. Okay, well, make a note of that. Of course, you know, do we have that on our events? No.
1: I just found out about it.
2: I forgot about it.
0: Well, you just told us, like, in the break,
2: while
0: sipping on coffee.
2: She's like, you did realize Saturday. And I was like, no, I didn't realize that.
0: Good night, Greg.
1: Greg.
0: Strawberry ever changed.
1: And what else is it you said it's in the same?
2: I had to dig through it and get the info. I got another little announcement.
3: Wait, starts at noon, not 10. Starts at noon, not 10.
1: All right.
2: Okay, so
1: I doubt Freebird is playing right out of the gate.
2: That's, I don't know.
0: Greg Freebird is
2: probably
0: later in the day.
1: Yeah, I would think they're later in the day.
2: Yeah, they should be.
0: What song did you want to hear?
2: I don't know.
0: Is anybody out there playing with Freebird, the Lynyrd Skynyrd tribute band? I bet somebody in the band.
2: Listen, they hit the stage at 12 noon.
0: Okay.
2: It's a free show, all ages. So bring your dancing shoes and your singing voices, and let's celebrate the music of Lynyrd Skynyrd. I can't wait.
0: We don't dance to Lynyrd Skynyrd.
2: No, I don't dance.
0: Baby, give me 3 steps, maybe?
2: Maybe.
0: What's your name? So you know they don't do every Lynyrd Skynyrd song because there's only so many they can do.
2: Yeah, it's a lot of them.
0: But I wonder, do they just pick the best of the best?
2: Think needle and spoon, it won't make the cut, will it?
0: Probably not, Greg.
2: I love
0: since
2: that.
0: That's about heroin use and cocaine.
3: Right. Needle, spoon.
2: But it's not promoting it.
0: It's talking family about strawberry.
3: No, it's a cautionary tale.
2: It's a cautionary tale. That's exactly right.
0: It is a cautionary tale. They put that in that. I noticed they were making you cautious. That smell was about the same thing.
2: Yeah.
0: You know, right.
2: And Rick, I don't know how they get away with this in the South. They've got it for gun control with Saturday Night Special.
0: That is a little different spin on our culture.
2: You know?
0: You're right.
3: Yeah, we just ignore that.
2: Really good song, too. It is a great song.
3: Yeah, really good song.
2: Mm-hmm. So why don't we dump them, people? See?
0: Oh, wow. They want to dump.
2: Maybe just handgun.
0: Maybe they want everybody to be licensed.
2: Well, like I said, the examples they give during the song.
0: Right.
2: A bunch of drunks playing cards. Somebody gets...
3: But like anyway, a black song, cat so. Do.
2: Oh, it's a good song.
0: Mm-hmm.
2: Yeah.
0: Yeah. Yeah, you're right. So, Greg.
2: I wonder if the singer will be barefooted like Ronnie always was.
0: Ronnie, shoes were optional with Ronnie.
2: Yeah, he was barefoot a lot up there.
0: Of course, if we just
2: he could feel the music his feet.
0: And if we just moved into a different seat on the plane, he'd be alive today.
3: That's true. Ooh. All right, here's Freebird. There's their...
0: Yeah. There they are.
1: Okay.
0: All right, where's Greg?
1: Oh, they look cool.
0: The Greg?
1: So, where are you,
0: okay,
1: Greg?
0: Older than I expected.
2: Well, Rick, Skinner's a long time ago.
0: No, I know that, but I mean, it's...
1: The ultimate Lynyrd Skynyrd experience.
2: Yeah.
0: Okay.
3: Besides Lynyrd Skynyrd.
0: Right. Well, right now, they may have as many original members as Skynyrd.
2: You're right. Right.
1: They might have just as much connection.
2: I got another event I got to promote at some point.
0: Greg, what are you
2: I'm
0: talking
2: not
0: about?
2: It's got a little twist to it that y'all think.
0: This, huh? This doesn't have a twist? You're going to be my...
1: Give me the top.
0: No, I mean, Greg.
2: I'm lost.
0: In Greg's, listen, in Greg's world, though, if you think about it.
2: Not really. I'm not doing it. I'm just trying to get the word out.
0: Greg, listen.
1: What
0: listen
1: show
0: to,
1: is it?
0: Look, this I'll let you know. New features, Greg's promotional team.
2: And, you know,
0: Greg's PR team. You got an event, Greg will promote it.
2: Here's the deal. If I'm at your event, it's usually within just maybe North Alabama.
0: Right.
2: You hear Rick traveling all over the country and all these things. I got North Alabama.
1: 45 minutes.
2: Yeah, I got North Alabama covered.
0: Whiskey bottles!
1: I would say North.
0: And brand new cars.
1: Northeast.
2: Northeast, probably.
0: Mm. Yeah.
3: Well, treat you in my way.
0: Let me tell you, if you want Calhoun County promoted.
2: Yes, sir.
0: There he is.
2: Look, I got a little bit of merge Vetiwall into this one.
0: Oh, really?
2: It's on, right there on the line.
0: Well, it's
2: on the next, not this one.
0: Vetiwall and Calhoun County have always worked well together. So you're not going to be at this next one. You just are trying to promote
2: it. There's a tie to it.
0: Greg, what is he talking about?
1: But he doesn't know because he lost the text that had it in.
2: Yeah, I had a thing.
0: But Greg Burgess and Skinner Tribute Band, it does go together.
2: Yeah.
0: The strawberries don't seem to fit, but yeah.
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0: And we will cover even more this hour. But as we start the hour, Greenwood coming up later, we'll talk the Are You Ready Tour as Greenwood returns with Mr. Lucky. He'll strap on the guitar and shred. So we'll talk about that a little bit, find out what's going on with Greenwood as he rolls through for a few moments. But also, Greg was mentioning, you know, Greg's become a new promoter of things, mainly Calhoun County.
1: Yeah.
0: He is willing to go a little north in Alabama and talk maybe a smidge about Etowah County. I don't think he's open to talking much about any other county. I know Cherokee, you probably see some hope here. But anyway, we'll talk more about that. I believe Greg has another. He's already talked about the wonder of the Strawberry Festival in Piedmont, where he'll be emceeing something that he's not quite sure. Yeah. But he always saw was tribute band Freebird for Lynyrd Skynyrd, and that's all he needed. But also another community Greg's kind of dabbling in, that's more Etowah County. But
1: well, it's not far from my house.
0: We just got a text, and this is funny, by the way. Hoax Bluff Elementary.
1: Yep.
0: So the fourth grade there at Hoax Bluff Elementary in Alabama is doing the Alabama Living Museum Project. Now, we've seen this in the past.
2: Yeah.
0: This is when your kids, and our kids have participated in this too, they have to come to school dressed as somebody, and then it's a living museum. They walk around doing an impression of them that day. And I guess it's all people out of Alabama today or something. So Walker Wallace, his family just sent us a picture of Walker.
1: Oh, my goodness.
0: Walker is going today as me, and he's got the hair perfect.
2: Guys, absolutely. This is great.
0: I mean,
2: he did his homework.
0: He did his homework. He's got the glasses.
1: Got a little gray in the beard.
0: I wish my beard was that good and that thick, but he actually has a better beard than me. But it has the gray, the salt and pepper. He's got the glasses.
2: Golly.
0: And he's got the hair.
2: This is solid.
0: I mean, and so there he is.
2: I hope everybody's going to say, hey, Burge, to him all day.
0: Yeah, so I hope, Walker, I hope everybody calls you Burge today. What an honor, young man. Thank you so much.
1: That's awesome.
2: That's
0: pretty cool.
2: That is so cool.
1: They went the extra mile on that.
0: Yeah. that's good. Now, you know, it's there. Oh, wait a minute. What is that? They got a video?
2: Let's see here.
0: But we can't hear that, can we?
2: No.
0: Yeah,
2: unfortunately.
0: So,
2: yeah,
1: look at him.
0: Yeah, so if y'all want to, you can email me too, so I can have that video, because I can't. We can't play the video, but we can see it, but we can't play any audio that's on it. So that's cool. And look at that. Now somebody's out there. What is that? I don't understand.
2: It looks like AI there.
0: Yeah. Okay. I see. I got you. So Greg,
2: never know.
0: You have promoted the Strawberry Festival.
1: I'll be talking about the Strawberry Festival throughout the week.
0: Yeah.
2: Throughout the week.
0: And then there was something tied to Hoax Bluff, too? Or
1: yes,
0: wait on
1: Hoax Bluff.
0: Are you still okay?
1: Go me and Scott Reeves, the mayor of Hoax Bluff,
0: please,
1: used to work together.
0: Please, Ryan Greenwood, please be listening.
1: Yeah. Listen.
2: Oh, he is. He's texting.
1: Me and Scott used to work together at the power company. Anyway, so we're big buds. And like I said, where I live is not far from Hoax Bluff.
0: Mm-hmm.
1: It's right across.
2: That's why you're promoting.
1: Yeah, right. Exactly. That's my buddy. But there's a tie here. Okay. There's an amphitheater, and I didn't realize this. You heard the Southern Gospel Legends, Gold City.
0: Oh, Gold City, Greg?
1: Well, they had an amphitheater right there, like you come
0: now
1: down
0: that
1: the Hoax
0: I
1: Bluff. Didn't know it.
0: I didn't know that.
1: Well, it's been, they've refurbished it, and it's called the Bluff Amphitheater. Okay?
0: Okay.
1: Well, they got the first concert June the 6th.
0: Yeah.
1: Okay? June 6th. They're called the Frontmen. But okay. Now follow me here, and I'm going to hold one to the end. There's three guys.
0: All right.
1: Richie McDonald.
0: All right.
1: Lead singer for Lone Star.
0: Oh, okay.
1: Remember them? Tons of hits.
0: Yeah.
1: Tim Rushlow, lead singer of Little Texas. Remember them?
0: Yes. Mm-hmm.
1: Try not to think.
0: Right.
1: All right. And here's one. This is the tie to me. We got Larry Stewart. You know who Larry Stewart is? Lead singer, Restless Heart.
3: Well, I'll still be loving. I'll still be loving Lily.
1: Our wedding song. Listen, that was our wedding song. And there it is, Larry Stewart.
0: So
1: that's going to be, I think, the first concert at the new facility.
0: Let me see, Greg, because, you know, when you're promoting, you're a master promoter.
1: But I'm known for it.
0: So this is an amphitheater that Gold City had when they were together. It's been refurbished. And you tell me the story behind that, the artist that's refurbishing
1: it. Drake White is from Hoax
0: Drake
1: Bluff.
0: White.
1: Yeah, he's
0: it sounds like you're saying Great White.
1: No, Drake there too.
0: Drake.
1: I think, now I may be wrong there. I believe
0: is that a step
1: part
0: out?
1: Of the group that helped put all... Get the amphitheater back up and all that.
0: But the Drake White
1: story. But
0: that
1: is a Hoax Bluff guy. He's awesome.
0: The Drake White story is actually a really,
1: yeah.
0: I mean, sad, but I mean, he's bounced back. He was like on the cusp of being one of the next big country artists, was opening for who? Zach Brown?
1: Zach Brown.
0: Yeah. And then had a medical issue, right?
1: Yeah. A health issue. Stroke, but he's worked his way back. But his music, you would love his music.
0: Drake White. Yeah, I'm going to look for some of it today. Yeah. You think he's involved?
2: Wyatt or White?
1: White. He won't be there singing or nothing, but I think him and the group helped refurbish.
0: That's what I mean. I don't mean he's going
1: to. And I could be wrong because you know how I'm wrong when I promote stuff.
0: You are wrong, yes.
1: But I think my buddy Scott told me that.
0: So, thing.
1: Now, Scott's a character, too.
0: Okay. He is.
1: I was in here one day, and I looked up, and one of the news stations was featuring Host Bluff.
0: Mm-hmm.
1: And not only was Scott ever being interviewed, he had his high school football jersey on.
0: Wait, the mayor of Host Bluff had his high school jersey on?
1: Yeah, so you got to love
0: him. So you know I love him.
1: Yeah.
0: All right, so let's talk about a minute. Would you and Lele go to this June 6th concert? And since we have the lead singer of Restless Heart, I know they're all three from different bands.
1: Oh, yeah.
2: It's a talented group, man.
1: Oh, yeah. It really is.
0: Little Texas, Restless Heart, and what's the other?
1: Lone Star.
0: And Lone Star.
4: Lone Star?
0: All three lead singers. I want you to take Lele to this concert, and I want there to be a moment when it may be quiet, and I want you to holler out, "Can y'all play I Still Be Loving You?" Like that.
1: It's our wedding song.
0: For me and my baby.
1: And
5: we like to dance under the stars.
0: Me and my baby, that's our song.
1: And then they bring us out like the Jonas Brothers did, Chandler, and you and Lily go and sit,
0: and y'all go sit in on stools.
4: Come on.
0: And they look right at you and go, "Will I still be loving?" Right. And you stare longingly at Lily.
4: Yeah.
2: And well, you maybe take Millie on a leash there.
1: Oh, yeah. She'll be feeling better by then.
0: Take Millie the dog. Her gallbladder will be fine then.
4: Sure.
1: One problem, she hates people. But besides that, including you. One person.
4: Yeah.
0: That's right.
1: Lisa, that's the only person she likes.
0: Yeah. So, okay. All right. So
1: the vet even said, yeah, she didn't like it here.
0: Right.
1: Yeah. So, Greg, and if I have any more promotions coming up,
0: right.
1: Now, well, you did revisit my events here. You know, I'll throw it out there.
2: So, go ahead.
0: Right again. They said that Drake White
1: is part of
0: Great White, but Drake White was part of the resurgence of this amphitheater.
1: Yeah. And his music is really, I know your style and you will love
0: him. Okay. Well, I'm going to look for him today.
2: Speaking of music, and I know, speaking of Greg, I got him to do something for us in honor of Cinco de Mayo.
0: I know we have a normal
2: Cinco de Mayo theme, nothing's going to replace that, but I did get him to lay some vocals down.
0: Thank you,
2: Greg. I put this together. Yeah.

0: And wow. Is that not good?
1: Y'all
0: or
1: didn't
0: what?
1: Know I could get in that range.
2: No,
1: that's different than from my Bluebell ice cream.
0: Right.
1: Boy, I got a wide range.
3: And that's
1: not bragging. That's just what happened.
3: All right.
1: Well, Greg, thank you for giving us the update of things.
4: I may try to bring up some later.
1: Yeah, things we need to consider in North Alabama. Well done, buddy.
4: Come to a van. I have no idea what's going on there, but y'all show up.
1: I'm sure the tourism bunch will get in touch with you. You're doing a great job.
4: I'm known for it.
1: We'll be right back. Hang in there.
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0: Yes, there are women who decided to marry them. The Rick Burgess Show.
1: Yeah, is that surprising?
2: What?
1: Four blessed ladies, I'll tell you that. 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You can get 3 weeks of it for $19.95. And inside those 3 weeks, you'll know whether this is working for you or not, because it will not, you know, it's not going to happen overnight. But over time, you should see improvement. And if not, then sadly, that won't work. There he is.
3: Were
1: you sitting down for? Come over here. Get on the mic.
3: Get on the mic.
1: I mean, you ain't going come nowhere. On. I mean, you might as well sit down. Okay.
3: What, you going to sit over and watch?
1: What, you watching? Huh? You're right here. Come right here. Sit. You're going to be a big boy, Mike. Okay. Ryan Greenwood.
3: Ryan, is this the first time you've been here?
1: Have you been to the studio?
4: No, I've been to this one.
1: I thought you had.
3: Oh, that's right. You brought a bunch of stuff one time.
1: Yeah. I forgot about that.
3: A bunch of trash. Yard sale going on.
4: I still hadn't forgiven you for that.
1: Yeah, that's right.
3: There's some stuff. Y'all might want.
4: It was really cool, though. It was some cool stuff.
3: Yeah, so cool. You gave it back.
1: Right.
3: If it was cool, you'd have kept it.
4: There's a few cool things in there. The other was your trash.
5: Bull.
1: Yeah.
5: That's bull. There was some really cool stuff.
1: How about this?
5: I just don't appreciate it.
1: You know what I did? So I cleaned out the entire storage room, okay? And you know why? I said, well, Ryan may move again. Yeah, we got to make room for it.
5: Actually, you know, I think I still do have something of yours, and I forgot it.
1: Why was you never brought it up?
5: It was from you and Sherry's wedding. Remember I showed it to you, sent you a picture one time, like a napkin
1: or
5: something?
1: Was it one of the napkins from the wedding?
5: Yeah. Well, don't know where it is now, but
3: sure. What they want.
1: Yeah, thanks for it.
3: Be sure to get that back.
4: It's got a little bit of barbecue on it.
1: Just a little bit. And by the way, what kind of person...
5: It's crinkled a little. You can work it out.
1: I hate to say, is what kind of person keeps a napkin?
5: I'm sure I'm a memorabilia kind of guy.
1: Okay.
5: You know, I would keep stuff.
1: Yeah, well, Greg made the joke at the beginning. If you remember, as Sherry and I were getting ready for our wedding, Greg took it, I guess, to get prepared. He thought there might be another one at some point.
3: Yeah.
1: But you know what?
3: If this don't work out, well,
1: it took, didn't it? 30 years later,
5: it did. God bless you.
1: Happy to be married.
3: Very good.
1: So, Ryan, welcome back.
5: Well, it's good to be here.
1: Yeah.
5: I mean, I feel like, even though I'm not here, I'm here because I listen every day. I'm usually behind an hour or two. I may catch half a show and catch the rest of it the next day, but I feel like I'm still here in conjunction with the show, just not here in the studio. So,
1: well, there's no doubt we keep in touch and we talk a lot. And for those of you that, because, you know, I keep forgetting, there's people that come on board. Like, we had a guy call the show last week that said he'd been listening for, what, a few days?
5: Mm-hmm.
1: So,
5: That's a good thing, kind of.
1: Well, the history is that Ryan Greenwood's friendship with me and with Greg really predates everything. So we've known each other.
3: We were young punks.
5: We were young punks. It was in those, you know, Silent Rain days when me and Chuck were hanging outside.
3: Yeah, you were in a different band.
5: And we were all, you know, we were owning Calhoun County. And
1: we were
5: look at me.
1: It's
5: been a while.
1: Yeah, you and I and Greg, we met each other through
3: being in bands.
5: Yes.
3: So
5: and sports. Too.
3: And sports. And sports. Yeah. You played.
1: You were younger than us.
3: As a matter of fact, Sunday night, of course, you know, you weren't there, but Sunday night, I told you we were playing.
5: I couldn't be there.
3: No, you did.
5: When I came back into town, I thought, well, maybe. But it was like 7:40 something. It was late.
3: You thought I'd be there at 7:40?
5: I just came by just in case.
3: Right. So I went back to Ryan's community. And now there's big confusion where you're from. And the pastor, he warned me about this.
5: Okay.
3: He made a joke. He said, we'll have a youth event and all of our pizza will go to Saks Baptist Church as opposed to First Baptist Church Saks. By the way, those two churches got to get together. Somebody's got to get a different name.
5: No, that's been separate.
3: And they're
5: for
3: not
5: you.
3: Far. They're not far.
5: Here's
3: apart.
5: The funny thing was that one time I grew up in Saks Baptist Church, then ended up going and actually going to First Baptist Church of Saks. And
3: wow. And they're not far apart. Yeah. And they're both.
5: No, you can walk. You can walk between them. Maybe a mile.
3: About a mile.
5: Yeah. Well, the original Saks Baptist is probably a mile, maybe a mile and a half to the current Saks Baptist. And I say current, it's been moved for years.
3: So, those of you that don't know this part of the world, it's Anniston, Alabama. But the community there is Saks, S-A-K-S, named after a guy, right?
5: Joseph Saks, I think.
3: And there's
1: a lot.
5: Look at you.
1: I know Greg Burgess.
3: So Ryan Greenwood, and also Ron Brown, went to Saks High School.
1: Wildcats are back, baby.
5: Cats are back.
3: They're back.
5: Way back. I'm just Greg, that was a running joke. One. It was a joke.
3: Greg,
5: you said it too, so don't.
3: I did. Greg and I went to Oxford High School, which was about 4 miles. south of there, which is not, you know, it's and then of course then Bubba, you know, went to a school that was about 12 miles north of there.
5: Oh, we had the county covered.
3: So anyway, when I went back, there's two churches there, and that we're trying to tell you, if you're tracking with us, one of them's called Saks Baptist Church.
5: Yes.
3: And it's huge.
5: Yes.
3: And then there's one that's also huge. I mean, the facilities, I know it's in kind of refurbishing right now under the new pastor, which was part of us doing this Sunday night, which was cool. It's First Baptist Church Saks.
5: Yes.
3: Now, not only are those names similar, they're about a mile from each other.
5: Yes.
1: Wow.
3: And it's mass confusion.
1: Which one's on 431?
3: Saks Baptist.
5: Saks Baptist is on 431. Yeah. Right as you come right there by the roundabout, you come through.
1: Put the power. So the two names are
2: Saks Baptist and
3: First Baptist Saks. Yeah. And they're within a mile of each other.
5: But look, if you're from Calhoun County, you know the difference. It's not a big deal. Yeah.
3: And those of you that don't know our denomination, when you see two Baptist churches that close together, what that means is somebody got mad and they planted a new church.
5: Yes.
3: They left and started. I'm not saying that's what happened, but usually what that means is because really, if you combine the two, they probably.
5: It was early days of travel teams moving around.
3: It was pretty new travel teams.
1: And I will say this, if you don't want to settle on either one of those, you got a Hillcrest right between them.
5: Yeah.
1: And it's huge.
5: That stretch
1: of road, I mean, you can worship anywhere you want.
5: Yeah.
3: Yeah. Yeah, I don't think anybody.
5: You can beat the devil off going down there.
3: Hey, you got to come both sides.
5: Yeah, yeah.
3: So anyway, I was there Sunday night. It went really well, and got to meet a lot of your friends.
5: I saw the picture of the guy that had your jacket from the last Fat Fest.
1: How funny was that?
5: That's funny.
3: He walked up and says, "Recognize this jacket?" I said, "Yes, I do.
5: Yes, I do."
1: Where's the hat that went with it?
5: Really?
3: Right. Do you remember? Do you hear him talking about there was a fight?
5: He said, I heard you talking about that.
3: All right. So we'll come back. We're going to talk about what has happened that has brought Ryan back into, I mean, big time back into our world. And that's a little something called Mr. Lucky Reunion.
1: Yeah.
3: That's going to be part of the Are You Ready tour. Coming this fall, it's been 23 years.
1: Wow.
3: And since we played.
5: Yes.
3: 23 years.
5: Pick that bass up, Greg.
1: I better.
3: We'll be right back.
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0: We can always drop it down.
1: Yeah. Yeah. Maybe a half step.
0: Yeah.
1: Oh, really? Let me see if I can get there.
2: You got to warm up before that, brother.
1: Yeah. My goodness. I was all young and having some fun in that studio.
0: You can't blow it out the first time we play.
3: You remember the back-to-back shows we did that time?
0: You remember when we were having discussions like, okay, who could sing the other song if we need one of us to sing it?
3: I know.
0: It. Yeah. Yes.
3: And it was Greg.
0: Yes, of course. And you think you're tough.
1: Yeah. Yeah. Oh, gosh. But no, what happened was I thought I was.
0: When you find yeah.
1: I discovered.
4: Well, first, I'm worried about Starful.
1: Yeah. First of all, I was. I was.
4: That'd be show two.
1: I didn't know, you know. Well, you're playing in Nashville. This was in 2002, maybe?
0: I think so.
1: 2002, 2001. And we were booked to go play in Nashville. Well, I mean, that's the Music City. I mean, you got to leave it on stage.
0: No, that we were Friday in Nashville, Saturday in Birmingham.
1: Yep. Besides
0: some rehearsals, we had not done any, and Rick in rehearsals, besides him and Greg fighting, and trying to keep them separated.
1: That was just one thing. I'm always we got to do it like we're going to do it on stage.
0: But Rick will go through, I'm more of a perfectionist in a sense of like, hey, let's do it again. And that was pretty good. Let's do it again. Rick's like, I'm good. Like, we'll go through a song and it'll almost be a train wreck. Rick's like, I'm good. Y'all good?
3: Everybody
0: like,
3: good? The rest of like, you, whatever.
0: You mean we almost had to stop twice? But no, let's do it one more time.
3: Yeah, right. See if we can actually play it complete.
0: So I say all that to say the rehearsals were rehearsals, but they weren't as intense and extended as a show.
1: Well,
0: they shouldn't be.
1: No,
0: completely.
1: It goes like what I've said. And I know it's not popular and you're a coach, so forgive me because you ain't going to like it.
0: Right. Oh, I know. You're the worst. You're the worst player. I know.
1: You're
0: the worst.
1: But what I'm saying
0: I got
1: is.
0: It. True. I'm good.
1: I've never believed.
0: Don't do it till you get it right. Do it till you can't do it wrong.
1: Oh. See there.
0: See,
1: this where you're not angry.
3: You. Took you a second. I got it.
1: I cannot stand this phrase. You practice like you play. That's total crap.
3: Yeah.
1: You prepare
0: right
1: so you can play well, but right. Practice and the game are not the same thing.
0: No, so
1: what it is, you prepare. You need to prepare and practice to be ready to play. Okay. But you do not practice like you play.
0: You try to make it as game-like and as fast as you can, and it's hard. And that's just not you. That's just not how you were wired. And
1: no.
0: I had to learn that early when we were doing band stuff, that that's just not how you're wired.
1: So when
0: hey, let's just go through that first set. Let's do a couple songs.
1: Right.
3: Yeah, you want to do the whole
0: thing. Well, let's do the whole thing. Let's make sure everything works.
1: Turn the lights on. Get the fog
0: you're
1: going.
0: Good. You're
1: And then I'm ready.
0: Occasionally forget a lyric. That's fine.
1: Sure.
0: That's fine. But you're great at making up whatever you fill in with.
3: It
0: you're
3: sounds
0: really good
3: like
0: at
3: you fit.
1: But he never beat him.
0: You grew up on David Lee, so you know how to
1: The audience just says he's doing something that sounds like
3: David Lee. We got to discuss that.
0: No, gosh.
1: But anyway, so we went to Nashville. And foolishly, because I have no vocal training of any kind, and I'm a rock and roll singer. I'm not a great singer. And I was, and I said to myself, well, back in the day, which that's a mistake.
0: Sure.
1: We played 40 songs a night. Remember?
0: Yeah.
1: And I said, we're only doing like 20 songs. Two nights in a row, 21 night, 20 the next.
3: Now, that was years ago, and this one coming up, we're not playing 20.
1: No, we're not. We're only playing like five. So
0: if we can get Greg to remember five songs.
1: That's right.
3: That's going to be tough.
0: And me too. I can't say much.
1: And the whole Are You Ready Tour is not the Mr. Lucky set. It's going to be comedy and everything.
3: Yeah,
1: and
3: a very small part.
1: And then have Mr. Lucky as part of it. So, but we are going to lay it down.
0: Absolutely. Okay?
1: But anyway, so I hope. But anyway, so... I thought singing 20 songs and then singing 20 songs the next night, that's nothing compared to the days that we played bars.
0: Mm-hmm. Right.
1: And we did three sets and sometimes four.
0: Right.
1: So,
3: run out of songs, start repeating them.
1: Yeah. So this is nothing.
0: It's a request, Greg.
1: Let me tell you when,
3: bring it back.
1: Let me tell you when you know that you have been booked at a dive bar. And Greg and I saw this firsthand. When there are people on the dance floor, at 1:30 a.m., dancing to Kiss's Cold Gin.
0: Yes.
3: That's or when, a drum solo.
1: That's when you're in a dark place.
0: Yes.
1: Okay. A guy doing it, the guy doing a snake in front of you, back and forth to Gold Gym.
3: Because he's that place.
1: Yeah.
3: It paid good money.
1: It did.
3: But it was.
1: It did.
3: Struck. Your first set was midnight, and you finished at daylight.
1: Oh, midnight was song
3: was
1: one.
3: Place.
1: Midnight
3: was hours.
1: Midnight was set one, and the place would be about 10% full.
3: Yeah.
1: By the time you hit 1 a.m., everybody's come from everywhere else where they've kicked them out.
0: Mm-hmm. Yes.
1: And now they've come here.
3: Yeah.
1: So
0: you got the cream of the crop then.
1: So I think this is nothing. So I go to Nashville and I think, well,
0: it was a great show.
1: Nashville's going
0: to
1: see.
0: Oh, they got to see great show.
3: James
0: Vocal spot on.
1: I went wide open. I gave Nashville good night. I mean, I had nothing left.
0: Yes.
1: Went back to the hotel. Unfortunately, it was a little warm. And so I ran the air conditioned hot. I mean, which is a play on words. Greg and I were in there. I think we were roommates.
3: Yeah.
1: Made it freezing cold in there because it was hot. August.
0: Yeah. Yeah.
1: So I get up, go get on the bus. I'm not worried about it. I'm just talking. We get there. Mm. Sound crew's got everything set up. Let's get on stage, do a little quick sound check. Everybody go take a little rest. See y'all tonight. I walk out there. I think we were doing the song I just played.
0: Yeah.
1: Okay. And all of a sudden I go, and I got nothing.
3: Got nothing.
0: Yeah.
1: No voice.
0: And I'm thinking sound checks. I'm like, sometimes the mix is not always the same. They're getting it dialed in. Sometimes you may sing some, you may sing a verse, you may just let us play. We're just trying to get everything kind of set up, making sure it's going out to the, you know, the speakers and make sure our monitors are good. So if you don't hear everything, it's not, you don't freak out until I see some of the look on your face of like, and I'm like, what is going on? Like,
1: I mean, there was nothing. There was nothing.
0: Nothing.
1: I could talk, but when I went to project, the vocal cords were gone. And remember, I don't know if you remember this. I looked at John and said, get everything dialed in. Get the line checks.
0: Oh, yeah.
1: I got to go find a doctor. Do you remember that?
0: No. I remember.
2: Somebody.
1: I mean, this thing.
0: You pulled a Dave Lee Roth because he don't do sound checks. And you said, hey, I'm out. Like, y'all get this worked out.
3: It's obvious, Dave Lee.
0: I got to go figure this out.
1: So I realized we've got 8,000 people.
0: Yeah.
1: Coming to a show that I cannot sing one song. I literally start getting out the set list and go, that no way I'm going to get back for that. That's got to go. Remember that?
0: Yeah.
1: And some of them we said, we'll see. And I had a doctor, got him on the phone. He said, I can get you to where you can sing tonight good enough, but by Sunday, you won't be able to speak at all.
0: Right.
1: And probably won't be able to speak on the show Monday. Okay. He said, but we can get you through today. And so he mixed up some concoction, gave me some kind of shot. Somebody give me a shot. I need a doctor. And I was able, I remember we got through the show and I could sing most of the songs, but if I needed to go up, I just wouldn't.
0: Yeah.
1: And I'd point the microphone to the crowld.
0: I would fill in, or you'd do the mic to the crowd, and that's how we made it work.
1: And we took some songs and just dropped them.
0: Yeah.
1: And we got through it. Yeah. And the voice did come back good enough because of what the doctor did.
0: Nashville had a great show. Birmingham had a pretty good show.
1: Yeah, right.
3: And we probably should have reversed that.
1: Well,
3: on level of importance in the crowd.
0: Probably.
1: But Greg, we're in the Music City.
0: Yeah.
1: I mean, you know what I thought?
3: We're going to have one good one, one bad one. We should have gave Birmingham the better one.
1: I thought
0: Birmingham had some other great ones, though. That Nashville didn't get.
1: True.
0: So they did blow it out of Nashville.
1: Yes, they did.
3: True.
0: Besides the time we were there playing when the bridge, they blew the bridge.
1: Remember that?
3: That was weird. That was, we didn't play many songs that day, so that was good. That was
0: five or cool. six, maybe. Yeah,
1: Why were we there?
0: Freaked us out.
5: We didn't know.
0: It was a Tyler Titans of some kind.
1: Yeah.
0: It was a festival or something. They were trying to pull everything together for them for leading up to the games on the weekend. And we just didn't know they were going to blow that bridge up.
1: No, we didn't.
0: On the exact time. Or didn't we find out somebody did that on purpose?
1: What it was, we always open the screen for you.
0: Right.
1: And so when we hit that crescendo where the pyro goes off, they blew the bridge up right at that time.
0: Right.
1: Mm-hmm. I don't know if I'll do the high kick anymore.
0: Kicks are probably gone too. So that's okay.
3: Just get through it, guys.
1: Right.
5: I'll get a chair. Just sit down. Like I can't.
0: I'm ordering. it's going to be a big deal. You got to get to those shows and get one of Greg's picks.
1: Yeah, Greg's got Greg, now we're getting the store. All right, Greg, let's ask this question.
3: I think I still got some left somewhere.
1: All right, Greg, I did briefly.
0: Fat Fest on them.
1: It's been they do that. Here he goes, details again. Greg, you don't want to throw out a pick that says Fat Fest.
3: Oh yeah.
1: And here we are playing the Are You Ready
3: Tour. It's vintage, Rick.
1: Okay, but anyway.
0: You got to have one with Rick's face on it.
3: Yeah, that's what we need. Get that right there.
0: That or your butt, one or the other.
1: Okay. By the way, do you have any idea where your bass guitar is? Any idea?
3: Yeah, I do. I got to thinking. I think during the pandemic, I pulled it out and was playing the line on Rapper's Delight.
1: Even though we're not doing Rapper's Delight.
3: But I think I did pull
0: Greg
3: it out.
0: Greg may do a solo.
3: Briefly.
1: Adler.
0: And where is it?
1: Are you going to be?
3: It's in the house.
0: Adler, are you up for Greg doing a solo?
5: Yes. No. Everybody has to.
3: That's part of a rock show.
0: Yes, you got to call everybody out.
5: Yes.
6: And on the bass.
5: And on the bass. And slapping the bass.
1: Y'all put your hands together on bass guitar. It's a Greg Burnham.
3: It's going to be terrible. It's going to be terrible.
0: What do you mean?
7: It's going to be terrible. Golly, this is going to be the greatest
1: 20
7: ever.
1: Years. Greg, if you're going to be the new PR guy, this is not the way to go.
3: Well, I'm just saying. I'm talking about me.
0: Maybe you get fired up.
1: Yeah, when we come back, I want to ask Adler, does he regret committing to this? Because, you know, he's like a...
0: He ain't got nothing going on.
7: Only a little bit.
3: Right. Poor Kevin.
1: How about you?
3: Poor Kevin.
0: I'm glad that the daily documentaries are coming back.
5: That's not accurate.
3: I'm excited about that.
1: All right, we'll be right back.
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1: 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Eddie Van Adler, are you concerned at all? Where do you fit on preparation from what you've heard from us? Are you a super, super, lots of practice, lots of rehearsal, let's really dial this in? Are you kind of like, hey, yeah, I kind of understand. I think the live show's ready. Where are you going to land on the different extremes here?
2: I'd like a set list.
1: Right. Yeah. Okay.
2: I mean,
3: by the way, we're having a meeting on air.
2: What songs are we doing? You know, that basic question answer.
4: That would be helpful. I'm going to go ahead and tell you, though. Now, Greg's a stickler on drums, so he'll cut you out if you don't get it right.
2: Well, follow me for the changes.
4: And by the way,
1: I'm going to follow that foot the whole way.
2: Good.
4: The demo I sent you of Stormy Weather, we'll go by that one.
2: Okay, good.
1: Okay.
2: Good.
1: You want to start another fight?
4: Well, I mean,
1: Greg, what's your problem with Stormy Weather?
3: Let me explain myself. Hey, I think it's a pretty good song. It ain't nothing great, but at the time, we had plenty of songs. We didn't need any more.
1: Can I raise
3: y'all
1: my hand?
3: Over there acting like
1: Can
3: we
1: I
3: needed
1: raise
3: it,
1: my hand?
4: Yes.
3: And it didn't sound good. And I was like, why are we wasting time?
1: Let me raise my hand. One of the things that frustrates me to this day,
4: right,
1: is the Fat Chance album, which has 9 originals on it, could have had 10.
4: Absolutely. Should have.
1: Nah. And Stormy Weather could have been on
4: absolutely
1: there. And then
4: absolutely.
1: And then what album has 9?
4: Fat Chance, that's it.
1: It should have had 10.
4: Fat Chance, we have 10.
1: It should have had 10.
4: I've done all kinds of arrangements. Nothing pleases Greg.
3: We played it a ton.
1: Two hearts collide as one. Okay. You wanted so bad to say, Stormy! Didn't you?
4: Yes.
3: It was too keyboard-oriented.
1: Well, we were trying to change that.
4: Yeah, that's some of the arrangements took some of that out.
3: Yeah, we didn't have time for that.
1: You know who Greg is? He's that guy. It's always bothered you, there's keyboards, and I hope Kevin's not listening.
3: No, Kevin plays the organ and all that. I love his stuff. The stuff with Telluride was outstanding.
1: But I'm talking about
3: the synthesizer sound. I'm not anti-keyboards. I love keyboards.
1: Okay. But if it was up to you, would the band have keyboards?
3: Yeah, but maybe... Okay. Double as keyboard and guitar.
4: Yeah, which is how I missed the curse. So it's coming in as not the lead guitar player.
1: All right, a lot of people listen.
3: No, let's get
1: that out
3: piano
1: there.
3: Is, I'm amazed by somebody that plays piano well.
1: Let's talk
3: Speedy
1: about
3: had right there in his house. His mother taught lessons.
4: It
3: never
4: makes me mad when I think about it. It's your folks on the music store.
2: I know.
1: You should be.
2: My
1: in the
2: mom
1: band.
2: Taught piano lessons. At the house,
1: yeah.
2: People would
1: and
2: actually.
1: She taught other
2: she would come
1: kids.
2: To the house, and then people would come to the house for lessons.
1: Do you realize how
3: but
1: much
3: she knew how you'd act about it?
1: As far as synergy with the show,
2: man,
1: God. Ryan has been on the show in the past.
2: Yeah.
1: He's worked with us, still does, in kind of a different way. We keep in touch. Adler's on the show.
2: Sure,
1: Greg's on the show. I'm on the show.
2: Yeah,
1: I love Kevin, but he's not on the show.
4: Right,
1: he
4: right.
1: comes on the show. If you were playing keyboards,
2: God.
1: Do you realize how much man. That how much
2: Golly.
1: Synergy that would be?
4: Yeah,
1: and it was right there in front of you.
2: I'd
1: you could known. You could be in the band.
4: I think you could do these shows if you start working.
3: I feel sorry for Kevin, just like I did Mark Phillips. These are pros.
1: Yeah.
4: Absolutely.
3: It's their professional musicians.
4: Oh, they
3: Adler too.
4: Yeah,
3: the whole family, the whole lineage, and then here we are.
1: I don't want to get. I just hope we don't get on Adler's nerves.
2: Oh, you are. You are. Let me just say that you are.
1: Okay.
2: You are. Here's what I would like, a set list.
1: Okay.
2: I already said that. And what I could do is I could take that set list, I could edit it into a however long the concert is going to be and have it. It's one track. We all have it on our phones because we're not going to practice. but we all can run. We could run that on our own time, listen to it over and over and over. Even the transitions, I could edit that in there. It's all one track. It plays. We know it by heart. We get together. We wouldn't even have to practice that much.
3: Okay.
4: Adler, don't say that. We got to get together and practice. This son of a gun right here, he would be. He I saw his eyes light up. He's like, oh, we don't have to get together and practice. Okay.
3: By the way, I'll see y'all in Montgomery.
4: No, I know. That's the way he is.
2: I'm not saying never practice.
4: Okay, that's what he hears. Okay. That's what he hears.
2: That's not what I'm saying.
5: That's what he hears. I feel so sorry for the two of you because, you know, I sit in between the Burgess brothers.
4: Right,
5: and that's and y'all want so much for this, and I'm so sorry.
3: I'm going to tell you that
5: I'm so sorry.
3: If we could get 20 songs tight, and they were somewhat tight back in the Fat Fest days last time we played.
5: You should have seen us.
3: If we can't get five songs tight, there's something wrong with us.
4: Let's do four.
3: Mm-hmm.
4: I'm actually pushing for six, but that's
3: six.
4: Fine.
2: All right, we don't need to have this Mr. Lucky section of this concert be too long. People are going to get sick of us being out of breath and sweaty on stage.
4: Okay, that's fair.
2: Yeah. All right, Rick's struggling
4: this is
2: now.
4: A celebration at the end. That's
2: right, exactly.
4: Everybody goes home.
3: We don't want them to look at each other and go, is this just a bit?
2: Right.
4: If they start walking out of the second song, that's going to be bad.
2: It's going to hurt my feelings.
4: Oh, my God, I didn't think about that.
5: Hey, behind the scenes here, this has been the first meeting we've
4: Greg's
5: had.
4: Greg's not throwing out picks to the last song.
2: Yes, free stuff at the end.
3: For the top of the hour.
2: And speed streaking.
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1: All right, so we're back. Speedy Greg Adler, special guest visiting today, Ryan Greenwood. Those of you that are listening and watching right now, what you hear in the background is Ryan Greenwood wailing on the guitar. And he's listening to these runs, wondering if he can still do them. So, can you give us this right here? You think you do that? Anyway, you'll see it live if you're going to the Are You Ready Tour this fall. Ryan's been visiting.
2: I gotta find that wah pedal.
1: you don't know where that pedal is?
2: I couldn't walk you to it today. Mm-hmm. Because you gotta think, we did, when we recorded that song, excuse me, we played it on the Fat Chance Tour, but then after that, the other Fat Fest, we quit playing it.
1: I know. Didn't we play it on like the very first Fat Fest?
2: I think the very first one we did.
1: Why not? Yeah, why did we stop playing that?
2: I think we found all, it was...
3: Y'all made that up.
2: It's a longer song, and it was hard to find where it fit in the set list. And I think that's what we always struggle with.
1: But since it's become an intro...
2: I believe that.
3: I thought we played every cut off the record.
1: On the Fat Chance Tour we did.
3: Yes. Maybe that's one.
2: But when you joined up.
1: Yeah.
2: When we did, at Sax High School, by the way. First gig. That's a funny thing of Sax.
1: More Sax.
2: His first gig back into the music biz... Mr. Lucky was Sax High School.
3: Sure
2: also
3: was.
2: The same place where you threw the pick across and I caught it.
3: Oh, well,
2: I threw the pick across and you caught it.
1: By the way, this literally happened.
3: I forgot about that.
1: We had these.
4: Weren't we on the track, right?
1: Yes, we were.
2: Well, it was a crazy night.
3: I bet that was a great song. I bet the sound
4: was
3: great.
4: Hey, sure was.
5: Crazy! We got some crazy wildcats in here.
1: But anyway, so
3: the cats were back.
1: We would get on these lifts. And we'd get them and it would shoot us up into the air. And so Ryan was on one lift over here. I was on the other lift and we're outside in a stadium on the track and Ryan, a high school stadium, not an arena. And Ryan takes his pick. We are how far apart?
2: It's further from that far wall. It's a little further than you think.
1: Yeah, we're probably from where I'm sitting, absolutely to where Adler is.
4: 15 yards?
1: Probably further.
2: Further.
1: Further, probably all the way back to those amps?
2: At least.
1: So he's over there.
2: In there, maybe another 5 feet.
1: And Adler, this happened. He takes the pick, looks at me, and flips it. And all of a sudden, I go, I don't even know where it is. And I throw my hand up, and all of a sudden, I catch it. And I hold it up. In the middle of the song, you hear me go, I caught that, by the way.
2: I caught that, by the way. And then Rick threw it out.
1: Yeah.
2: And then the person that ended up getting that pick years later brought it back and said, hey, this is the pick that you threw to Rick that he caught.
4: That's so cool.
3: And here's the jacket. Santa Claus was wearing
1: it. Yeah, right.
2: Justin Brown was wearing it.
1: Yeah. And then you saw, and then, of course, last Sunday night, two nights ago, the guy walks up with the orange jacket
2: from the
1: last Fat Fest that we did that he got. It was through in the audience. So 23 years, we'll put it together. Ryan, you and I started playing together with the original Mr. Lucky, which was put together basically as a bar band.
2: Right.
1: And a cover band. And people were asking me where that name came from. And it was John Chevalier,
2: yeah.
1: right?
2: Yeah.
1: Now I've started thinking about that. And maybe I shouldn't.
2: I remember I saw you, if you remember this, you were about to do a remote.
1: Easy.
2: At Otasco.
1: Otasco, I forgot about
2: those. Over there by Zaxby's.
1: I don't remember that.
2: No, I'm sorry. It wasn't Otasco. I'm sorry. It was Radio Shack.
1: Okay.
2: Which is even funny playing off of Bubba, which is funny.
1: Yeah.
2: Mm. You were about to do a remote at Radio Shack. Yes.
1: Okay.
2: Yes. And we started talking because we had always said we need to do something. Hey, let's get together. We need to be, because, you know, I'd hung out and come seen y'all shows and come to practice and hung out with Chuck. And you said, by the way, what are you doing now? You said, we got this little house band. It's not a big deal. It's just, you know, once every other week or something. And said, maybe. I'm like, he said, you play keys too. And I'm like, yeah, I can play some keys. He goes, we need a rhythm guitar player and a keyboard player.
1: And that saved your life.
2: And that also saved my life.
1: Now, what he means by that,
3: saved his life.
1: Let me be clear. Every guitar player.
2: Lead guitar player
1: that I've ever been in a band
2: with. Did not end well.
1: Died.
2: Yes.
1: And so Ryan says the only reason that he didn't die is because he was playing keyboards and rhythm and then moved to lead guitar. Right. He said that saved his life.
2: Right.
1: That little bit of that mix of keyboards. Mm-hmm.
2: Yeah. Yes.
6: Clearly saved your life.
2: Absolutely.
6: Yeah.
2: Right. Absolutely.
1: And so, but you've made it so far. And so we, if I may be completely wrong on this. But, you know, because Greg and I had played in Mystique and then Silent Rain.
2: Right.
1: You had played in Rock School.
2: I played in Rock School.
1: Were you Shy Boy?
2: Did a little Shy Boy
1: Shy Boy.
2: Bus.
1: Hey,
2: look at that. Right. Drove that bus down a parade one time, me and Curtis Bird. Yeah.
1: And I've told that story, by the way. But Greg and I have always believed if you had been in the original Silent Rain.
2: Right.
1: That was the perfect lineup that we needed.
2: I would agree.
1: But anyway, you and Chuck playing, and then you doing some key fillings and whatever. Anyway, so we finally do that. There was a band. Hear me out. I may be wrong. Mm-hmm. That John Chevalier liked, and the lead guitarist of the original Mr. Lucky, Frank Wade, was in the band Mr. Natural. You remember that?
2: I forgot that, but you're right. Yes.
1: I think Chevalier was making a joke. We're not Mr. Natural. It don't come natural to us. We're Mr. Lucky.
2: Yes. I think I think that was a take on.
1: Yeah. And then the logo, if you look at the logo, it's a play on the term lucky.
3: Yeah.
1: It has eights and aces, which is a dead man's hand.
3: Snake eyes.
1: And then you look at it has snake eyes on the die. On the dice. So those are not lucky things. So it's actually a play on that. And I think I'm just guessing because he is the one that named the band.
2: Yeah.
1: And at that point, that band. And so when we started, you know, lives started changing and we started, we were redeemed and became followers of Jesus. We didn't want to stay in the bars.
2: Right.
1: And so the Rick and Bubba thing starts, that show starts. And then of course the Hammer. Martin Bass, he saw some synergy when he found out that I had been in bands, and he's like, okay, let's why don't you start doing a band and I may find and let's do a tour, and do you have any originals? And so you had originals from the bands you'd been in. Greg and I had originals from the bands that we had been in, and we took those originals and then put them on the Fat Chance CD. And presented that as Mr. Lucky original album. And that's really how it all started.
2: We had a blast doing it, too.
1: Yeah, it was. So we'll bring all that back.
7: That's crazy on the name. I'd never heard that.
1: Yeah, because remember?
2: Yeah, no, I had forgotten
1: Wade,
2: about the Mr. Natural
1: Frank Wade came
2: part.
1: From a band. Remember, we used to remember the radio. Mr. Natural. And he was in Mr. Natural as the lead guitarist. And I think
2: the late Frank Wade.
1: Well, I know you think I killed him, too. But because he did die.
2: Chuck, Frank, Alex.
1: That's three.
2: I say no more.
1: Yeah. I'm 0-3.
2: Yeah.
7: Goodness.
1: Yeah. Don't think it's just one.
2: No, three.
1: And don't think it's two.
2: No. Thank God for those keyboards.
1: You're awful.
2: I'm just saying.
1: Look, and one of the guitarists was taken out by chicken pox, and I'm telling you that you don't see that much.
2: I know.
1: You just don't see that.
2: I know.
1: Much.
2: I know.
1: Right.
7: On the next edition of Strange Encounters.
1: So that's where we are, and so and then we walked off the Fat Fest stage in 2023, and then we're gonna try to come back in the fall.
2: And Greg put his bass down, and now he'll pick it back up.
1: He'll pick it back up. And we finally get to do what Adler and I have been wanting to do is put him on drums and have him in the band, and it's gonna be a blast. We'll be right back.
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0: us. Box seats are coming up. Let's go to unscreen phone calls. Let's hear from you. You've heard us talk about a number of topics. 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So dial us now, 888, the number 6, Big Vox. That's 888-624-4869. If the phone's ringing, then you're in line, ready to go, and we'll take your comments. And Ryan is still here for another minute or two, and we can respond to you in real time. As you're dialing and as the lines are filling up, we did find out in Mother's Day's this weekend, Oceana Cruises let Sherry and I know that they actually moved some cabins into our group that we didn't think we had. Now, a couple of those are already gone because people responded to those. It was kind of cool to see that some of you, this timeline actually worked better, that was my only concern when they told me. I said, are we a little late now for people that hadn't planned on going? But based on your response, no, it's actually been good for some of you. So if you'd like to take this cruise, I think there may be two cabins now made available to us that are still available. 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We leave from Turkey. We end up in Italy. And we go to Greece, Montenegro, and also Croatia. 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To the phones we go. Hello. Welcome. Rick Burgess Show. Unscreened phone calls. Go ahead.
1: Good morning, Rick.
0: Hey, Larry. Hey,
2: Larry.
0: Hey, Larry.
1: The guy that is with you, tell him we said hello.
0: What do you mean the guy that's with me? You don't know his name?
1: I forgot his name.
0: Come on, Larry. It's Ryan Greenwood. Larry, Ryan, Ryan,
2: hello,
0: Larry.
2: Meet you, Gary. I mean, Larry. I'm just kidding, Larry.
0: You know what Larry wants?
1: Hello, Ryan.
0: You know what Larry wants? Okay. I asked Ryan if he's going to do are you going to do an Are You Ready patch?
1: Rick.
0: A Mr. Lucky patch.
2: No, we're going to make sure we get Larry one of Greg's picks. Guitar picks.
3: Okay. Okay. Start, you know what he wants?
2: Larry into a guitar pick collection,
3: a Sanford Bulldog patch.
0: There you go.
4: That's it, Greg.
0: Thank Rick, about that.
4: Thank you. Want you, Rick.
3: What's wrong with that?
0: Larry, go ahead, bud.
1: The city, did you get the picture that we sent you?
4: Yes, I did. It looks like you made a sign for my room.
0: Please look.
4: That I stayed in.
3: Look at there. There's the Mach 5.
1: Made
3: it. Yeah. Got the Mach 5 on.
4: That's very sweet of y'all. And tell Carolyn I said hello, but that's the room I stayed in, and they put a little sign on the door.
3: Oh, Speedy's room right there.
2: That's pretty awesome.
3: Yep.
2: Forever your room.
3: You earned that. Buddy. Look at that right there, Speedy. Larry, good to hear from you.
4: Very sweet of y'all.
3: So when's the year anniversary of your visit? I think you ought to go back.
2: Absolutely. Put them buttock cheeks back in that room. Not sure if that came.
0: You need to calm down.
2: I'm about to leave, sir.
0: You need to calm down.
3: What in the world? Speedy's buttock cheeks.
0: Where
4: did buttocks come from?
0: Did you
4: even think you would say buttock cheeks today?
2: No. But I'll be leaving here soon. So
3: take that with you.
4: Yeah. Oh, my gracious. Ryan Greenwood.
3: Oh, my goodness.
4: All right, I went June 26th last year.
3: Coming up. Yep. Gotta
2: go back.
4: No, my buttocks cheeks were there.
0: get them buttocks cheeks.
3: Get them buttocks
4: cheeks. Actually, I think it was 25th and 26th because I spent the night on the 25th.
3: Were you trying to get his butt back in there and use
2: I think so.
4: Is that what it was?
2: I think so, yeah.
3: I thought you knew something. I didn't know.
4: What if my buttocks cheek is like the black and mild?
0: It's going down.
2: I'm good.
4: Will you go back with me? It's off season for Sanford.
2: It's the summer camps, the recruiting. Gosh, it's so busy.
4: Okay.
3: Let's all go.
4: Good luck to Sanford softball, by the way.
0: Yeah. Okay. Long sleeves.
2: Rick, protect yourself. He's in the sun all day. Thank you. I'll end up with Speedy with patches all over my head and my buttocks. Do they?
4: Yeah.
3: Oh, yeah.
4: Very uncomfortable, but yes, they do.
3: Yeah,
4: well, that underwear.
3: By the way.
0: And a little crack look. Yep, you're good.
3: They do take a look.
0: They do.
3: Big boo.
0: Hey, now,
2: I'm trying to stay away from that doctor, so I do wear sleeves.
4: Yes, that's smart.
3: They'll make you bend over and spread.
4: No, they do.
2: I'm sorry.
4: No,
3: the one we go to.
2: Yeah. I didn't know.
4: They do. Some of them do. I've heard horror stories.
0: Listen, let me get in here. I need to get in right here. We're not talking about Larry and Carolyn. We're talking about the dermatologist now. We transitioned.
3: We did. Right.
0: Y'all didn't get it. It wasn't a smooth transition.
4: So you
0: by
4: think
0: way.
4: Larry made me? What? Right.
0: No, it's not a smooth transition. Right.
3: That's fair.
2: You're not going back to Larry's to get a buttock check.
4: No.
2: Okay.
4: No.
0: Even though that's what you clearly suggest.
4: Look. He might go down again.
2: I'm good. I'm a little wheezy, but I'm good.
0: Rick Burgess Show, unscreen phone calls. Go ahead.
5: Papa, is Uncle Rick turning massive?
4: What?
3: Right. Sorry, buddy. You're
0: Brian, that's what people call like my grandchildren.
4: Yeah.
2: No, Greg, I listened to the show.
4: He thinks we're like an assisted living.
2: He's coming over. I haven't listened since I was on the show.
3: But you're having trouble retaining.
2: I get it.
0: Watch out for football. Rick Burgess Show. On screen phone calls. Go ahead.
4: Can't tell us anything. Sorry.
6: Morning, guys. I was calling. I wanted to share something that I thought you guys would get a kick out of, and just to let you know how involved I get in the show as I'm driving.
0: Oh, good.
6: Thanks. Last week, you guys were talking about King Charles, and you started doing the accents and all this. And I have to say, some of them were really good, really good. I'm not an accent guy, but of course, I caught myself in the car sitting here trying to do this British accent and, you know, carrying on, talking to myself or whatever, because I'm carrying on with the show. And I go at an establishment where I stop from time to time, a gas station to get biscuits. And don't knock the gas station biscuit. It's a great thing.
0: Oh, I know there's
6: some of them.
0: Oh, yeah.
6: And so I go into the gas station, and it's ran by, I guess, some people of Middle Eastern culture. Who,
0: understood.
6: You know, I don't know them. They don't know me, but I've stopped before. So I go in, and before I know it, I'm now ordering my sausage biscuit in this hybrid British / Australian accent. And then it hits me. I go, what are you doing, guy? Why are you talking like this? And then I then have to think, well, I guess I have to, I'm committed now. So I go through the whole process.
0: I kind of want to hear it.
6: I go through the whole process with these guys who I know are probably looking at me like, what is this guy doing? But I'm fully committed. I order the biscuit.
0: Yep.
6: As I leave, I even hit them with a cheerio, guys. You know that whole thing.
0: Well, you
6: and anyway.
0: Yeah, once you start the accent.
4: Well, I got to hear it now.
2: We got to hear it.
4: What is it?
6: Oh, no.
0: We got to hear it.
2: Come on.
0: We will hear it. Order the biscuit. You get your buttocks cheeks in there and say it.
6: Here's what I'm telling you. I think I started off with a g'day, mate. So that's what I'm saying.
0: Okay.
6: I think I came in Australian and then hit him with a cheerio, guys, and I walked out the door.
0: You're all over the accent, Rob.
2: He's no man of a thousand voices.
0: No,
2: come on.
0: How you like Speedy with his 1,000 voices?
4: No, don't make him pass out.
2: No, he's the best.
0: Some good ones.
2: He nails them.
0: They are pretty similar, but yeah.
2: He nails them for the most part.
0: Yeah.
2: For the most part.
0: And then you'll go into Underwater Man, and nobody knows why.
4: That's your favorite. I do that for you.
0: I love Underwater Man.
2: Give me a little Underwater.
0: We'll be right back. Stay close.
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0: the hardest working men in the business. 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
1: All right, so this is really interesting. So checking out right now on Tex Nation. So this is a touring drummer. And a guy who said, I remember all the times you guys were talking about. And y'all talked about John Chevalier, who was the original drummer for Mr. Lucky that actually came up with the name, is a friend of mine. And I was in his production store. He does a production now all over the country for bands. And he said, and you guys came up in a discussion. He took me upstairs to remind me he played drums for Mr. Lucky, which he did. And here is a photo of the original bass drum set that he used. And it has the Mr. Lucky thing on the
2: Looks
1: front
2: good.
1: Of it.
2: Still
1: he
2: shape.
1: Still has that in his production warehouse.
3: I remember it. I remember when John had that. Yeah. Had it made.
1: So anyway, thank you for that.
3: That's so cool. That's really cool.
1: Adler's drum set, we actually already have one ordered for him. But thank you. That's
3: so cool.
1: And be sure to tell John that we all said hello. And believe it or not, that name is coming back one more time this fall. And we'll see if there's going to be any other times after that. Ryan Greenwood has been visiting with us. This has kind of been our unofficial band meeting, our first one.
3: I think people that watch the show realize that really you do some of the business side of it right here on the air.
1: Right here on the air.
3: And so it's very believable. This has kind of been the band meeting. Kind
1: well, you want to get the band. And we went to a dry erase in there and put up a potential set of songs.
2: I got a question.
3: I knew it.
1: Yeah.
2: If you've got the same set of strings on from 23 years ago, you think you might want to change them out?
1: I'm not an expert, but I would say yes.
2: Okay, I guess I'll go ahead and do that.
1: Yeah, you might want to change
3: those. Yeah, you might want to round up. So.
2: I don't even know what's out there.
3: You don't even know where to go, do you?
1: And I would suggest an oil change for your truck as well.
2: I'm doing that today.
3: He needs to be an endorser for some strings, I think.
2: Well, there's got to be a music store right there.
1: Yeah,
2: Bailey's
1: Music's
2: right there.
1: Yeah, I'll find some. But what about this? He ain't got time for that. Why he's out promoting these big festivals?
3: I know.
2: That's right.
3: I may go to the Strawberry Festival if we finish up and I got back, because I didn't know him and Damon's going to sit in with the Skinner Band.
1: That's right. A lot of people don't know that. By the way,
3: I forgot you told me that.
2: Freebird, tribute to Lynyrd Skynyrd.
1: Those of you in Tube City just watched Ryan Greenwood play with Adler. I mean... I didn't have it live.
4: I'm sorry.
1: Well, really, honestly, I think before you leave,
3: yes,
1: a special rendition of Rock and Roll City.
3: Agreed.
2: Greg's in there, and Greg
1: can go drums, and y'all do double acts.
4: Yeah.
1: I think
3: we're going to do a drop D for our set too.
5: Excuse me.
2: Oh yeah,
3: drop D.
4: That's tuning, buddy. Not everybody knows what drop D is.
3: Maybe your parents know.
5: Okay, but not everybody knows that. Not everybody knows that.
3: Right, we're going. We're going. We can't see, but he can hear.
1: Drop D's.
4: Okay, I'm sorry.
5: Well, I mean, I'm just saying, not everybody knows that. He's already drop D.
1: Well, he looked over at you. Your parents had a music store. You should have known.
4: Yes, they really should. You are correct,
5: but mm-hmm. just helping the your folks mama? That heard you say that.
1: Your mom and your daddy knew what they meant.
3: Absolutely.
5: Mom likes the bass.
1: All right, so
4: I'm all about that bass.
1: Right, so.
5: All about that bass.
1: Let me ask you this. What are you now doing? Right, Ryan Greenwood.
5: Oh, here he goes.
1: Current day, right now, is doing what?
3: I am currently the director of player development at Sanford University for softball.
5: Go Bulldogs!
3: So still in the softball world, softball coaching, and I'll continue to be coaching in some capacity in the softball world. So in the collegiate softball world.
1: Good deal. Are you still doing you guys? You were kind of ahead of. You know, parents and all these graphics, and before all this became available, I mean, you were way ahead of time doing. You did some posters for some of my kids when they were playing, and some of these things that are kind of like memorabilia.
3: Yeah, there it is.
1: So what are you doing now?
3: So along with coaching, I still have the business that I started back then from doing so much of the athletics and the sports and being involved with so many teams. We started doing senior banners and posters and collages and things. And so, yeah, I still got Frenzy Designs still rolling. Frenzy-designs.com.
5: Say that again.
3: Frenzy-designs.com.
5: So for all the seniors out there, you make senior banners. They hang on the fence and all that.
3: Yeah, all the sports and, like, year-end sports gifts and things, mm-hmm. schedules, team schedules. So
5: cool.
1: So do you... Like, has the new technology, I guess, has it made it easier? Because back when you first started doing it, it was...
3: In some ways, it has. There's some things you can't skip. You know, like you can't, you know, you can AI some things and you can get some graphics AI, but then there's, and I've kind of toyed around with it some, but I haven't been able to perfect it in a sense of it really being advantageous in some of the designs and replicating some of them. It's still, you just got to go create it. So.
1: Mm-hmm. So the world of college softball, you're still
3: big time in that. Sanford played. We play this Thursday.
5: Where's y'all's tournament?
3: It's in Chattanooga.
5: Okay.
6: Played on the intercollegiate level at
5: institutions. That's got to be Greg.
4: Hello?
5: Is that Greg?
1: Hey, me.
3: It's me.
1: It's Greenwood.
3: Oh, wow. Good night.
1: So there you go.
5: Wow.
3: Good night.
5: So Chattanooga.
1: Why did everybody look at me?
4: Because it always happens to Greg.
3: Usually does it.
1: Yeah. Did you just ask that? Well, nobody did anything. Right. It's Siri.
5: Right.
3: I never hit Siri. It's the first time I've ever done it. Anyway, yeah, we play Thursday at 1 o'clock in Chattanooga. The SoCon, the softball SoCon is in Chattanooga.
1: Okay.
3: Lost Stadium. So we'll play the winner of West Carolina and Wofford.
5: Got a bye. That's good.
1: How about
3: no, we've ended up the number two seed. So we've got there's a lot of promise there. A lot of chance and opportunity for us to go and finish the season strong. So
1: how about I saw like you guys have some big wins before you got into conference.
5: Yeah, beat Alabama.
3: We did. Megan Curry, who is the head coach, has been great. The whole staff, the players are all great, very welcoming. She set up a really tough schedule. At one point in the season, we were like, we had team like the 17th hardest schedule in NCAA softball, Division I. So we cut our teeth on Alabama, Mississippi State twice. We started the season at Florida State. We played Ole Miss. We went to Oregon, played Oregon. So we really went through the gambit there. But it really kind of, it helped us identify areas that we need to address, and it kind of, so when we got to conference play in the latter half of the year, that we were in a good position to go compete, and we did. We finished second in the conference. So
5: that's huge, man.
1: All right, well there you go.
5: Meg Curry, Parker Curry's wife.
3: Yes, Meg is Parker's wife, and Parker is assistant baseball coach at UAB.
5: Yeah, sure is.
1: Okay,
5: yeah. and played at Pelham High School.
3: I was going to say, Parker played with or around the time.
5: He was a little ahead of Tyler. Yeah, but we know him well.
3: It's a small world. When you get into the softball baseball world, it's a small world.
5: Exactly.
1: And you have joined the ranks of Greg and Speedy and have grandchildren.
3: Yes, I have two, Jimmy and Jack.
1: Did you pause there for a minute?
3: No, Jimbo or Jack.
1: You didn't know which one you were saying.
3: I was making sure what I call him. My little buddy.
1: Okay.
3: Yeah. Jiggity Jack and Jimbo Jack. Or Jim, okay. Jimmy. Okay. Jackie.
1: Oh, is that a weird, did you just immediately, it was kind of natural, or was it kind of an odd thing when you, here I'm a granddad?
3: Yeah, it was kind of odd at first. But it's just, you know, as you age through and your kids grow up, it's just something that starts to happen and you embrace it.
1: So, what do they call you?
3: Yeah. Big Pop.
1: Big Pop. So we just.
3: I used to be Big Pop too. I used to be Big Pop.
1: Yes. Well. Oh.
3: Yes.
1: Remember, I had to talk to you.
3: Yes, that. I know. Yeah. They still call me Big Pop though.
1: So we've got Pops, Papa, and Big Pop.
3: Yep.
1: Big Pop. A lot of poppage in the room.
3: A lot of poppage.
1: That's good.
5: Nice. And they're in Nashville.
3: They're in Gallatin, which is right outside. Okay. It's right outside. So.
1: So and then you also have, I know, at least one daughter that is coaching. Is there only one? She's the only one coaching?
3: Yeah, Carmen, my middle daughter.
1: I know Carmen and Cassie both play.
3: Carmen coached, and she helped me at one time. And then she went to WKU for a couple of years, and now she's in her first year at Michigan. So,
1: yeah. Oh, that's a long way.
3: Made a long way. Yeah. Cold.
5: Assistant coaching first.
1: Yes. She had quite the career.
3: She did. And I think she, I don't know if she's officially retired. She did with the Florida Vibe. She played pro ball with the Florida Vibe for 4 years. And I think it's just, she's come a time when it's just the body. I said the body will tell you when it's time to move on.
1: Sure
3: I think
1: will.
3: She's decided it's time to move on. So
1: are you, so there's the Ryan Greenwood update.
3: Yeah.
1: And you are still, do you still catch the show?
3: Absolutely. I catch it every day. Like I said, I'm usually like an hour or two behind, and sometimes I may have to stop it and come back and catch the end of it. But I typically, by the end of the week, even through the weekend, I've heard every show, every hour of every show.
5: Can I ask you a question? I know you have a lot of favorite things on the show. Is Greg promoting something he doesn't know about? Is that
3: up there.
5: It is. Okay.
1: Yeah. I am known for my promoting.
3: Yes.
1: That's all I'll say. Speedy and duress.
3: Yes.
1: It's Misty
3: on fire.
1: Of all the things Speedy's done, you have always said, do you still hold to it?
3: Yeah, I'd love to see Speedy on fire off of at least three stores.
1: Jumping in
5: doing
1: the
5: bush.
3: Ride a bull or ride something off of it. Just something off of
5: me and a bull are jumping off.
3: Let's go four. I think he's got to be on fire.
1: On fire into water?
3: Whatever. If he was a landing, water.
7: Gasoline.
3: It's got to be. Yeah. Wow.
5: You've always wanted that.
3: Yeah, I've always wanted that, yeah. And you're still young enough to do it. So.
2: Sure is. I'd rather do that than get buried alive like you did.
3: Oh, God. I was there for that. That's awful, man.
2: I wish I'd have came by more.
3: So sorry.
5: Yeah.
1: Would you?
5: Rick came by one time.
3: I came by more than he did. I did come by at least three times.
5: Yeah.
3: You got to think of the time I was supposed to come babysit? I was the webmaster for the Rick and Bubba show. And I was the only one back to before phones. So I had to go take pictures. But how many pictures can you take of like this little tunnel funnel thing?
2: Yeah, you couldn't get in there with
3: him. Yeah, I mean, like I took pictures when you went in and I came by and took a couple. Like,
2: There's no way I'm still buried.
3: And then I took pictures when you came out.
1: Mm. By the way, the audience on Text Nation still wants to know, have you recovered from Speedy's attempt to resuscitate you?
2: Yeah.
1: By the way, you seen the day we played that?
3: Speedy's a good friend.
2: Did you see him when we played it back? And he realized it was worse than he remembered?
3: I did, but I tried to forget.
5: We didn't touch him. We didn't touch him.
2: You looked like you were in love.
5: I didn't care how I looked. I thought the man was hurt.
3: He was being a good friend.
5: And I was talking into his ear.
2: Don't be my friend.
5: It looked like we were making out. I'll give you that. But it was a bad camera.
2: He had your head in his hand.
3: I don't remember some of that, so it's a good thing.
2: He did a butterfly kiss and then come back out.
5: See, you can get it.
3: He was a good friend.
5: Can I say this?
3: No, Bubba was a good friend too because he did move his foot.
5: So you didn't fall and hit your head.
2: Now, if I'd have been there, I'd have helped. I'd have looked and said, "Damn, get up!"
3: Yeah, you wouldn't have moved right there.
1: No, so but when Speedy, you see,
5: but from the angle, it's bad. It does look like the way I'm moving my head is that we're making out, but I'm talking to him in his ear.
3: He's like, "Are you okay?"
5: Yes, I'm talking to him in his ear now. Me rubbing your hair, I was.
3: If I can take one thing back, it was
5: my fingers through your hair,
2: my head, or kissing him on the forehead.
5: We didn't kiss.
3: I think my head hitting that and my head in the ground. I think you were feeling to see like, is his head busted? Yeah, is he bleeding?
5: That's exactly what I was doing.
3: I do.
5: That's exactly what I was trying to find out to see if he was bleeding.
3: Yes.
2: That was not it.
5: It was. No, it didn't look like it. That's what it was. It looked like I was like blowing in your ear.
2: Yeah, it did.
5: Yeah. But I was your only friend. Just wanted to make sure you were okay.
2: I mean, you were a friend.
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8: 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This is

0: 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The deer will thank you.
1: All right, so, yeah, pick that up. If you don't have it, you should be feeding that right now for bigger, healthier deer. So Ryan and Adler, so Ryan's getting ready to leave. They played, and Greg walked in, did mouth bass, since he didn't have his bass here. They played a little bit from She's Gone. And the crowd's roaring. They're responding. So Greg doesn't have his bass here. I mean,
2: Not enough for all three of them to play.
1: No, if Greg had a bass, they could have done really the whole thing. I could have even come in here and maybe worked on the vocals.
2: What about if Adler just is lead singer and that's it, and Ryan's on guitar and
1: Greg's on drums?
3: Until we play the show, I think Adler's got to be drums.
2: No, this is why you like him in duress. This is the whole thing. Just go in there.
3: I ain't got it.
2: Why? What do you mean why? It's Rock and Roll City, Greg.
1: Go in there, Greg. You're going to play. You're going to play it, too. Adler, you just be lead vox right here.
2: Yeah. You just make up the
4: lead vox.
1: You don't have another guitar in there, do you?
4: No. We're going to play She's Gone.
1: Do you have your a bass in there by any chance?
2: You know, I don't remember. Oh, my God. That's so loud.
1: Wow, that's really loud. I didn't realize how loud it was.
2: You make up the lyrics, Adler.
1: Do you know the lyrics to this, Adler?
4: There's no musicality from Greg whatsoever.
2: Okay, now they're closing the door.
1: Oh, they're good. Okay, now they're
4: not. You want to see me on the low? She's gone.
2: Please look at Greg in there. Do you not love to see Greg in there getting all red cheeked?
1: You don't want
2: to
1: do it.
2: Right. That's the whole thing. He gets all red cheeked.
1: He gets all red cheeked in there.
2: Are you okay?
4: Just a little rusty. Just a little.
1: What?
4: Drop D's got me. Throw me off a little bit.
1: What if Adler?
2: What's drop D?
1: Goes to the drums.
4: Okay.
1: You stay on the guitar. Greg has to do mouth bass, and I'll come in there and sing.
2: Yeah. Okay.
4: This is great.
1: And we got everything but Dairy Bear if we do that.
2: So go. I'm on drums. Go in there. Go in there. This is great.
1: Yeah. You Adler's on. Greg, you have to do mouth bass.
2: Let me hear. Boom boom boom boom boom boom boom. Okay. Boom, boom.

0: feel, cause she gone. Don't wanna see me alone.
1: Thank you, Greg. Thank you. Boy, I tell you, Greg, you had the bass down.
2: Oh, my goodness. That's the greatest ever.
1: See there? Didn't it feel good to kind of... He don't even need his bass. Let's just give him a mic. Hey, did you hear him start? Hey, he started getting off on the bass. I mean...
3: I'm much better with my mouth than I
1: am. Gosh. If you just join us. If you just join us. Right, right, now go give him mouth to mouth, baby. Go run your finger through his hair.
3: How you like that?
1: So,
3: by
1: the way, should I?
2: You too, Greg.
4: I'm sending that to Kate. That's funny. Hey, Greg wanted me to send you this.
3: I'm not mad about my mouth.
1: Right, should I expect that haircut? Huh? I'm just talking about on the show,
4: buddy,
1: yeah.
4: Buddy.
1: Are you going to play with Flat Top?
4: Get back in here. He's going to talk.
1: No, I'm just kidding.
4: That's a coach.
1: No, it's fine. It's
4: always funny. Been his hairstyle.
2: Staff meeting I got to get to.
1: Right, you need to go. By
4: yeah,
1: the way,
4: you need to go.
1: Are you still for the Dolphins?
4: Yeah. Boy. We're not very good, but.
3: Were you 4-2 of being booted?
1: No, that's a good one.
4: Oh, here we go.
2: I think his time is coming on.
3: But do you think Malik Willis, and I mean.
2: Not a lot better.
4: Hey, well, how about Malik Willis's first pitch?
2: Look good down at the moment.
3: Well, he's not pitching for the Dolphins.
4: Well, no, but you would think
2: he's not. Yeah. I mean,
3: you would think he could.
2: We're setting a record for the most money paid, dead money paid in the salary cap for players we don't have. A lot of mismatch. But it's a new coach, new general manager. Yeah. So
1: do you handle yourself emotionally better?
2: Absolutely.
1: Okay, so that's old Ryan.
2: So right. I do better in softball too.
1: Well,
2: I
1: haven't broke any clipboards
2: this year.
1: Really?
2: Yes.
1: Have you ever broke?
2: They're metal, but that's fine.
3: You say you're doing better, but you were so extreme. Even better than that, still pretty extreme.
1: Boy, that's good.
4: Yes, that's a good point.
3: You know,
4: good.
3: I'm doing better. I mean, I'm not burning the house down. I'm just like burning the storage building.
2: Well, it felt so much better when I said it though.
1: Mm-hmm. Yeah. Right.
5: Here's Malik Willis.
2: Maybe it's.
1: Have you ever broke a paddle from paddleball?
2: I've seen one. Bro,
1: oh,
2: I've seen a record,
1: my
2: bro.
1: Goodness. Oh, that's a terrible pitch. That's right.
3: That's bad. That's your quarterback.
2: He slipped. It's not good.
1: Is that your quarterback?
2: It is.
5: Oh.
3: No, he did not slip.
5: He didn't slip.
1: So you just said you thought it was time for Tua to go.
2: I think his time had come and gone.
3: Well, he's injury prone. It's not his fault.
2: He got paid.
3: It's not his fault.
2: He'll be able to take care of himself and his family.
3: Yeah.
2: He really regressed. I think he would admit he regressed a lot last year. Really.
1: Well, I didn't like watching him out there because I felt like he was in danger.
2: I agree.
3: Yeah.
2: I agree.
3: No, I'm not
2: still
3: kidding.
2: Still is.
1: Yeah. He's not going to keep playing, is he?
2: Yeah, he's with the Falcons.
1: That's not. He doesn't.
4: Hey, stop.
1: He's going to get hurt.
2: Well, he's
1: already been
2: hurt. That's Falcons' problem, though.
1: Oh, wow.
2: Well, just say it.
1: Okay. So once he changed that uniform.
2: Yeah, you're up.
1: Gone.
2: Yeah.
1: Through. Good to see you, man.
2: No, God bless him.
4: This is great.
1: Yeah. Good to see you, Ryan.
4: Hope you're not late for your staff meeting.
1: Yeah, hope you're not late for the staff meeting. And good to get the acts out and loosen up a little bit. And I'll send you the rehearsal schedules once we get the... I need a copy of that one song.
4: Well, where's Greg going?
1: We need a copy of that one song.
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0: 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Ron Greenwood visited with us for about an hour and a half. If you missed that, catch it on the archive today. Podcast or YouTube. Are you ready? It's time for the box seats are full and settling in. As we start the hour, we'll meet the folks. We'll have a Burgess Ball battle coming up, and it looks like they brought some delicious food.
1: Boy, oh, yes. Did they.
0: Oh, I saw Greenwood. Greenwood.
1: Yeah.
0: Left with a plate. Or he left with a plate.
1: Yes, he said, Dan, thank you.
0: Thank you. Good to catch up with Ryan.
1: Isn't it, though? It was fun.
0: Good to have our band meeting today.
1: Yeah, I liked your bass, too. That was awesome.
0: We had everybody but Derryberry here, but we'll pass them on.
2: Kevin don't need no practice.
0: Right. He asked for some sheet music. I told him we didn't know how to do that. And he said, that's okay. I don't know how to read it either. So there we go. We had fun with that. And if you missed that, like I said, get that on the archive today. We do have more to cover. Speedy, this involves you a little bit. We did the show 1 week ago tomorrow from the region's tradition.
1: Mm-hmm. Oh, yeah.
0: We were there for the Celebrity Pro-Am.
1: Yeah.
0: Video fun. 5 here.
2: So
0: it looks like that Stuart Sink
1: mm-hmm.
0: won it.
1: Yes, he did.
0: Okay. And is he Asian?
2: No.
1: See, you need to stop. What's wrong with you?
2: I even knew that.
1: He's from Alabama.
3: It's
1: what is C-I- wrong with you?
2: You're thinking of Vijay Singh.
1: Oh,
3: you're Sink.
1: Oh.
3: Is he Asian, Vijay Singh?
2: He's like he's from Tonga or somewhere.
0: Like a kitchen sink?
3: Like, yeah.
1: Just play the video if you don't know what you're talking about.
0: Okay, so he won, and then when you win...
1: Yeah.
2: I didn't know that.
0: You have to ride a bike. Did they not know this is the champion series?
2: You remember they have?
0: Oh, yeah, that means these are older men. Should we have them riding a bike?
1: They're our age or younger.
2: They need one of them with the pedals on the front. Like
1: no, what I'm saying is, but you can ride a bike. You can do every year going to the beach.
0: Well, that's
1: you have
0: true.
1: To keep up with Sherry.
3: Oh, here he is riding the bike.
0: Yeah. So he tries to get on
1: which
0: this bike.
1: Which he's fine. He can do.
2: What about that big giant
0: It's on grass.
1: Yeah.
0: It's
1: actually on the green.
2: What
1: it's
2: if he went
1: green.
2: Off in the lake?
1: Yeah, I know.
3: Oh, hey, the seat sunk down on him.
1: That shows you how athletic he is, though. It didn't bother him.
0: Okay.
1: They didn't lock the seat in, okay. And so the sink.
3: The seat done sunk.
1: The sink
2: part of me
1: done
2: wants
1: sunk
2: to go off
1: down.
2: That water.
0: Yeah. All right, he's
3: look
0: all right.
3: He, there he goes. It's okay. He's fine. All right.
0: Yeah.
1: What's wrong with y'all?
2: Yeah. Who didn't tighten the seat up?
3: The right. sink did. The seat did sink.
1: You or something else.
0: What?
1: You.
0: I don't know all this. I don't know much about it.
1: That's what I'm saying. You need to know.
0: Athlete.
1: You got to be a little bit more well-rounded.
0: Mm-hmm. Athlete, a little stretch. But I mean,
1: no, he's athletic. Most people would have fallen over.
0: He's skilled.
1: I said athletic.
0: He's,
1: will you not at least acknowledge that a seat collapses on a bike and he doesn't fall over? He was able to hold it together, get up, and go.
0: Right. I mean, I think that was incredibly skilled.
2: I didn't see the big.
1: No,
2: you know
1: athletic,
2: the giant green bike they bring out there?
1: Yes, the big one.
2: I didn't mm-hmm. see it.
1: I wish I could get you on that and take a picture.
2: Mm-hmm. Well, they don't like you to get on it.
1: No.
2: Trust
1: no,
2: me
1: it's
2: on that.
1: Against the rules.
2: They're
1: just
2: angry.
1: There to see.
2: Mm-hmm. You can't get on it.
0: Greg, did you also see another world-class athlete, John Daly, out there?
2: Yeah, John looked great. Right.
1: I didn't
2: was
1: say
2: lost.
1: Playing right, golf, right. You have to be an athlete. I said that move was athletic to not fall over.
0: Well, you said he's an athlete, and I was like.
1: No, I didn't. I said that's athletic.
0: Right.
1: That's an athletic move. That's an athlete right there. You could be an athlete
3: and play golf. He won the tournament, guys.
1: He
3: that's probably
1: it.
3: The important part.
0: He won it.
1: Why? You can be an athlete and play golf.
0: Of course.
1: Then that's what he is.
0: Absolutely. And that was
1: I didn't say everybody.
0: Right.
1: Colin Montgomery even said coming back,
0: mm-hmm.
1: hey, the fact I'm able to play at this age and compete with some of the younger guys,
0: I know. It was one of the things I've often said. Fat people and old people still pretty good at golf.
1: Yeah.
0: Okay, so
1: you like Stuart Singh.
0: No.
2: Now Speedy's got you liking him.
0: I know.
1: I do. I think it was just from his personality, I think he would.
2: I'm sure. Did you play in his group one time?
1: No, I have not.
0: Okay. So, any congratulations? And
1: you too. You Burgess boys are something else.
0: And I'm with you, Greg. Let's talk to the person who tightened the seat.
1: Gotta clamp it down.
0: Right.
1: I know it's not Oxford football or college football, but there's things that happen outside that.
0: No. It was. This story's about who didn't tighten the seat. That's all this is about. It's not about an indictment on anything. This is just, I'd like to see that seat tighter. Also, we have a Hey Burge today.

0: it could be considered to be on a Hey Burge moment. Now, don't put Hey Burge in here and then not want it read. This is an email that it drew me in on the title because the title is Common Sense Apocalypse. He believes, and I do too, that common sense is no longer common. We've even said back on the Rick and Bubba days, it's a superpower. Still believe that. He says, if you are able, Rick, to take over, which we all hope one day, as supreme leader of the world to fix things, I have a recommendation for a government agency that I would hope would be under your authority. It's called the Department of Common Sense, to which there are common sense agents that tell people when they're just being stupid and instruct them on what common sense thing to do, just logic. I would be love to be part of that department. Here's what happened. I was leaving my fiance's apartment to go get ice cream. She lives in a downtown apartment. So the dreaded street parking is what's available. But there are parking lots for the residential apartments in the area. As we're walking toward the parking lot, we come across a kid who had just parked his truck on the street. The kid was downtown because his prom was across the street. I noticed that he was not in a designated spot where he parked, and he was also blocking the inlet to the parking lot for the residents.
1: Hmm.
0: Not only is it not a spot, his truck is now blocking access to the parking lot for the residents.
1: Wow.
0: So he said that he was looking for a spot. I said, you're going to have to move your truck because no one can get in or out of this parking lot. And I was very kind about it. And he said, I told him, you know, I'm trying to leave. I can't get out. You've blocked the parking lot. He proceeds to look at me and plead that he'd been looking for a spot for 30 minutes, and it was the best he could do. I then, again, still kindly, which is starting to fade a little, you're not in an actual spot. You're blocking the parking lot. Everyone who lives in the building, I'm now pointing at it, cannot enter or exit their lot. This is where common sense apparently had left the room. The kid continues to plead and ask if he could just move, let me out, then pull back in.
2: Sounds like a good idea.
0: I stared at the kid for a second, dumbfounded at his response, and then, in the best tone possible, I had to inform him, you realize, though, if you let me out and then go back, you're still keeping me from coming back in, and you are not letting anyone else come in and out. And he said, but I have to get to the prom. Now, all of this is taking place while another kid's trying to park in an actual spot on the other side of the entrance. No shocker here. This idiot's facing in the wrong direction and cannot parallel park.
1: Mm.
0: This kid finally gives up because he has no skills to park in a parallel parking spot, and he's holding up oncoming traffic. I was able to tell the truck kid, just go over there. There's a spot open. Of course, he did not have the ability to do it, and his truck was too large. He said, I must admit, if you thought common sense had left long ago, there's not even a speck of it. Things did escalate from there because I believe that we are not just losing common sense, Burge. I believe we are in a common sense apocalypse. We're walking around with other brain dead common sense zombies. By the way, when I drove away, the next street over, just one street over, had a full row of parking spots right next to the very venue he was trying to go to. The kid obviously wasn't looking very hard.
1: Wow. What a story. Good night.
0: I mean, how could this kid not comprehend? You can't block the parking lot.
1: Common sense.
2: And get to the prom.
0: And think about this. Well, let me move and let you out. But I want to come back. and others as well. And apparently, I mean, see, this is the thing I'm talking about. We don't let these young people get in duress ever. We protect them too much from duress. So then when they're in duress like this, and I've been downtown trying to park a truck. It's not easy.
1: It's not.
0: But you can't panic.
1: Yeah,
0: you know, just keep looking, stay right. Calm, and you certainly have to be able to understand when someone says, "I appreciate what you're trying to do," but you realize this particular setup won't work for the residents of this place.
1: Right,
0: you can't block their parking lot, and the kid couldn't seem to comprehend that. He said, and then he found parking spots just one street over, closer to the venue. can they not function in the real world? So. This concept of a common sense apocalypse, you may be onto something. Because don't we all feel walking around with these other people that we're not like them?
1: No, we're not.
0: We'll be back. We've got more to discuss. He said, you know, I commend him. He kept his cool pretty good.
1: He did.
0: Don't
1: assume everyone has common sense.
0: No. We'll be right back. Stay close.
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1: 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Fire them in here. You know the number. You just heard it from Ken Osborne. 888, the number 6-BIG-VOX. That's 888-624-4869. 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Hello, you're on the Rick Burgess Show. Unscreened phone calls.
2: Thank you.
1: That's good. 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I don't know how they're going to function in the real world. We have not taught them problem solving. Rick Burgess Show, unscreened phone calls. Go ahead.
3: Hi, guys. Guess it's Melody.
4: Inner Sandman.
1: Yeah, Inner Sandman. Yeah. Boy, real good. That guy can play mouth bass. Is his bass, though? I don't like the way he tuned it.
4: Yeah,
1: that's not the sound we want. Yeah. We continue. Lines are opening, and you can get in now. Rick Burgess Show, unscreened phone calls. Go ahead.
5: I just want to say in front of everybody, free Palestine! Free Palestine!
1: Thanks for
4: You're not in front of everybody.
2: You never know, y'all.
1: Yeah. You're not in front of anyone. Do a little research. Rick Burgess Show, unscreened phone calls. Go ahead.
6: Yeah. Just following up from last week. When is Donnie Swagger going to be back in studio?
1: What is this thing you're talking about, Donnie Swagger? What do you mean? I'm laughing because it's obscure, but I don't fully understand.
4: It's funny.
6: Well, back when you guys were together, you know, somebody called and said, look, when's Donnie Swagger? You sound like Donnie Swagger telling a story, and he was evidently in studio, and I'm just wanting to follow up when he's going to be back.
1: Okay. Yeah.
4: Donnie Swagger.
1: I'm afraid you were mistaken. Rick Burgess Show, unscreened phone calls. Go ahead. You ever gone by the Swagger cable channel?
4: Yeah.
1: Go ahead.
2: Okay. Oh, boy. Well, he was in and out, wasn't he?
1: I know. Look, I mean, wait.
2: Are you doing the mouth bass? I'm really something else.
1: It's kind of gotten. It kind of gotten.
4: Wears on you a little bit.
1: And you had it. Rick Burgess Show, unscreen phone calls. Go ahead. Well, you didn't have to do it.
2: You
1: solo.
2: Couldn't hear, but your brother was
7: talking
2: singing.
7: Talking about people not having common sense.
1: Yep.
7: I was at Chick-fil-A drive through, so you know how you go around the building, well, the line comes back down beside you.
1: Yes.
7: Some people pulled across and blocked where nobody could pull out of the drive through, so they would never be able to pull in the drive through.
2: Right, yeah.
1: Boy, that's, yeah.
2: There's even a sign that says don't block the drive through.
4: You got to run that gauntlet.
1: Yeah. Right, yeah.
2: You do.
1: And
7: we sat there for 5 minutes, they'll walk. nobody would move.
8: Well, you should have bumped them.
1: Yeah, you know, that's one.
9: Why in the line move?
1: That's one of those days where you say, "Well, I kind of know where I stand on since I've been working on my cousin." You know, it's kind of a test.
9: Yeah.
1: So, what are you guys? I understand why people have to do it. I do, from a just a logical standpoint, because a lot of times drive-thrus get orders wrong. But when the line is
8: looking
1: packed. When they start looking in that bag and they've got their food and they're going to go ahead and look in it now. And I understand why you would do that because you don't want to drive off and not be right. And I don't know what bothers me more because I understand it. So I'm at a battle with myself.
9: Mm-hmm.
1: I'm like, that's probably a good idea and the right thing to do, but it's maddening to watch it happen right now.
9: Right.
1: And then the one that I will not tolerate is you're kind of not in the wind situation at all. I pulled forward just a little, but not enough for you to get up there. Ooh. Now I'm going to check it. And I'm like a half car. The back of my car is still there. But for some reason, I moved forward just enough to frustrate you, but now I'm going to check my bag.
9: Mm-hmm.
1: Are y'all for checking bag while you're there?
8: I would rather pull up far enough, check my bag,
1: right.
8: And if there's a problem, I go inside.
9: Yeah, just pull over. A lot of times, Terry's just trying to see, did they remember a fork? If you've got some like grill, whatever, because sometimes they'll forget the fork. Eating with your fingers. Like grilled nuggets or something, which you can get a little
8: bit.
9: You
8: run inside and get a fork.
9: I will, but sometimes I won't stop long enough for her to look and it frustrates her.
1: I'm going to go ahead and tell you, I'm so bothered by people doing that. Even though I know they're doing it, I can never be that guy. I'll just get my order wrong.
9: Yeah.
1: I can't check it.
9: We're definitely not holding the line up. But,
1: I know I should check it, but I'm talking about I just can't personally do it.
9: Yeah,
8: yeah. I do that a lot, too.
1: Rick Burgess Show, unscreened phone calls. Go ahead.
10: Can you hear me now?
1: Yeah, we got you. Now we got you. It cleared up.
10: Thank you. Now, what I was saying on the common sense thing, if you go to a grocery store and a young cashier and you buy something that's $5.27, and you give them a $10 bill, and that 27 cent that you give them just confuses them. They don't know what to do. They just look at you like.
8: Nobody knows how to make change.
1: Nobody knows how to make change now. Nobody
10: and
1: knows.
10: And I went in, me and my wife went into this restaurant we eat at every once in a while. It specializes in chicken, and I told the young lady I wanted a two-piece chicken dinner, white meat, and she just stands there and stares at me for like 5 seconds. She finally looks over to one of her coworkers and says, "What's white meat?"
1: No. You're not. Are you serious? A breast and a wing.
10: I am serious. She said, "It's a leg and a wing." The young lady was about 20 years old, probably, but she had no idea what white meat was.
1: Well, not a leg and a wing, because that's some dark meat there. But a breast and a wing, yeah. So, it's...
9: Y'all in the dark meat thing. It's a little silly.
1: I don't like... Mm-mm. I like the white meat.
9: Yeah. I know, but just being around y'all, you'll eat anything. I mean, you're like
1: anything,
9: just about it.
1: Yeah,
9: but then, well, suddenly when it comes to chicken, it's like
1: if you want to eat tendons, fine. I'm gonna eat some muscle.
9: Eaten a good leg,
1: huh?
9: Chicken thighs, guys. Chicken thighs. What?
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0: his life statement? Suck it up, Buttercup. Rick Burgess.
1: We're back. Thanks for being with us, America. Thank you, Tex Nation, watching your comments today. You can always comment in real time. 888, the number 6, Big Box. The box seats are full. Wonderful people hanging out with us today. Brought some delicious goodies and great food as well. I know, Greg, you're excited about some of the options in there. When I saw those chicken minis, I knew you had... You want to grab some of those for Millie?
2: You realize he said that, right?
3: Eat all these. If we don't, I'm taking home Millie.
4: I'm going to take to my puppy.
5: If I was going straight home, I'd take a few. She'll eat them. And you got to take her medicine and shove it in it.
4: Anybody got a doggy bag for my little dog, Millie?
2: I just love my dog.
5: Yeah, buddy.
4: I love my dog. So
2: Kevin, did Kevin have another good day yesterday, Adler?
6: Buddy, he had a fantastic day yesterday. He and Ezra hanging out on the deck. I'm like, Kevin, buddy, you're killing me. And then at the end of the night.
1: No, he actually said to you, hey, don't kill me.
6: Don't kill me. I'm right like, now. Buddy.
1: He stepped his game
6: he up. He had a little wobbly at times. But then at the end of the night, I feed the dogs, take them out. And I put these light-up collars on them because otherwise they'll disappear into the woods and you'll never find them.
2: Wait a minute. Yes. You have light-up collars?
6: Well, y'all remember Franklin just took off one time, ran straight into the woods.
1: Yeah. Oh, yeah.
6: Actually, twice.
5: Oh, yeah. The postman got about $100 out of it.
6: Yes. Mm-hmm. The Amazon lady. Thank you. Thank you, ma'am. She was black, by the way, Speedy. I know that matters to you.
5: See, somebody... So you can get the whole
2: y'all
5: picture.
2: Y'all don't laugh at that.
6: So last night, see, I people get their don't lit know up what collars on.
1: Right.
6: I get their lit up collars on, feed the dogs. They go out, and
1: so
6: I'm waiting
1: gotta
6: for them.
1: So you got to put them on every time they go out?
6: At night.
1: What about the dog?
6: At night. Otherwise, they're gone. Otherwise, I'm like just looking into the dark.
1: Oh,
6: you know?
1: What about the dog?
6: And I'm like, is that a raccoon that's going to attack me, or is that my dog?
1: Right, yeah.
6: And so,
1: into an old man.
6: I don't know. It's when I'm scared. It's my scared voice in the woods. And y'all, Franklin comes back in after about, 2 minutes.
1: Old sway back.
6: And I get him.
1: Old sway back
6: is right.
1: Right.
6: And then I'm like, okay, there's no Kevin. So I'm like, oh, I'm gonna go out there. And y'all, he's just locked up, just staring at like a tree.
1: Yeah. Oh, God love him.
2: Bless his heart.
6: And he's just locked up. Staring at a tree, collar blinking like he's a radio tower.
1: That's just like he's a radio tower.
5: Thank God he had it on. You'd never found it.
6: Right. But. And he's just staring at it. I'm like, buddy, Kevin, hey. And I'm like, he can't hear me. Why am I even saying his name? And so I'm like, I have my cell phone light. I'm walking through my backwoods or whatever to go get this dog that's just like staring there like he's been hypnotized.
1: Like a beacon.
6: And then I touch him on his side and he like jumps like I scared him. I'm like, buddy, I've been walking towards you with a light for a minute and a half.
2: Speedy. He was hung out.
1: He was hung in the stair.
5: I'll get hung in the stair.
6: So that hurt his case a little bit.
2: Yeah, he was having one of those episodes, buddy. But
1: one step up, two steps back.
6: And you know how kids get on kicks? Ezra's on a kick of all of a sudden liking the dogs.
1: Oh, no.
6: I'm going to go talk to Kevin right now.
1: Oh, really?
6: Yeah. Okay, why did you start doing that this week?
1: Never paid him anything.
6: This very week.
1: He's never cared.
6: He's because the dogs are right at his level, so they'll take bread out of his hands. Literally take the bread from his hands. Mm-hmm.
1: Yes, yep.
6: And so he's kind of, and he got knocked over one time as a 2-year-old.
2: They
6: and
2: don't
6: ever
2: that.
6: Since, they don't forget those kind of things. And so all of a sudden this week, I think it's because the dogs are so old now, they can't do anything with him. Yes.
1: Yeah.
6: And so Ezra's like, I like these dogs now. And so Ezra's all about it now. I'm like, yeah, you better talk to Kevin now. While you got a chance, brother. Mm. Son, actually. He's my son. He's not my brother.
2: He's not my brother.
6: Yeah. So that was yesterday. And I'm watching the dogs, and it's like, I had this weird thought last night. I'm like, you know, if he has more bad days than good, then that's really the decider. It should be more like 20% of his day's bad, because then I'm just, you see what I'm saying? He shouldn't be a 50-50. That's
1: no
6: way too many bad days. If I'm miserable 50% of my days, y'all go ahead and send me on home, if you know what I'm saying.
1: Right, don't worry about that. Yeah. I'll take care of that.
6: I know you will.
1: Right. Yeah. Hey,
6: hospice on a red phone.
2: Yeah, you're something, man.
6: You got a hospice hotline.
5: Right.
6: But
5: I'm always ready.
6: So it's just, you know, it's a weird thing.
7: Did you
6: it's
7: have your gentle
6: thing.
7: Voice when you spoke Kevin in the dark? Like, oh, come on, buddy.
6: I literally just touch him on, you know, just touch him on the side. And he like freaks. Like I goosed him. I'm like, buddy, I didn't goose you. I've been talking.
5: Right.
7: I'm right here. Daddy's right here.
5: By the way, on my Instagram today, I went and checked on Mr. Chin for the public.
6: Yeah.
7: Yeah, I saw that.
5: It's pretty nasty.
6: He's beautiful,
5: in there,
6: he's beautiful as ever.
5: Yeah, he's green.
7: When his beauty appears out of that muck,
6: yes,
7: it's really something.
6: That's beneficial biome. Everybody knows that if you know about animals.
5: Yeah. Not trying to brag. I used to work at a pet store.
6: I worked at a pet store 3 years. Never got a raise.
7: Speaking of dogs, this is what I've become. Now I'm looking at the extended forecast, not for a ball game, to see if we'll get the game in.
5: Don't have to worry about that
7: anymore. Find out if we're having severe weather so I'll know how to prep my dog. That's sad that I know Wednesday. Hey, for Franklin, Wednesday night, Adler's what I got for here.
6: Yeah, bust out the noisemakers and the dog drugs.
7: Drug them up by noon.
6: And the thunder shirt blankets and my, what are we doing?
7: That's so sad. It used to be I wonder if we'll get the game in Wednesday. No, now it's, I need to give medicine to the dog.
6: Yeah.
5: May I just be the voice of reason?
7: Can't even.
5: All right, the three of you, I'm going to run your current situations. Because when you talk about them individually, it has some impact. But I'd like to share what I've heard over the last 4 to 5 days. Okay? Here's what I've heard. Adler is literally watching his dog to check the level of doggy Alzheimer's to put him down.
7: Mm-hmm.
5: Okay?
7: Pretty much.
5: And he spends his days cleaning up these dogs that are so old now and that they can't even control themselves. There's just stuff everywhere. He has blinking lights that he puts on them so that they don't wander off. Hey,
6: that's been a long time.
5: Okay, all right.
8: He kept that to himself.
5: And that's how he works.
7: He did.
5: Over here, you are don't you worry.
7: saving him to the end.
5: We'll end. You're over here watching for thunderstorms and getting your doggy drugs ready and your doggy weighted sweater, where you going to put them so your dogs don't completely have a conniption during a thunderstorm.
7: Correct.
5: Because they'll keep you up all night when you have to get up and go do a show.
7: Right.
5: Over here, when he's not going to get chicken minis for his dog, he's checking the dog's wound where it just, of course, had gallbladder surgery.
6: Sure.
5: And he's been taking it back and forth to various vets and now is on gallbladder watch and the dog doesn't even like him.
6: No.
5: Okay. And he's going to get chicken minis for the dog because the dog refuses to eat his dog food right
6: correct.
5: Now.
6: Correct. Yeah. That's correct.
7: That's
5: how the three of you are living.
7: Let me just apologize to everybody.
5: That's how the three of you are living.
7: Hey, ballpark.
5: Sounds like a tremendous amount of time.
7: How many fritters did you eat? Ballpark. You don't have to give us exactly.
5: From
8: total
5: Millie.
8: Or just?
7: Yeah, just total.
5: Total?
6: Because each fritter is 100.
5: Because I know doggy drugs are free.
7: Had to go get them from a vet, prescribe them.
5: Mm-hmm. Mm-hmm. And then you got to look at the forecast and know when to start the drugs or they won't work.
7: Yeah, and then sometimes we'll go, oh gosh, we're too late. Right. You know, now we're playing catch up.
5: Right.
7: So, and we don't like to see him on them because, I mean, he is out of it.
5: Well, and then I would go back to an old thing that's been around forever. I'm not the person that came up with this. But if aliens were to land from another planet and they watched your interaction, they would be certain that you're the pets and they're the owners.
8: Okay. I'll give you that.
5: You know?
7: Yeah.
5: Right.
7: Appreciate you.
5: Yep.
8: Thanks, buddy.
5: Yep.
6: Yeah. Because we walk around, you know, who's carrying whose waste around for them?
5: Let me tell you something. Once you clean up someone's poop, they have the upper hand.
8: Yeah.
6: Mm-hmm. I saw a man, older man, with a dog yesterday just on a walk. And the guy was carrying a grocery sack with him.
5: Mm-hmm.
6: Like, my goodness, sir.
5: Mm-hmm.
6: Have you no shame?
7: Well, I see that a lot.
6: He's just swinging. Yeah. And he was walking. Mm-hmm. Also, he was walking on the wrong side of the road.
5: Not that again. No.
6: For someone to mow you over, maybe move to the other side of the road and
5: you don't
6: walk.
5: Have to be the.
7: He's really that first part rhymes. You need to get the other part.
8: Yeah, get a bumper sticker, man.
5: Thank you, walking Karen.
6: Okay.
5: All right, so.
6: And here's Ezra and Kevin yesterday.
7: Oh.
8: Kevin's not bad.
7: That's Kevin?
8: Ezra looks happy. Kevin looks catatonic.
6: Yeah. Kevin's eating some grass because he's about to Ralph. And that was the precious moment yesterday. Ezra's standing there next to him, petting him. While Kevin eats grass, which would have been cute if it was like a goat or a cow, but when a dog is eating grass, it's because he's about to Ralph everywhere.
7: Right.
5: Yeah. Wait a minute, you realize it just hit me. Ezra has waited for the dogs to get into this condition so they can be the dogs he really wants.
3: Yeah. Yeah, actually stand and let him
6: You're such a good doggy, Kevin. No, he's dead, son. That's a raisin of a dog you're looking at.
9: You're petting a dog.
6: Okay?
9: He's
6: pretty much a taxidermist the dog.
3: But he doesn't
6: it's
3: jump on
6: me. It's a stuffed animal.
3: But he doesn't jump on me anymore.
6: That's because he can't jump, son. He can barely walk.
3: He's not running off from me, Daddy.
6: He doesn't know you're there, buddy.
7: Tex Nation said he was picking out his burial site.
6: You laugh to keep from crying.
7: He's lived a great life. You're just trying to do the right thing and not let him suffer.
3: Right. Yeah. It is.
6: He was my best friend for a while, and that's incredibly depressing.
5: How about y'all snuck into hotels together and places where dogs were not allowed?
6: Snuck into hotels.
9: No, we were talking to Mom.
3: He acted like it was laundry.
7: Please understand, he tried to act like it was laundry and then got busted.
6: I did.
7: That lady said, I know there's a dog.
6: Dog barking. He's barking all day long while you're at the concert festival. He's barking all day long.
3: Your laundry is barking.
6: That'll be an extra $200, you idiot.
3: Right.
6: Okay, this is fair. All this is fair. Please don't call the cops.
9: Please don't call the law.
3: He's barking all day.
5: But no, Mom, I was talking to Mom yesterday. We went by. Of course, I got to spend time with her until Greg got there. Then she looked at me with that look like you can leave now. But anyway, she was saying, she said, I sit here and I watch these people coming by with multiple dogs on leashes. She goes, and then they stop at these little stations after their dog drops a pile, and they put these plastic things over their hands, and they literally grab the waist of a dog with their hands with plastic over it, pull it up, hold what they for just a brief moment.

0: Thanks for being with us. Sorry about that, guys. Had a little bad music that went south on us there. Speaking of some of the things that we've covered for years and years and years on the old show, and it continues to come up on the new show, and I've watched this story, and it won't go away. It keeps coming up. The headline says it all, and look, we've talked about this over and over again. New evidence surfaces in Northeast Ohio. Would y'all like to know what this is about in Northeast Ohio? Two words, Bigfoot.
1: Bigfoot.
0: Some people say it's one word. I say it's two. So Bigfoot's back. It looks like we have alleged tracks have been found and unexplained howls.
2: Howls?
0: Now,
2: howls.
0: I will say this.
2: Oh, like that.
0: I don't know whether Gary has gone to Northeast Ohio.
3: Hey, you heard what's going on in Ohio?
4: His Bigfoot feet on.
3: I done found some Bigfoot tracks and they some howling.
1: These tracks are pretty impressive.
0: They are they? Unless they're fake.
4: There's Gary. There's other people like Gary.
0: Look, we've had to deal with Gary and his fake Bigfoot tracks.
1: Mm-hmm.
0: You wouldn't believe how many times people have been on the banks of the pond. They're like, hey, have you seen these? I'm like, that's Gary's
4: Bigfoot
0: track.
4: Who takes the time to get fake Bigfoot things
0: Gary?
4: To put on your shoes?
0: Yeah. Gary does.
4: You know, I think that's a lot of effort.
0: So, but you're right. I have seen some of these pictures of the feet, and I've listened to some of the howls. I have discovered, though, that there's a lot of things.
4: Oh yeah,
0: there's a lot of things in the woods that when the sun goes down,
4: there's some scary sounds.
0: Let me tell you something. If you've never heard a fox,
4: Rick,
0: a fox will scare you to death.
4: They will.
0: How about a fox is unnerving?
4: Not too long ago, I had one out there in the pasture.
0: Yeah,
4: going crazy.
0: Mm-hmm. Bobcats unnerving.
4: Yeah, they're kind of
0: a little bit of baby cry there, scare you to death.
4: Oh, yeah.
0: And then there's other things that just make various noises you're just not ready for.
4: I know.
0: So
4: there's some things in this world you just can't explain.
0: Greg, I know.
4: Quote Charlie Daniels.
0: But right now, they're saying new evidence. Now, I know the Bigfoot people are going to lose their ever-loving mind. But again, we got to bring a Bigfoot in.
4: Something. There's too many cameras now that if we haven't caught a Bigfoot.
0: This is a pretty good picture here.
1: You guys think this is real? You think that's real?
0: Right. No. I don't think that's real.
1: I was hoping Bigfoot wore like Indian dreads and stuff like that.
5: It's amazing what AI can do. So, Greg, you're saying if you were on a ladder stand in the hardwoods and that walked by and I'm pointing to a Bigfoot, you would give him a pat?
4: Yeah, I got to let him go.
5: You just say go. Yeah,
4: go on with your stick.
5: You, however,
0: you know where I am.
5: You would tag
0: him. I'm bringing him down.
5: All right.
0: But
4: shot somebody's hairy dad.
0: I've been saying, and if that happens,
4: see, you don't know.
0: Oh my goodness, I've killed George the Animal Steel.
4: Yes, exactly.
0: But you know what?
4: If
0: you're a big hairy person, A, you shouldn't be walking naked. Okay.
4: That's a good point.
0: That's
4: a sign that you're not with.
0: You should not be walking around while people are deer hunting.
5: Okay.
0: You should identify yourself. Where's your hunter's orange? It's not on.
5: Mm.
0: And so I think I'm able to win that case. But I will say that until that happens. I mean, so we can get on camera every person. Think about some of the things they found, even though it didn't go anywhere. But everybody has a camera now. Everybody.
5: Everybody.
0: I'm so grateful they didn't have them in the 80s. Grateful for that. That's such God's grace there.
5: Yeah.
0: And we don't have one legit shot, not one legit game camera, not one legit ring camera. Every kind of camera, not one hunter.
4: We even got snow leopards. And everybody was like, that's a rare thing. We got some of them on camera.
0: Mm-hmm.
4: You can't get Bigfoot on camera.
0: Yeah, at least.
4: Unless he's jumping time. That's
1: we
4: the
1: have
4: only
1: no
4: one.
1: Steaming piles.
4: That's true, too. You talk about a footprint. What about that? They leave. That's a print for you.
0: Mm-hmm. Yeah.
1: Well
5: said.
4: Look like a styrofoam plate.
0: Well, one time Gary thought he'd found one, and I said, Gary, I hate to be the one to break it to you. That is not a Bigfoot.
4: I was out here.
3: Hey, look what I found.
4: I won't leave that alone.
0: That's me. I don't know what it is. The woods,
5: right.
0: the woods are like a bookstore. As soon as I walk out there, I got to go.
4: I know.
0: I remember the first time Mickey Dean said that. I saw. Sometimes you keep things to yourself. You think you're the only one. And I was Mickey Dean. I'll never forget it. I was so glad to hear somebody else say it. He goes,
4: you ever notice if you go in a bookstore, all of a sudden you meet it, you have to go to the bathroom? And I was like, yes, that always happens to me. I thought I was the only one.
6: The quietness and the smell of the
4: book. So you got to be careful walking out there in the woods and be all quiet.
6: Crinkling.
4: But I don't, what it is about bookstores?
6: I don't know.
4: It's just, I don't know if it's, I can't even go in a bookstore.
6: I mean,
4: if I go in, the first thing I do, I try to run there and not look at the books and go check the bathroom first.
6: Yeah.
4: Because I know the minute I start looking for a book, I want it.
6: Well, I got to go.
4: Yeah, that's it.
5: So you think Bigfoot's a time traveler. Is that what you're
6: saying? That's the only explanation. If he's real, he has to be. Right. We'd have him on camera.
5: So you think like, are y'all watching Monarch on Apple Plus?
6: I don't know what that
4: is. I am not. No.
5: Monarch? Okay. Mm-hmm. You are? Nobody. Nobody here. Okay.
6: Yeah. Never mind.
5: They have these time traveling kind of portals.
4: Is that the one Kurt Russell's in?
5: Yeah. Yeah, and you don't want the Titans to come up, but that would be, you know, who Godzilla fights. And
4: is it
5: King
4: any good?
5: Kong. Yes, it's not bad.
4: Is it a Godzilla movie?
5: It's Godzilla and King Kong.
4: I
5: goes
4: don't
5: back to Skull,
4: see that.
5: Skull
4: Why
5: Island.
4: Why is Kurt Russell in that?
5: Goes back to Skull Island and all that, but it kind of brings some of all
4: is
5: that
4: it new?
5: Together. Yeah. Well, I mean, yeah, it's had other seasons
4: okay,
5: and all
4: I
5: that.
4: Got you.
5: Yeah.
4: There it is.
5: And that's his son that's in it, too.
4: Real
5: Wyatt
4: so
5: Russell.
4: Kurt Russell's in a monster movie?
5: Yeah. But anyway, it's, so I can see Bigfoot going into those time zones.
4: See, that's what I'm talking about.
5: Oh, ooh.
4: Top of the hour. If you leave us, have a great day. We'll be right back.
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1: Brand new hour, brand new day. Thanks for being with us. Box seats are all full and are ready to go. Speedy, Greg, and Adler are all here. We're going to meet on this hour.

0: Speedy has made his way over to the court. This month's brought a bunch of food today. I'm talking about there's food aplenty. If we can get Greg to stop trying to hold some back for his dog. Did you get some from Millie? Just to make sure Millie's got some. Can I take some of these little minis for my little Millie? It's Minnie for Millie. So anyway, we got that.
1: But the drive-through order, like from Lee.
0: Oh, yeah, that's right. Yeah.
1: Now, what does Millie want?
0: Yeah, that's right.
2: Right now.
0: Okay, Lee, I got what you want. I got what I want. What's Millie want? Well, she'd like some little Millie minis.
3: Well, let me ask her.
0: Give me some minis. My name is Millie. All right, so anyway.
4: I want an 8-pack,

0: Dillard. Brandon Dillard.
1: Hey, Brandon.
0: Okay, come on, man. Let's go. Magic City Chiropractic. Let's go. And then we got Angie Hicks.
1: Angie.
0: Oh,
1: Hicks.
0: Angie, get your.
1: Come on, Angie. You playing. You playing ball today.
2: So they're lining up to go head to head to see who goes to the wheel.
0: Angie, Brandon, Brandon, Angie. Brandon to the left. Oh, very reluctant to shake. Oh, she's left-handed.
2: Oh, okay.
0: She's left-handed.
2: All right. That was nice.
0: No elbowing. Okay, here we go.
1: None of that.
0: We got 30 seconds, okay? The first 20, everything counts as 2. The last 10, everything counts as 3. And we'll see who scores the highest, and then we'll see what you win on the wheel. Here we go. 3, 2, 1, go. And we're off. Okay. We're off. Okay. No, no, okay. Wow.
2: Oh, too much.
0: All right. Okay. There all right. Brandon's up. Brandon's up. 4-0. Brandon's up. 6-0. Okay. Oh, now Angie's on the board.
3: We got a game.
0: 8-6 to 8-2. It's 8-4. It's 10-4. It's 12-6.
3: Oh,
0: it is
3: 12-8.
0: It is 14-6. It's okay. 14-8.
3: There we go.
0: Brandon is up. Now everything counts as 3. 17-11. It's 17-14. It is 17-17. It is 17-17. It's 20-17. Brandon won. 20-17. Hold the ball, fight. Okay, here we go. All right.
1: What a comeback. What a comeback.
0: Wow. Don't go anywhere, Angie.
1: You ain't going anywhere.
2: So let me tell you, Angie almost had one of the greatest comebacks in Burgess Ball history. All right, so we got the wheel ready to go. So, Angie, you'll spin first because it is the spin of shame. And this is, but boy, you played well there late. Now, our winner, Brandon, has a decision to make. When she spins this, Brandon, you can take whatever she spins. But once you do that, then you don't get to spin. If you decide you want to spin, whatever you spend will now supersede whatever she spun. You can't go back and say, well, I'd rather have what she spun. That's the decision you got to make. It's kind of like, let's make a deal. All right. So Angie, you get up there first and you say to the audience, it is not wheel to me. No, it's not. You give it a spin. All right. Here we go. And whenever you're ready. All right. Here we go. Attention.
1: Guys.
2: Pretty good spin.
1: Guys.
2: Pretty good spin.
1: Guys.
2: Pretty good spin. Okay. Oh. All right. So Men Don't Run in the Rain, the book, autographed copy. That certainly is available, and you can have that, or you can spin for yourself. Oh, you already have that book. Okay, good. Thank you for that.
3: Good job, Angie.
2: Thank you, Angie. Great work. All right, so Brandon, you now say, it's will to me, Brandon. It's will to me, and then give it a spin.
4: It's will to me.
2: All right, give it a spin. Oh, yeah. Oh, that's a big old spin, my big old man.
4: Yep.
2: It's a big old spin. All right, let's see how it goes. Here comes Brandon. He's in pretty good shape.
1: It's going to be close.
2: He's in pretty good shape.
1: It's going to be close.
2: He's in

0: Others, y'all be happy for Brad.
1: Yeah, good night.
0: Okay, Angie, be happy. Okay, all right, there we go.
2: Wow.
0: Yeah.
3: Money.
0: All right.
2: Wow.
0: That's incredible. Let's make the votes.
2: 100 smackers.
0: Caden and Michaela Meacham. Here, first ones to the big boy mic. So the Meachams.
1: Oh, boy.
0: Where are you guys from?
4: From Franklin, Georgia.
0: Franklin, Georgia.
1: Franklin.
4: And, we've got a bone to pick with you.
1: Uh-oh.
0: Oh, boy.
1: Oh, boy.
0: Join the club.
1: That's a
4: so
1: fact.
4: I called the other day, and I was talking about how we got married in April, but secretly.
0: Oh, this is, oh yeah. This feels awkward. Okay, go ahead. I think I know where this is going.
1: I know exactly where it's going.
4: Rick goes, do you really think you got married in April?
0: It was a little suspect. I mean, it was
1: Rick. A voice on the phone suddenly hears.
2: Yeah, we didn't think we'd ever see you in real life before.
0: No,
1: yeah, we're having fun at your expense. No.
0: And if you think it's awkward for me to see you, it's crazy awkward for me to see her.
2: Yeah.
0: So you want to clarify? I think you left me a voicemail yesterday, didn't you?
5: I did.
0: Yes,
5: I
0: knew that Speedy had already made contact with you. So, and you say, look. We got married without, pomp and circumstance in February, and then we had our wedding with everybody in April.
1: Right. Yes.
0: And so
1: happens.
0: And it does happen, and y'all have a baby on the way.
5: Yeah.
4: Sure do.
0: Congratulations.
5: Awesome. Thank
1: Congratulations.
5: You.
0: And I'm so sorry for this awkward moment.
2: Yeah, that's our bad.
5: When we did the announcement to our parents, they were both like, y'all could have saved us so much money.
2: Right.
5: Right. And then we were like, well, you're getting a grandbaby.
1: Yeah.
5: And they were like, oh. Yeah, it's fine.
0: And it's worth it. It's worth it, yeah. And I'm not trying to say, now, how far along were you? No, I'm just kidding.
1: Golly.
0: Here you go. Totally kidding. Yeah, you know how I joke.
1: See, you have it, too. I see you guys secondhand embarrassment in here. They all get uncomfortable. I see one. She's got it.
0: She's
2: turning away.
0: We all
2: she
0: got it right
2: can't
0: now.
2: Even look.
1: She feels bad.
0: Congratulations.
4: Thank y'all.
0: So, do y'all have any questions or shout-outs?
4: Shout-out to my parents. I think that they're listening. no, I can't think of anybody else.
1: Your pastor, right?
4: Yeah, so I've just...
1: He's a pastor. I didn't say he's...
0: Oh, my goodness, that's right. I'm making this even more.
2: Yeah, oh, he's a pastor, Rick. What are you doing?
0: I remember you telling me that. Yep. I'm sorry about that.
4: So, yeah, I got to preach, and I'm answering that call. So
1: good deal.
4: It's a good journey.
1: Good, man.
4: I'm excited and nervous, too.
1: And once you fight Rick today, then you'll start from there.
4: Then I'll be able to get ready. Yeah.
0: Now, I do want to say this.
1: Good night, Rick.
0: And I know it makes you all nervous when I say that now, but I want to say this. Your wife really loves you.
1: Yes.
0: She was fighting to get you seats up here and kept trying. And she was just like, she wanted to do anything to be sure you could come watch the show.
4: Oh, yeah. She's
0: and
4: the best.
0: Yeah, and I'm so glad that worked out.
5: Yeah. So he has an unhealthy obsession with y'all. Let me tell you what the guys said today. I'm like, what guys? Like, the guys, you know? And then when you came out, I was like, is that one... which one is that? He starts laughing. He's like, you don't know who that is. I'm like, I never see them. I'm just on the radio.
1: Right.
5: Yeah. I just listen on the radio. Yeah.
0: So, good points. So here
1: That's
0: we
1: a
0: are.
1: A good man right
0: here
1: there.
0: Here we are. And thank you for, and you also, you married a good man. If he loves this show, you're in great shape.
1: Yeah.
0: That's right. Yeah. Well, I wish you nothing but success and blessings and looking forward to seeing that baby.
4: Thank you.
0: And thank you for answering your call.
5: We're naming him Rick.
0: Thank you so much.
4: And Speedy, if it's a girl.
0: Thank you, Lord, for their sense of humor. All right, we'll come back.
1: Yes, so awkward.
0: And we'll meet the rest of the folks that are in the box seats today, and they all want to come on up and say hey. So
2: even big money.
0: Even big money. He's coming on up. He's $500 richer.
2: Yep.
0: More of the show right after this.
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1: 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Emily Crocker. Let's go, Emily. Come on up here.
2: Come on, girl. What?
1: I've been messing with Emily about her bag. She's got. Hey, Emily, how you doing?
4: I'm great.
1: Good to see you. So, where are you from?
4: Live in Coleman.
1: Coleman. Okay. Coleman. Okay. Yeah. Not that far from here.
2: Did you bring the orange rolls?
4: I brought the orange rolls. Thank
1: you. Thank you. Nice. All steak orange rolls. Yes. We'll take them.
2: Oh, orange me.
1: Mm. Yes. Greg's gonna feed them to his dog. Well,
3: she loves them.
4: Mm-hmm. Can I give a shout out?
1: Of course.
4: Okay. I've been married 21 years to my husband, Champ.
1: And hey, Champ.
4: We have two sons, Henry and Charles. Mm-hmm. And Champ gave me the authorization to give all of y'all, including Larry,
1: uh-oh,
4: a challenge coin.
1: Oh,
2: nice.
1: Oh,
2: I love
4: to make sure
1: these.
4: You guys had that.
3: We got a display back
1: Champ,
3: there.
1: This is Champ Crocker, uh-huh, district attorney.
3: Oh, wow.
1: I'll walk in the way of righteousness along the paths of justice.
2: Make fun of that.
1: From Proverbs. I love this.
3: District attorney, look out.
1: Oh, so.
3: That's awesome.
1: Yeah, you know what? And I always like to make friends with district attorneys, no matter what that is.
3: Not a bad idea.
4: Me too.
3: Yeah. You want to be on their side.
1: Well, that's grace, Champ. Thank you. Thank you for that.
4: And I've got something for Adler's kids.
1: Something for Adler's kids.
3: Very kind.
1: Sweet.
5: A better father?
1: Yeah.
3: That's good.
1: Adler.
3: Boy, that's good.
1: Well, good news. Look at that.
2: You're a great
1: He's
2: father.
1: Actually smaller than you, so you're good.
5: I can beat him up.
1: Yeah, you can.
3: You said it. I thought it.
4: Yeah, sure. I've been listening since 1997.
1: Oh, good. So you went all the way back to even, I was young. I mean, that's
4: I saw y'all, all y'all in D at Books a Million.
1: Wow.
4: Okay. I got a picture of you guys there.
1: Wow. So. We haven't aged at all, have we?
4: Mm-hmm.
3: Not at all.
2: Not a bit.
1: Thank you very much. Well, I hope you enjoy the rest of the show.
4: I do. Thank you
1: very much. Well, how about that? Brought some for the kiddo.
2: Oh, that's sweet.
1: Josh? Where's Josh Posey?
2: Josh Posey. Come on, Josh Posey.
1: Get on up here. Come on now. Josh, where you from, buddy?
6: Just Chelsea, right down
1: Chelsea,
6: the road.
1: Chelsea, right down the road.
2: Came a long way, huh?
6: Yeah, long way. Long
1: What's
6: way
1: on your mind
6: Megan?
1: Today? Any shout-outs or questions?
6: Shout-out to my wife, Abby,
1: and
6: then my daughters, Andy and Lenny.
1: Oh, so, that's it?
6: Yeah,
1: good,
6: just listening.
1: So you're raising the girls, right?
6: Yeah, three-year-old and six-month-old.
1: Oh, boy. But that's when they're really impressionable, too.
6: Oh, yeah. Likes to say no a lot.
1: So, yeah. You know? Oh, that's good. And how long you been married? So, oh, that's on me.
3: Rick's on there like that, boy, Rick.
1: Why do you? You're on a roll.
6: Today, now, 10 years today.
1: 10 years
3: on a roll.
1: So y'all dated a few years before.
6: Yeah. And then,
1: that's good.
6: Well, 6 years in November.
1: Thanks, Rick.
3: What are you quizzing him?
1: No, I just
3: Rick, where's your birthmark?
6: I did have to ask, though. I sold you a couple suits a year ago, so I was wondering if you still have them.
1: Oh, you? So where was it? Men's Warehouse?
6: Joseph A. Bank.
1: Joseph A. Bank? Yeah. I still have those.
6: Yeah.
1: I sure do,
6: now.
1: Yeah, no, I'm wearing one. I'm wearing one Saturday to a wedding.
6: Yeah.
5: Yeah, because I was confused. And by the way, I have to
1: wear one tomorrow here.
6: Yeah.
5: Yeah.
6: I want to see it.
7: I dare it. No, I'm kidding.
5: No, I still have it. I really do. Yeah, because I remember, because that was when I was losing some weight, and I was trying to figure out where we need to land, because I knew I'd put a little bit back on, so he's I was trying to laugh for that.
7: He's pulling a me.
5: No, I remember that. It was a black one that I still have, and then one of them was like a navy blue.
6: Yep.
5: Yeah. See that's there, it. Josh? That's good for you, too, to remember.
6: It's a custom suit, actually.
1: Wow. Trying to bring them showing up one.
5: This body right here, you got to make something special.
1: That's it.
5: You can't just throw a suit on.
1: You can't just grab one off the rack.
5: So that's good. Well, it's good to meet you and see you again, I guess.
6: Yeah, absolutely.
5: Thanks a lot. Yep. Tell the fan we said hello.
6: For sure.
5: I think we can get, boy, here comes that big crew, though.
7: It's all good old family.
5: All right, let's get the Holmes bunch up here. We got
1: the Holmes.
5: Here comes Megan. Oh. Here comes Megan. Blakely. Norman and Steven,
7: come on.
5: All coming up here to the big boy mic. Hey, guys. Hey, Holmes.
8: Hey, Travis.
5: So tell me what's going on with the family.
8: We're born and raised around Birmingham. I've been listening to the show since the 90s with this guy here.
5: Oh,
1: boy, Norman.
5: Yeah, we take care of
8: him. In the carpool line going to school, I'd hear, listen to Rick and Bubba show, y'all laughing. Of course, I don't know what you're laughing about. You know, I'm six. So.
5: I'm six. Bubba, what are they laughing at?
8: There was a lot of that. And he was like, son, I'll tell you later.
5: Yeah, I'll tell you. Yeah. Do you now get more of the jokes now?
8: Yeah, so I have to listen to another 30 years to make sure I pick up on them.
5: Okay, there you go. That's good. Thank you for being with us on the new show.
7: Yeah.
8: Yeah.
5: So y'all have any shout-outs or questions?
8: Yeah, we got a shout-out, a shout-in. This guy's turning 70 here in a couple weeks.
5: Whoa, happy birthday, buddy.
7: Yeah.
5: 70. 70. You're looking great.
7: Yes.
5: I bet you can still play golf. Yeah, I knew you could.
8: Shout-out to my mom. She couldn't be here today. She's traveling up from Florida, but... next time.
5: Okay.
1: Next time. There you go.
5: And there's Blakely over there.
7: Yeah.
5: Hey.
7: Megan.
5: Megan.
7: Hey.
5: Y'all want no part of that mic, I guess.
9: Oh, no. We can talk.
5: Okay. Do you have any shout-outs you want to say or anything you want to throw out there?
9: Well, when she was talking about starting to listen to y'all in 97, I was going back and thinking, when did I first hear you?
5: Yes.
9: And I remember, I think it was 98 when y'all did that My Chihuahua song.
5: Yes.
1: My Chihuahua.
9: Oh, my goodness. Yes. I was doing that and... Yeah, it was really funny. No one else knew what we were talking about. We're like, you look like a drowned rat. We're just like, oh, never mind.
5: And now Blakely's being raised on the show.
8: Yeah, that's right.
5: She's precious as she can be. 6.5 years old, by the way.
1: Oh, wow.
5: How about that?
8: We need you around for another 20 years. That way, when she's old enough, she can understand the joke.
7: That's her family standing here.
8: That's right.
5: Well, y'all enjoy the rest of the show, and it's great to meet you. Beautiful family.
8: Yeah,
5: and happy birthday, Norman.
8: Thank you.
5: Yeah, there he is.
7: There he goes.
1: Norman didn't want to talk.
5: We can really thank Norman for this because he raised the kid right.
7: Mm-hmm.
5: And then, of course, he marries and he passes on to his family.
7: Mm-hmm.
5: And one day he'll get to explain the jokes to his daughter.
7: Yeah.
5: So this is good. That's generations right there, man. We'll come back. We got more people to meet, including our winner today, who won the Burgess Fall
1: Big
5: Battle.
1: Big money.
5: And picked up $500 off the wheel of bundles, bits, and bucks. All that to come, and we might squeeze in another unscreened phone calls before we're done. If not, we'll definitely hit you with a few more stories. We'll be right back. Stay close.
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0: OCD. He just likes things to be a certain way. Rick Burgess.
1: Alrighty, we're here. Thank you for being with us, America. So we're meeting the folks, and it has been a blast. We've had a Burgess Ball battle. We have, met a lot of the people in the seats. We got Trent up next. Trent Hardwick. Where's Trent? Come on, Trent. Trent's coming up to say hello to the big boy Minus. See what's up with Trent. Where you from, Trent?
2: Jemison.
1: Yep. I know a thing or two about Jemison.
2: Right across the road from your taxidermist.
1: Oh, that's right. Oh, David's taxidermy.
3: Oh, yeah.
1: Yeah, you didn't go over and check out Big Nine, did you?
2: No.
1: What about
3: people don't walk around looking for your
1: Big
3: Nine.
1: Yeah, they don't ask for people.
2: I did watch for you, though. I watched for the Dodge.
1: Do you feel bad now?
2: 1500, right?
1: Yeah, that's right. He said I was actually watching to see if you, when you came over there, he was going to come over and have a look at it.
3: Was on Big Nine watch?
1: He was. Yeah. And what else do you want to see? A big turkey.
2: I've tried to find the hunting property. I've looked for that new fence, but can't find it.
4: I'm pretty sure
2: I'm in the right area.
4: Hey, let me tell you something. I saw somebody checking the fence out the other day. They had one of them ICE immigration hats on.
2: I had the shirt, but it was dirty.
1: Yeah,
2: you got to go to work after this.
1: So you got any shout-outs or
2: just
1: questions?
2: My three kids. Micah, he's 15. Sawyer's 7. And Riley Kate is 3.
1: Well, he runs
2: the house.
3: Yeah, I bet.
1: So were you heading off to do what for work?
2: I drive a propane truck.
1: Oh, yeah. Boy, they wouldn't know trying to bring that up here today.
2: No.
1: You don't want to run that baby up 65.
2: No, sir.
1: Yeah, well, that's good.
2: Well, sir.
1: Thank you for listening to the show.
2: Yes, sir. Thank y'all for having me.
1: Yeah, enjoy the rest of the show. That's great. Yeah, no problem. All right, so coming up next, Brandon Dillard. Here he comes.
5: Oh, Brandon.
1: I won the Burgess Ball battle.
3: Yep.
1: Boy, hey, what about when she started closing on you?
6: I kind of blacked out. So
1: I mean,
3: tried to zero in on it.
6: If you watch the replay, I was pretty desperate there at the end. thankfully, I got pretty long arms.
1: Yes, you did.
6: Someone would have been cheap.
1: Yeah. So congratulations.
6: I appreciate it.
1: Congratulations.
6: Yeah, I needed that. We had a rough April. So
1: So you need a little money for some Amdis truck.
6: Yeah.
3: Oh, no. I'm sorry.
1: We all love
6: anybody
1: that.
6: Selling a used Toyota Tundra engine would be great. Another thing, I have like a Rick Burgess bingo card, and I did keep personally, not really, but so I had been on the other show before.
1: Yeah,
6: met y'all. I tell Greg every time I see him, I'm born in Rabbit Town. So
1: that's right.
6: He's made fun of my hair before, the way I used to wear it.
3: You're Rabbit Towner.
6: Chris Adler DJ'd my wedding, and then
3: I'm sorry to hear that.
6: We had a 10-year anniversary last week. I sent Rick an email requesting he walk out a song for me.
1: Ooh. Yeah.
6: But he got busy, I'm sure. And then my wife got food poisoning that night for our 10-year anniversary.
1: Oh, so, happy anniversary there. Yeah.
6: This is a good start to May.
1: What song was you want me to walk out?
6: Shook Me All Night Long. Because remember, she wouldn't let me do it because she's like, it sends the wrong message. And I was like, nah, it sends the right message. Everybody knows what's up.
1: Everybody knows what's up.
6: And she'll,
1: everybody gets it.
6: She'll watch this later.
1: What's
3: her name?
6: Aaron.
1: Aaron.
3: Did you remember you did it?
6: Aaron
4: did. I did, yes.
3: You did.
6: We talk all the time. I see him.
3: He does.
1: Was the wedding in Rabbit Town?
6: No, all the time. No, I moved when I was 5, and I don't claim Rabbit Town.
1: Oh, you got to. It's beautiful.
6: I mean, I do. But
1: ain't no cell signal in there, but it's good.
6: See, I don't even know where I would have gone to school or anything. Probably would have been a Bama fan. So that's
1: Would have been White Plains.
3: Yeah, he'd have been a White Plains. Well, how did Chris Eagle do on your wedding? DJing?
6: Slayed it. I mean, I remember some of it. But.
4: I dropped it like it was hot.
1: That was one of the 3 weddings he did before he said, I ain't doing this no more.
6: Ours may have been the one that broke him because he had to drive 2 hours down there.
4: That's true.
3: Oh, no. That's the one you complained about.
4: No, it wasn't. That's the one that helped me pay for my honeymoon because I have 2 of them coming up on 10 years. Thank you, sir.
6: Well, that's true. I appreciate it. Like I said, we're going to have a better May. We just won $500. We're going to Jamaica in 2 weeks.
1: Are you really?
3: Hey,
1: check those headphones right there.
3: Put them on.
1: Put them headphones on.
6: We're
1: going
6: to
1: solve
6: this.
1: We're going to walk this.
3: What's your wife's name?
6: Aaron.
1: Aaron.
6: Oh, and 4 kids, by the way.
1: 4 kids.
3: Wow.
1: Good job. 10 years. Nice. Classic rock. WRBS. 99.5. Well, congratulations. We got a birthday wish. Actually, anniversary. Brandon Dillard just sent me an email. Said he and Aaron just got married.

0: That's right. That's right. It was perfect. Perfect.
1: Hey, I appreciate that.
0: Thank you, man. Enjoy the rest of the show. Congratulations.
1: A shout out to her, my four kids, Roland Ryder, Reagan, Rosalie, 6, 5, 3, and 1.
0: Good grief. See, there, it was the right song. Angie and Marley Hicks, here they come. Hey, ladies. How y'all doing? So tell me where you guys come from.
2: We're from Chelsea, Alabama.
3: Yeah.
0: Montevallo.
3: Okay.
0: Well, so do you have any questions or shout-outs today?
2: I'll shout out my husband. I got married 6 months ago.
0: Congratulations.
2: And I'm a former special education teacher, but he actually just joined the National Guard so that I can stay home. So shout out to him. Love him.
0: What's his name? Jared. Jared, okay.
3: Jared, that's awesome.
0: Hey, Jared, you're a good man.
2: Yeah.
0: You found you a good man. Now you can stay at home if you need to while he goes out and does his part. That's great.
2: And we don't have kids yet, but maybe that'll change once he's back. So.
4: Look at Angie. I'm the mother. She is married. Thank you. And I am so glad he won the money. I'm in the process of moving me and my husband. He was supposed to be here today.
0: Oh.
4: She got his ticket.
0: Oh.
4: He's taking care of an elderly mom in Dothan.
0: Yeah, well, we understand that.
3: Find that, Greg.
4: And we are retiring and moving down there to take care of her. So.
0: Oh, good. Yeah.
4: So I'm good. Awesome.
0: Yeah, you know, it's good. Well, look, they took care of us, and it's our turn to take care of them.
4: Y'all are in Dothan, right, on the radio?
0: Yes, 103.9.
3: Yep.
0: 103.9. Sure. So you can find it down there and stay right with us, never miss a beat.
3: Mm-hmm.
0: We'll enjoy the rest of the show. And you play. And look, your comeback was really impressive. I mean, it would have been real easy to give up right there.
3: It would have.
0: As old left hand. Yeah, there it is. So there they all are. We've got, how many? 10, 11 of them in here today.
3: Yeah, 12.
0: 12?
3: Yep.
0: Is there 12 of them?
3: 12
0: that's
3: of
0: what
3: them.
0: You want.
3: Right. 12 of them.
0: Okay. Oh, that's right. I see he's got his own chair, too. And then Blakely's got her own chair in mom's lap.
3: Yeah. Mom's and my legs are numb.
0: We could have got a chair. You can tell that Blakely's at the point. She's like, I think I wanted to be here.
3: But I'm not sure.
0: And the more this goes on, the more this explains my dad.
3: And you're talking to her, so it's scary.
0: And why he acts the way he acts.
3: Yep.
0: So we'll come back. And when we do, Greg... We got something we need to talk to Speedy about.
5: Not again. Everybody get off Speedy.
0: Yep. Hold on. Somebody go get the tape measure.
5: What?
0: Well, you'll see.
5: Good night.
0: We'll be back.
5: What a tease.
0: More of the show coming up right after this.
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0: reported that the male calf circumference is an average of 15.5 inches. Mm-hmm. And Adler has a graph here.
1: And there it is.
0: And it shows you. So I would be in the 50 to 59 mm-hmm. Category.
1: Greg, you want to do the measuring?
2: I got it. I got fingers. I can do it.
1: Greg, watch the measuring.
2: Let's see here.
1: No. Not in your jeans.
2: Well,
1: we got to see a bare leg. We got to see a bare leg. The jeans are giving you a little bit of girth.
3: Well, that's subtracting.
1: I'm subtracting
2: here.
1: Some.
2: No. Here we go, right there.
1: What was it? Read it, Greg. Don't let him change it.
2: Yes, it's right there, Greg.
1: He moved it.
2: No, I didn't.
1: I saw you move it.
2: 15. Buddy, I have a good line, but I'm not.
1: Okay.
2: 15? No, it's over than that. What are you? Thank goodness you ain't measuring wood.
4: 15.
2: Good gosh, we'd be off.
1: I'm not satisfied with you doing it.
3: Huh? 15.
1: Get off me.
4: I'm not satisfied with you doing it.
2: Look, it's 15 and a
1: you
2: quarter.
1: You moved it.
2: 15 and a quarter.
1: You moved it.
2: I didn't. You want to look?
4: Come right here.
2: No, I'm not. I ain't
1: good.
4: Measure that one.
2: Hold on. Mm. Yeah, look, Rick. Look.
1: So you have the calves.
5: Here's what we can do.
1: You need to get off me.
5: We use a string.
2: No.
5: The string goes, because you're using a tape measure. Tape measures are for straight lines.
4: I'm going down on you.
1: Man, you got a string.
2: You got 14.
5: Yeah, because I'm a smaller man than you. My legs fit my body. Don't bring me into this.
1: All right, here we go.
2: Let's see, Rick.
5: Rick's flexing. Rick's flexing.
2: Rick's got 12.
5: 12, ain't Rick?
2: Rick has got... 18 and a quarter.
5: Don't snip after that like it's a big deal, like you did anything for it.
1: Here, above average.
2: Come here, baby.
1: Look, my calves are
2: out there. Get off me. That's for curved lines.
4: Do I look like
2: this? Is for curved lines. That's for straight lines. If you knew anything about measuring,
3: my calves are not that big.
2: If I was a little person, this would be how you look.
3: It's just being, hey, how you doing, little man? Are you really doing this?
2: You ain't got a flex, Greg.
1: I don't like them. Mine was on bare skin.
2: 17 even.
1: Above average?
5: Yep.
1: And you are average?
3: There he goes.
1: Where's that? No!
4: What, is that? You have one? No, I didn't have it.
5: Look, he's overlapping it.
2: No, I'm not.
1: You're overlapping.
2: I did it. I'm doing just what I did to y'all.
1: Them jeans.
2: Why is my calves under investigation, but y'all's aren't?
1: It's 15. Well, mine don't need better investigation.
3: I give him 15.4.
2: See?
1: People take pictures of mine and put up as a goal.
2: Basically, I'm average.
1: Huh?
3: But we're talking about
2: average.
3: The quad area, you know?
1: What did he say? Yeah. If you just joined us, talking about his calves.
0: Right. Yeah. I'm at maybe.
3: Yeah, that's a fact.
0: Mm-hmm. So instead of 15.6, I'm more like 15.4 or 15.3.
3: I'll give you that.
1: A little below average.
3: 14
2: would be
3: 15.4 or 15.3.
0: Yeah, mm-hmm. you're at like 14.
5: Mm-hmm. You have jeans on.
1: Amen.
2: Oh, no. I mean, so did they.
5: No, I didn't.
1: Mine was on skin.
2: Get on baby brother.
1: Mine was at well.
2: Get over here on little man.
5: No, Rick was bareback.
1: I was bareback.
5: What? Or whatever.
3: I don't think that's it.
0: What in the world is going on in here?
3: Yeah.
0: Look, these people are so embarrassed for us.
3: I know it. And they're
5: all right, I'll start doing calf raises with you, Speedy. And and steroids.
2: Oh, I'm doing
5: like
2: them.
5: You always do steroids.
2: Them. Nobody. Now y'all making stuff up.
3: Well, it was a long time ago.
2: I have never
3: done that.
1: Can you put the graph back up?
5: Yeah.
3: He had the Kango
0: hat on. You can pull your pants down.
3: Well, no.
0: I mean.
5: Hey, LL.
2: I'm in your pants leg.
5: Pants leg.
3: This is going bad.
1: I'd rather not.
5: Yeah, who are you? LL Cool J?
1: So for those of you out there that don't see.
0: So you have a calf of an 80-year-old.
1: Good. If you don't see the graph, which many of you don't, so and a lot of you are wanting. So if you're 20 to 29, average calf size is 15.5 inches. Okay, you know, like those are small young men. And then which you're
0: no,
1: below,
0: it just says
1: you're,
0: the average.
1: You're below
0: it didn't
1: that.
0: Say anything about small.
1: From 30 to 39, 15.6. 40 to 49, 15.8.
0: That's your days.
1: 50 to 59, 15.6. And look at this. I mean, my age is 15.4, and I'm at like 18.
0: Mm-hmm.
1: Okay, so 60 to 69, 15.4, 70 to 79, 14.9, 80 plus, 14 plus 2.
0: Mm-hmm. Or Adler.
3: Or commonly known as
5: Rick,
3: Adler.
5: I've got to say, you kind of cheated because your calves had to carry around a very fat man for like...
2: Oh!
5: That's true. I'm just saying, that's facts.
3: Well, and that's
5: you ever seen a fat guy with skinny calves? No, they're working hard.
1: Well, you know what you also see is these are I've had a

0: good calf workout, which means I've been working my calves.
1: Does anybody want me to measure their calves in the audience? I'll be happy to.
0: Anybody needs a calf measure? Stand in.
2: It may be under that thing y'all signed on the way in.
0: And I want you to know that even when I put mine at resting, they were still flexed. I couldn't stop
1: it. Come on up.
3: Yeah, I know. Yeah. Sometimes that happens.
1: I'm going around on you here.
0: All right.
1: Here we go, right there.
0: Yeah.
1: What does that say? 16 and a quarter.
0: Okay. All right. Above average.
1: Well done.
0: See? Above average.
1: Anybody else want to throw their leg up here?
2: Little girl, anybody?
1: Here comes the gas man.
0: Okay. Here comes everybody get your calves.
1: Oh, look at that.
4: He's got some good calves. Yeah. Look at the calves on that guy.
1: Yeah. I'd like to.
4: Speedy, you're too small. Go high.
0: Yeah. You see what he's doing? He's trying to put his calves closer.
1: 16 and a half.
3: Okay. Hey, that's pretty good.
0: We got a lot above average calves in here.
1: All right, come on up, preacher.
0: There he comes.
2: Come on up,
1: newlywed. Make fun of the pastor.
0: Well, I think I'm already, that horse is already rode off.
1: That's why I throw him up here.
2: There you go.
1: Uh-huh. Here we go, Greg. All
4: right, good-looking calves on that guy, too.
1: Oh, my God.
4: Speedy's never handled a tape measure in his life.
1: Hey, this is not
0: Do you see what he's doing? He's trying to get everybody's calves closer to his. Okay, average calf.
1: Okay.
0: There's
1: no agenda here. I'm just measuring.
0: Up next, quads.
1: And then after that.
2: See, that's where I tell quads.
1: And then after that.
0: You know what's next. That's right, brothers. It's go time. We're throwing down.
1: Shoulders. All right, straight up. You couldn't think I'm kidding. Would you measure my head?
2: Your head?
1: Yeah.
2: Yeah. And this is with no hair.
1: Yeah, just because I sometimes get confused on like the fitted caps, how what they are.
2: Oh, listen, I'm like a 7.75.
1: You're 23 inches on the nose.
3: But 23, Michael Jordan.
1: What is that in hat size, Rick?
0: Well,
1: is it like 7 something?
0: Well, Google
1: like,
0: it.
1: Hold on, Google it.
0: Yeah,
1: you're right there.
0: Well, I couldn't see that on there. I'm sorry. 23 inches.
1: 23 and a half.
0: No, 23 solid. Right
1: 23?
0: On.
1: 23. All right.
0: And 23 inch.
2: I know mine's 7.75.
3: Greg, you got a gourd on you, brother.
0: Oh, wow. I just put in 23 inch head and it says parental warning. No.
1: Rick.
0: You don't have to say everything as you see. Is what hat size? Okay, now I got it.
1: Good night alive. I don't know where to look.
0: I don't know where to look.
1: I'm looking down. Looking down.
0: So, all right. You should be in a 7 1/4. Are 7 3/8.
1: Okay.
0: Okay.
1: All right.
0: Got it?
1: Yep.
4: Well, I'm glad we got this worked out, guys.
0: Yeah. There we go.
1: Good gracious. What's that?
0: So you see the things you learn?
1: Let's measure our nose.
0: That's a picture.
1: Okay. Took a picture of that?
0: No, I don't know that.
2: Yeah.
0: That's nothing but calves coming up.
1: Greg, what are you doing in that picture?
2: Well, that's okay.
4: All right. There were some bad visuals.
1: I wish we would have gone around the counter.
4: Yeah.
1: I do.
0: Yeah. I know.
2: Stupid headphones.
1: I know. Dang it.
0: So, I wish we'd have gone around the counter. All right, Dan.
1: If you freeze video, that's not fair.
0: Name anybody else. Anybody else that this is for their work day.
2: Yeah.
1: I know. At least these guys know their calf size.
0: Oh, yeah.
1: Anybody else?
0: Now we know.
2: Now, wait a minute. The suit guy would have been really good.
0: I know.
2: We had a professional.
0: We should have let him measure.
2: Oh, my goodness. I didn't even think about that.
1: Have you been a nervous wreck this entire segment?
0: Yeah.
1: He says my measuring is pretty dead on.
0: Top of the hour.
2: What are we
0: thinking? You have a great day today. Thanks for being with us. Catch the archives if you missed any of this.
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Something that really hit the spot? I went to my local burrito place and I ordered black beans with spinach, tomato, avocado, and home fries. And it was so delicious and I feel so good about it. Tell me your totally awesome news, something giving you that I feel so good about it feeling. You could be on at about 10:40 every morning. What you're celebrating gets the spotlight. 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Talk back microphone. 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

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Cinco de Mayo. My name is Martha Quinn. Have you heard of the health craze, LWT? 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It's AHA. Take on

Huntsville's greatest hits, 100.3 The River. Today is the last day for you to score amazing deals on concert tickets. I'm Martha Quinn. I'll fill you in at 11:40 in News That Rocks.

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0: 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It's Martha's Mixtape with Martha Quinn.
1: Tuesday afternoon has arrived. Barney in St. Louis sent in for today's mixtape three artists who were dancers before they were singers. First up, Paula Abdul.

100.3 The River. Straight Up, Paula Abdul's number one hit song from 1988. Started Barney's mixtape, Barney found three artists who were dancers before they were singers. Paula Abdul choreographed a whole bunch of Janet Jackson videos, including Nasty and What Have You Done For Me Lately. Next up, Jodie Watley. She was a dancer on the iconic TV show Soul Train before she was a singer.

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100.3 The River, Huntsville's greatest hits. Oh, man. Alex Van Halen just put out a beautiful, extensive volume on the history of Van Halen with rare photographs. I want it so bad, but it's $440. Do you have something you've been eyeing? Hang out to win $1,000 cash here. We'd like to help you out with whatever it is. 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You can get a call. You landed that grand. Treat yourself. I'm Martha.

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0: 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The moments. The pop culture that defined who we are. And at the heart of it all was Martha Quinn. This is the Martha Quinn Show. 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

Nashville's greatest hits, 100.3 The River. You and me together, we're heading into another hour. My name is Martha Quinn. It's just after 1 o'clock. 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

0: 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Amanda is now $1,000 richer. 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

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Hanging out with you and rock and roll is what's up. Happy Cinco de Mayo. Martha Quinn here. There is a viral trend called LWT. You're going to love. You'll hear it next.

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100.3 The River, Huntsville's greatest hits. Happy Cinco de Mayo, Cinco de Drinco, as my wife refers to it. Can't wait. We're having some Mexican food tonight. I don't know if we're having chili relleno or if we're having tamales or whatever we're having. It's going to be good, though. I hope you have some, too. Go to Phil Sandoval's. He's my buddy. He'll show you a good time. Close.

0: 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Hey, you want to hear the best guitar solo ever? According to Guitar World's readership, they selected the 32nd long bridge between the ballad in this next song and the operatic section of the 6-minute long epic Bohemian Rhapsody by Brian May as the greatest guitar solo of all time. 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

0: 100.3, The River, Huntsville's greatest hits, and Dan McLean. Hey, some Rocket City space news. Today is Astronaut Day. How about that? A day to celebrate astronauts. And since we live in the Rocket City, you never know when you might bump into one. But they are notoriously shy by nature, so you may not even know that this person you're standing next to is an astronaut. But if you listen to them, they start saying, "Roger that," over and over and over again. It could be an indication that they're an astronaut. Oh, also, if they're uneasy on their feet today, it could mean that they just got back from a moon launch, or it could mean that they just started partying early for Cinco de Mayo today because, you know, they were party animals back when I was growing up.
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100.3, the River, Huntsville's greatest hits. We've been talking about how today is Cinco de Mayo. It's also National Teachers Day. Big salute out to you teachers. And you can find a teacher somewhere and hug them today. You can go eat Mexican food. But again, that National Astronaut Day thing is a little tough. I was thinking maybe if you bumped into Katy Perry today, you could give her a big hug. Yeah, you could do that. There'd be an asterisk next to it, though, I'm saying.

100.3 The River, Huntsville's greatest hit. So what are we celebrating exactly on Cinco de Mayo? I'll explain it to you in just a few words, in just a few minutes, about 8 minutes, in fact, on The River. Here's Eric Carmen and Hungry Eyes. I can't wait to get some Mexican food. I'm dying.

0: 100.3 The River, Huntsville's greatest hit. Cinco de Mayo and Taco Tuesday combined in one. We haven't had that since 2020 when we had the Cinco de Mayo fall on a Taco Tuesday. And you know what happened then? That was during coronavirus and we were all wearing masks. It was kind of hard to enjoy Mexican food that day. But anyway, that's another story. It was 164 years ago today in 1862. The Mexican army scored an upset victory over the invading French army at the Battle of Puebla. And it's celebrated as Cinco de Mayo today, S.A. All right? Keep that in mind. It was a victory over the French, which is still a victory, okay?
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I don't know if this is considered a Cinco de Mayo song, but it is in my estimation, because whenever I listen to it, I start wanting tamales and tacos and burritos and enchiladas and margaritas and chili rellenos and cerveza.

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Let's give them something to talk about. 100.3 The River, Huntsville's greatest hits. By the way, I understand it is alligator mating season. If you're going down to Florida, be careful down there. They are very, very amorous right now. In case you're wondering, by the way, in Florida, it's cougar mating season, you know, all year long. So another thing to watch out for if you're traveling. Here's Kenny Loggins at Footloose on the river.

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Michael Jackson and Beat It, 100.3 The River, Huntsville's greatest hits. I know Phil Collins is excited to be a solo artist in the Rock and Roll Hall of Fame coming up in November this year. He was inducted, or will be inducted. Congratulations. Here is Take Me Home on The River.

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Hey, there's still time. Cinco de Mayo. It's not over with yet. Get you a jalapeno margarita at my friend Phil's place. Phil Sandoval. 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Well, I'm

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I'm Dan McLean. In the afternoon, we play the greatest hits. 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

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Dan McLean, thanking you again for being here with me today. I hope you enjoyed it. Be safe on this Cinco de Mayo. I'll see you back here tomorrow at 3 o'clock on 100.3 The River. 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